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0: This is a caution for all of the reckless drivers. 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Every time is an accident there. 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Please drive safely on the road. This is not just a race, because if it was a race, then fine. 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You will get injured. You will not survive. Some people can survive. Some people cannot survive. 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Please, I'm warning y'all.
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0: It was a Friday night and I was going to collect some people. The early Saturday morning. And one girl alone in the bus, so I decided, well, I'm going to stop her. Give her a ride. Two guys I was racing. And it was an overtaking that was taking place. One overtook the other and one lost control of the vehicle. In a twinkle of an eye, I took off my eyes off the main road and went into the mirror to watch the car that was spinning. And by in seconds, I just had a large impact.
1: This is the end result of what could have been a fatal accident.
0: People say I would never walk again. But praise God, I'm still alive. It broke both of my legs. I stayed down for about 2 years. I used to be a drinker. I stopped drinking. It's just a little distraction. Cause a vehicle to hit me head on. Be careful. Never be in a hurry. Drive for yourself and drive for others. For your safety, you must keep your eyes on that road. Because there's a lot of crazy things going on that road.

0: sunshine.
1: 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And appliances designed for 110 volts will need a transformer to function. 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

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Sir Ira Simmons in the place. District 2, listen. We come here to win, not no losing thing. 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We come here to win, win, win, win, win. 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District 2, we come here to win.

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0: 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However, one truth remains. 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

0: 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Today's Friday. It's the 15th of May, 2026. My name is Andre Paul. I'm your host until 11:30 this morning. On the first segment of Wake Up and Live, that's between now and 6 o'clock, we have the morning devotion that's coming up in just a moment, followed immediately by music of inspiration until 5:30. Then from 5:30 until 6, we have the country music segment. It's now time to bring you the morning devotion, Come Grow With Him, this morning presented by Prophetess Nikki Edwin. Prophetess Edwin, a very good morning to you.
1: A very warm and welcome. Good morning to you, Andrew, and all listeners. I am your host, Prophetess Nikki Edwin from Joy Film Ministry, Castries. This morning devotion scripture is taken from Jeremiah 29:11. And it says, "For I know the plans I have for you, declares the Lord. Plans to prosper you, not to harm you. Plans to give you hope and a future." And many of us, we are very familiar with this scripture. And this scripture is ministering to us this morning about God's plans and his prosperity. And within God's plans and prosperity, it is not harmful, but it is helpful and it is great for each and every one of us. Now, most times we have our own plans and believe in our prosperous in our own plans is what that would help us survive. The truth is, our plans comes in the way of God's plans. Our plans, where we believe is greater than God's plans, has us to struggle. Now, when God has a plan for each and every one of us, there is no struggle, there is no striver. It is only by his hand and by his grace his plans prosper. We like to work on our own, and we go according to these words where we believe it is scripture, God help those who help themselves. This morning, I'm about to burst your bubble because this is not scripture. It is not scripture. God don't help those who help themselves. God help those who are willing to humble themselves to be helped. And when you humble yourself to be helped, prosperity comes into your life and your future is greater than whatever you ever believe. Sometimes we try to set our own future, and when we set our own future, we find pain, we find problems, we find a lot of situations. But if we truthfully watch it, does God call us to struggle? No. He did not call us to none of that. We call ourselves to do it because we believe the minute we struggle and we work hard for something, we accomplish. No. Accomplishments is by God and through God. If we all surrender ourselves and see the true value of God's prosperity, God's plans don't have pain with it. God's plans don't have a whole set of work in it. Didn't he just stand and call forth this world? Yes, he did. That's what he did. And there was no stress in it. There was no hurt in it. It just came forth easy. And God wants to give each and every one of us an easy life so we could trust him. An easy life so it can be fulfilled. You see, there's something I realize. You see, Satan could tell you of a promise. He could tell you that you will get a vehicle, or you'll get a house, or you'll get a husband, or you'll get a child. Satan will say to you, you know, don't trust God for this. I could give it to you. You need money? Go and rob somebody. You need a relationship? Take someone as husband. This is what Satan will say. It may sound like a promise, but the thing is, he could say something, but he cannot fulfill it. Only God can fulfill his promises over our lives. And we could tend to believe Satan more than God, and God wants to change that in us. Right? The same way he came and he tried to tempt Jesus in the wilderness. He spoke promises, but he alone accept some things from Satan when Jesus himself was part of the creation of God's promises. How could he give Jesus bread when Jesus himself says, man shall not live by bread alone, which is God's promise? I'm asking you today to trust in God's plans over your life. You may not see it, you may not understand it, but his plans are there, and his plans are true, and his plans are very prosperous, not harmful. When God promised you something, there's no violence in it, there's no hurt in it, there's no brokenness in it, there's happiness. There's truth in it. And most times we want to go through the pain of receiving something from God. No, this is why Jesus came and died. He came and died. He died on the cross so we wouldn't have to go through all this death to receive a blessing, all this death to receive prosperity. Prosperity is in God's hands. And today I encourage you to trust in God's plans for your life. For I know the plans I have for you, declares the Lord. Plans to prosper you, not to harm you. Plans to give you hope and a future. God wants to give you hope and a future. If you don't believe you have it, I'm encouraging you this morning to tell you there is a plan and there is a hope and there is a future for you. Trust in God today. Don't trust in what Satan says. Trust in what God says. We all could hear God, because the Bible says, my sheep knows me by my voice. And if we know God will tell us what is right, then that means you know God's voice. God will never tell you to do something that is evil. He'll tell you to do what is right for your life, for you to make it in this life. So this morning, I'm here to tell you that if you just need God to speak more into your future, you could always call Joy FM Ministry. And the number is 1-758-286-2872, 1-758-286-2872. And we are located on Marianne Street, Cass Trees. Come in or call in for prayers for God to just do something in your life or break a generational curse that is holding you back from entering into your prosperity. Andre, thank you for this wonderful opportunity. May God bless you and may God keep you and may God bless every listener and have a wonderful weekend.
0: Thank you. Bye. Thank you, Prophetess Nikki Edwin, and may God bless you as well.
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0: 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It's served with rice and corn, ground provisions, spaghetti and tomato sauce, black-eyed peas and tossed salad. 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
1: 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Love what you see. Yeah.

Michael Robinson from St. Lucia. It's called Champion. Currently at number 7 on the Rev of St. Lucia Top 10 Homegrown. 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

0: 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It's a new season. 14 minutes to 7 in St. Lucia. 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
0: The menu for today at the Thomas O'Bread Place is curried pork or stewed chicken or grilled pork served with rice and corn, ground provisions, spaghetti in tomato sauce, black-eyed peas, and tossed salad. Also on the menu is souse with cucumber salad. Once again, the menu for today at the Thomas O'Bread Place is curried pork or stewed chicken or grilled pork served with rice and corn, ground provisions, spaghetti in tomato sauce, black-eyed peas, and tossed salad. Also on the menu is souse served with cucumber salad. And while you're there, why not check out their wide variety of Seymour's beverages, which include blueberry, beet, barbadae, coconut, ginger, peanut and peanut punch, and regular flaxseed and chia seed Seymour's with milk or without milk. Now, the public is advised that Ultramart, current location, will be temporarily closed from the 25th of May to Saturday the 7th of June for scheduled store maintenance and improvements. We sincerely apologize for any inconvenience caused and thank you for your patience and understanding as we work to serve you even better. 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
2: From the Gablewoods Mall in Castries, St. Lucia, this is the Rev Up St. Lucia News. The Royal St. Lucia Police Force has issued a warning to criminal elements following an armed confrontation between police officers and a suspect. CARICOM observers say the Bahamas election on Tuesday reflected the will of the people. And El Nino is expected to emerge in the coming weeks with increasing potential to reach super status. I'm Andre Paul. We start with news from St. Lucia. The Royal St. Lucia Police Force has issued a warning to criminal elements following an armed confrontation between officers and a suspect during targeted operations in Castries on Tuesday, May 12th. According to Assistant Commissioner of Police in charge of the Central Division, Luke De Freitas, officers attached to the Guns, Narcotics and Firearms Unit, with support from other units within the police force, were conducting operations in that suppressing violent crime and illegal firearm activity when the incident occurred along Chaussee Road in Castries. De Freitas explained that officers encountered an armed suspect during the exercise and then came under fire. Police said a Glock 27 pistol was recovered during the incident and secured as evidence.
3: On Tuesday, May 12, 2026, officers of the Guns, Narcotics and Firearms Unit, supported by other units within the Royal St. Lucia Police Force, executed targeted operations within the Central Division to suppress violent crime and illegal firearm activity. During those operations, officers confronted an armed suspect along Chaussee Road, Castries. The suspect discharged multiple live rounds directly at duty officers, placing their lives in immediate danger. Officers responded with discipline and lawful restraint, narrowly avoiding serious injury or loss of life. In the course of the confrontation, a Glock 27 pistol was recovered and secured as evidence. This weapon, designed for close-range lethality, underscores the grave risk posed by individuals engaged in illegal firearm activity. This incident comes amid a marked upsurge in gun violence across the island, where criminal networks continue to traffic and use firearms with reckless disregard for public safety.
2: De Freitas also issued a warning to those involved in the incident, urging them to surrender to police. De Freitas further cautioned criminals against interpreting the suspect's escape as a victory over law enforcement.
3: The Royal St. Lucia Police Force emphasizes that such attacks on officers are direct attacks on the nation's security and will not be tolerated. The Royal St. Lucia Police Force issues a serious warning. Those involved in this incident are urged to immediately surrender themselves to police custody as you have been identified. Law enforcement will persist relentlessly in dismantling firearm networks and bringing offenders to justice. The Royal St. Lucia Police Force warns the offenders and other criminal elements not to use this event as a precedent. While the offenders may have escaped, this was in the interest of and safety of the wider public. Under different circumstances, the outcome would have been different. The courage and professionalism displayed by the officers prevented what could have been a tragic outcome. The public is reminded that the fight against gun violence requires vigilance, cooperation, and respect for the rule of law.
2: That's Assistant Commissioner of Police in charge of the Central Division, Luke De Freitas. Meanwhile, Prime Minister Philip J. Pierre is calling for a renewed focus on values such as respect, tolerance and self-control as St. Lucia continues to grapple with an increase in crimes involving young people. Speaking during Monday's press briefing, Pierre argued that addressing crime requires more than government intervention alone, insisting that parents and society as a whole must play a greater role in shaping children's behavior and attitudes.
4: We talk about crime and tolerance. Parents must teach their children tolerance. So this crime situation that people seem to want to blame the Prime Minister for, tolerance. Have we taught our kids how to be tolerant? Have we taught our kids how to have the basic manners, the basic respect? When I went to school and the teacher walked into the class, everybody stood up. That's what happened. I did the same for you, right? in college, when you go to, when the master was, everybody stands up. That's what basic things of respect. But we've thrown this out of the window because of politics.
2: The Prime Minister said there is often a tendency to place sole responsibility for crime on political leadership while overlooking wider social and cultural issues. Pierre questioned whether sufficient emphasis is being placed on teaching children discipline, manners and respect for authority figures. According to the Prime Minister, some of those values have been eroded over time.
4: Basic things. Do we teach our children that? This idea of children of anger. Have we tried to temper our children's anger? So a government can carry that, you know, and you don't even money to do that, you know. When you do that, it's just a matter of values. Have we dealt with the values of our children? Have we shown our children the values of respect, of tolerance? Or we say, I come to school to handle that teacher. Not the amount of teachers who get threatened by parents. Every day, happened just last week in one of the schools, parents threaten teachers. Every day. So what example are we setting? And you want to blame the Prime Minister for these things? What example are you setting when parents can't go to the school and have a decent conversation with a teacher?
2: The Prime Minister also criticized what he describes as attempts to distract from pressing national concerns through political controversy and sensationalism.
4: These are the things that as a society, we cannot begin to tolerate it and play politics with it. We cannot. And the things we make a fuss with, the things for political reasons we try to make a fuss with and make a whole story and... that's why I refuse to answer this kind of thing. The whole story with a song, foolishness. Whole story, diversions, take it away. Just go somewhere to create a diversion. And serious issues, there are serious issues we must deal with as a country. Very serious issues. I understand there are issues, but let's deal with it. I'm not get diverted. All kind of things just to more attention from something to concentrate on.
2: That's St. Lucia's Prime Minister, Philip J. Pierre. Vendors are pleading with port authorities to postpone their planned May 15th, 2026 relocation as, according to representatives, the temporary vending site is still incomplete. In an interview with the media this week, the president of the Craft and Dry Goods Vendors Association, Peter Russ Iper Isaac, said that vendors were initially assured that the current arcade would remain in operation until the temporary facility located at the site of the former parking lot adjacent to La Place Carénage on Jeremy Street was completed. However, Russ Iper said that the situation appears to have changed significantly in recent weeks.
5: Initial consultation with GPH, St. Lucia Port, we were given the assurance that the vendor's arcade would not be demolished, this present one we're in, until or unless they have completed the new vendor's arcade. But now what we are hearing is quite different. And in terms of the window, in terms of relocation, there is no relocation plan as far as we know. It's only about a week and a half to 2 weeks that vendors were told that they would demolish the vendors' arcade. And they would have to locate the vendors' arcade with no relocation plan in place. Nothing to say you will be relocated here and there. The only option that was given is that you can go around town and see if there is if there are any space or there are spaces anywhere where you can occupy for the time being. There is nothing in place to say whether to give vendors some kind of support, financial or otherwise, nothing like that. And no areas were designated for them to continue with to survive, to maintain their financial and other obligations.
2: IPA explains that plans for temporary relocation facilities remain incomplete, with only a limited number of booths reportedly nearing readiness.
5: Initially, what I think they say, they have 44 vending booths that is going to be prepared and be ready by the 15th of next month. If you go there, as you may see that all there is a kind of frame, but there is no walls yet and so on, and there is no lavatory facility or toilet facility yet. But some people are of the view that it may not be ready, but 44 vendors, they say, are the first 44 that will go into that place there. The other set of vendors, which is about maybe 70 or 75, the structure for them has not been built, and it may be completed within 6 months or more. And all that is based on the situation. And the reason why vendors were called to meetings to deal with the whole question of the relocation or for them to vacate the vendors' arcade, they said because of time constraints. And time constraints meaning that they have very little time to complete the project and or they're probably behind in the whole completion of the project.
2: IBA further disclosed that discussions surrounding phase relocation arrangements and rent protections also appear uncertain. He said that vendors were also previously led to believe that rent increases would be frozen for a period after relocation into the new facility.
5: There was also something that they said about moving vendors in phases. So that you would, if they build 10, 10 booths, 10, that has changed as well. There was also something we were discussing with GPH, the whole question of rent. And GPH was saying whether or not people have arrears or not, there would be a place for them at the vendor's arcade, the new vendor's arcade. So we are hearing something different now, as if to say, well, and the other question is the question of a freeze on the increase in the rental, knowing that you're going to a new facility and they probably would be a 2-year freeze on increased rent. Well, what we have heard now is that rent, we must find out the cost of real estate around town, and rumor have it that, the rent will be increased.
2: That was the president of the Craft and Dry Goods Vendors Association, Peter Ras Ipa Isaac. Meanwhile, affected craft vendors described the situation as deeply unfair, particularly given the short notice and the absence of financial assistance.
6: I'm not disagree they send us home, but at least they should give us a little allowance for the 6 months they're sending us home, because we have our bills to pay, right? And I find that is not fair, right? They should treat us better than that. Right, and they don't even give us enough time to take out our things. That is not fair at all, and I don't like that.
7: I feel disappointed for all the years I've been here, you know what I mean? But in development, changes do come. But it's not what you do, it's how you do it. And I find what really happened, I think we as vendors, we are too divided. And that is what caused this whole thing, like the way it's happening. I don't mind developing the place, because the world is developing different now. But the whole total issue is ourselves need to be blamed. We are too divided. We have no respect for one another. We just hate everybody. Just hate for themselves. And with that now, everybody's going to pay the price.
2: Those were affected craft vendors speaking with the media. The minister responsible for commerce, Dr. Ernest Tiller, says discussions surrounding the possibility of a 4-day work week in St. Lucia should focus less on rigid schedules and more on productivity and workplace flexibility. Dr. Hiller addressed the issue during a pre-cabinet media briefing on Monday, May 13th, following renewed calls from some members of the working population for the introduction of a 4-day work arrangement. The minister admitted that his own work schedule makes the concept of a standard work week difficult to relate to. While stopping short of explicitly endorsing the proposal, Dr. Hiller indicated that he supports approaches centered on output rather than on traditional office hours.
8: I have a 7-day work week. I don't know that I can ever adapt to a 5-day, far less a 4-day. But at a broader level, there is a very strong call. And even in my own past experiences when I have managed enterprises, I am not one who believes in this rigid 8 hours a day work week for 4 days as against 5 days. I'm always more oriented towards output. You know, I give you a task to perform, you perform the task successfully, and we move on. There's nothing inherently productive about mandating somebody must sit at a desk for 8 hours or 5 days a week. I mean, it's no measure of productivity. So, if one can find a way especially with mothers, to be able to accommodate the other chores that they perform. In our society, for what it is, I'm always for it. Like, you know, if I ask somebody to prepare a document for me, and they said, no, they want to stay home today and work on it and not come to the office, why not? You know, why does a professional, you know, person be asked to come?
2: That was Minister responsible for Commerce, Dr. Ernest Hiller. Now to news from the region. A 9-member Caribbean Community CARICOM election observation mission has concluded that voters in the Bahamas were able to cast their ballots peacefully and orderly during the country's general elections held on Tuesday this week. The mission was mounted at the invitation of Dame Cynthia Pratt, Governor General of the Commonwealth of the Bahamas, and included electoral experts from Antigua and Barbuda, Barbados, Dominica, Grenada, Haiti, Jamaica, St. Vincent and the Grenadines, Suriname and St. Lucia. The CARICOM teams, supported by members of the CARICOM Secretariat, began its work on the 5th of May and is scheduled to conclude on Friday. Bahamian Prime Minister Philip Davis on Tuesday led the Progressive Liberal Party, PLP, to a record second consecutive term in office after sweeping the elections that he called ahead of the constitutional deadline. No political party in the Bahamas has ever formed the government for two consecutive terms since 1997, when Hubert Ingraham led the then ruling Free National Movement, ENM, to victory after toppling the PLP in 1992. Davis had guided his PLP to power in the September 16th, 2021 general elections, winning 32 of the 39 seats in the legislature. While the Parliamentary Registration Department is yet to release the full results of Tuesday's general elections, the PLP is scheduled to win another significant majority in the 41-seat parliament. U.S. Secretary of State Marco Rubio says the U.S. is ready to provide $100 million in direct assistance to the Cuban people if the Cuban regime permits it. Today, the U.S. is publicly restating the generous offer to provide an additional $100 million in direct humanitarian assistance to the Cuban people that will be distributed in coordination with the Catholic Church and other reliable, independent humanitarian organizations, said Rubio. He added, quote, the decision rests with the Cuban government to accept the offer of assistance or deny critical aid and ultimately be accountable to the Cuban people for standing in the way of critical assistance, end of quote. However, Cuba's president, Miguel Díaz-Canel, said Thursday that the U.S. should instead lift its blockade on Cuba rather than offer aid to the struggling island. In a post on X, Díaz-Canel said that the damage could be eased in a much simpler and faster way by lifting or relaxing the blockade, since it is known that the humanitarian situation is coldly calculated and induced. He added, quote, if Washington showed true willingness to provide aid, it will encounter no obstacles or ingratitude from Cuba, end of quote. Cuba's energy crisis has deepened since January, when the United States imposed an oil blockade on the communist-run island of 9.6 million people. Only one Russian oil tanker has made it through to Cuba since then, and power cuts and supply shortages have become the norm, with Cuban officials saying that Cuba's oil reserves have run out. Meanwhile, the United States is taking steps to indict Raul Castro, the 94-year-old former president of Cuba and brother of Fidel Castro, in connection with the downing of planes 30 years ago, according to U.S. officials familiar with the matter. The potential indictment would need to be approved by a grand jury and is expected to focus on Cuba's deadly 1996 shootdown of planes operated by humanitarian group Brothers to the Rescue. A Justice Department spokesperson declined to comment. Raul Castro, who succeeded his brother Fidel Castro as Cuban president, is still considered the most powerful person in Cuba. Indicting Raul would mark a stunning escalation in the ongoing crisis in the U.S.-Cuba relations, which have deteriorated since U.S. President Donald Trump took office for a second term in 2025. Trump has repeatedly said he wants to topple Cuba's communist-led government, warning that Cuba is next after the U.S. military abduction of Venezuelan President Nicolas Maduro. The president first cut the flow of funds and fuel from Venezuela in Cuba in January this year. He then threatened heavy tariffs against any country that provides Cuba with oil. According to the latest forecast from the National Oceanic and Atmospheric Administration, NOAA, El Niño is expected to emerge in the coming weeks with increasing potential to reach super status. NOAA's updated forecast puts the chance of El Niño developing in May through to July 2026 at 82%. NOAA issued an El Niño watch on the 12th of March, citing favorable conditions for the development over the next 6 months. El Niño is a natural climate cycle that happens when the tropical Pacific Ocean warms enough to trigger shifts in wind patterns throughout the atmosphere, which has a ripple effect on weather conditions across the globe. Droughts and heat waves can flourish in some regions, fueling wildfire danger and water supply concerns, while others are swamped by flooding rainfall. El Niño's far-reaching effects can also stymie the Atlantic hurricane season. On a larger scale, it causes already rising global temperatures from human-caused climate change to spike even higher. The latest update from NOAA's Climate Prediction Center says that by late 2026, there's about a 1 in 3 chance that El Niño will strengthen into a super El Niño. El Niño occurs about every 2 to 7 years and lasts 9 to 12 months. Finally, in Michigan, USA, a man who got married and then ran over his best friend that same day, killing him after an alcohol-fueled argument, was sentenced on Thursday to at least 30 years in prison. The defendant, James Shearer, said he didn't mean to kill Terry Taylor, who was his longtime friend and groomsman. "I will forever be sorry," Shearer said, holding back tears. "It was not intentional. That was my best friend. I express my apology and remorse and accept full responsibility for my actions that night," Shearer added in court. The killing happened on the night of the defendant's wedding, August 30th, 2024, when Shearer, age 24, allegedly drove an SUV into Taylor, age 29, striking and killing him. The crash took place after the wedding reception on East Hamilton Street in Flint, Michigan. The crash sent Taylor flying through the air, according to testimony at the preliminary examination stage. Shearer had also been drinking throughout the entire day, according to testimony. He got in the vehicle and left the scene of the argument for approximately a minute before returning and allegedly hitting Taylor. He and Savannah Collier were married earlier that day, and the celebration had moved to a house. Shearer's attorney had argued that the crash was not intentional. However, prosecutors said that Shearer had left the scene and had time to reflect before returning and striking Taylor. "Mr. Shearer, I believe you are not a criminal. However, you are a killer," Judge Carrie Hambly said. In April, Shearer pleaded no contest to second-degree murder and other offenses. He'll be eligible for parole after 30 years. Meanwhile, his wife, who pleaded no contest to one count of accessory after the fact, will be sentenced on the 26th of May. Up next, the latest weather report. Supplied by the Met Office in Vieux-Fort at 6 o'clock this morning. The present weather in St. Lucia is partly cloudy and hazy. The present temperature, 27 degrees Celsius or 81 degrees Fahrenheit. Winds will be blowing from the east near 21 miles per hour or 33 kilometers per hour. Seas are locally rough with waves and easterly swells 6 to 8 feet or 1.8 to 2.4 meters. Small craft operators and sea bathers should exercise caution due to locally rough seas. And the weather, fair and hazy, becoming cloudy at times with a few showers. Again, the weather in St. Lucia for today, fair and hazy, becoming cloudy at times with a few showers. That weather report was supplied by the Met Office in Vieux-Fort at 6 o'clock this morning. And this has been the Rev Up St. Lucia News, brought to you with the compliments of La Place Salaison, Jeannot Cooperative Credit Union, and Rambali's Funeral Parlour.
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1: It's 7:30 in St. Lucia. Now it's time for those old school jams. Here's the first one from Daryl Hall and John Oates. You've lost that loving feeling.

That's an old school jam from Daryl Hall and John Oates. Here comes another old school jam. One of Tony Paul's favorites. Love's Holiday by Earth, Wind & Fire.

of the day, Tony Paul's favorites, Earth, Wind and Fire, Love's Holiday. These are what he calls, or called, old school jams. Remember, on Rebel St. Lucia, we play you the old and the new. Keep it-

0: Dracula on Wrap Up St. Lucia. It's now 16 minutes to 8 in St. Lucia. Andre Paul with you until 11:30 this morning. Today is Friday, the 15th of May.
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0: Israeli Prime Minister Benjamin Netanyahu's government plans to file a defamation lawsuit against the New York Times in response to an opinion column alleging widespread sexual abuse targeting Palestinian prisoners. The column by journalist Nicholas Kristof cites interviews with 14 men and women who said they had been sexually assaulted by Israeli settlers or members of the Israeli security forces, but notes Kristof was unable to corroborate some accounts of abuse. Israeli officials condemned the Times for publishing the report. Netanyahu's office called it one of the most hideous and distorted lies ever published against the state of Israel. In a statement on Thursday, the office said Netanyahu and Foreign Minister Gideon Saar have instructed the initiation of a defamation lawsuit against the New York Times. Netanyahu posted on X that his legal advisors will consider the harshest legal action against the New York Times and Nicholas Kristof. The Times on Wednesday night defended Kristof's piece, calling it, quote, deeply reported piece of opinion journalism, end of quote. Kristof is an American journalist and political commentator. A winner of two Pulitzer Prizes, Kristof is a regular CNN contributor and an op-ed columnist for the New York Times.

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2: Okay, the menu for today at the Thomas O'Bread place is you can have either curried pork or curried of sashimi grilled pork. Also, you can have stewed chicken, and this is served with rice and corn. There's also ground provisions, spaghetti in tomato sauce, black-eyed peas, and tossed salad. Also on the menu today is sauce with cucumber salad. So once again, the menu for today at the Thomas O'Bread place, you can have either curried pork or grilled pork or stewed chicken, and that's served with rice and corn, ground provisions, spaghetti and tomato sauce, black-eyed peas, and tossed salad. There's also sauce with cucumber salad on the menu today. So while you're there, don't forget to check out the wide variety of CMOS beverages, which include blueberry, beet, boba day, coconut, ginger, peanut and peanut punch, and regular flaxseed and chia seed CMOS with milk or without milk. 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
0: The rapper, formerly known as Kanye West, postponed his upcoming show in the city of Marseille after French authorities said they would seek to ban the concert. The decision by Ye came a week after he was banned from entering the United Kingdom, where he was scheduled to headline the Wireless Festival in July, following a backlash over the artist's history of anti-Semitic remarks. After much thought and consideration, it is my sole decision to postpone my show in Marseille, France, until further notice, Ye wrote on Wednesday on the social network X. Ye has drawn widespread condemnation for making anti-Semitic remarks and voicing admiration for Adolf Hitler. He released a song called Heil Hitler and advanced a swastika t-shirt for sale on his website last year. Officials in Australia cancelled the musician's visa in July after the release of the single. The 48-year-old Ye apologised in January with a letter published as a full-page advertisement in the Wall Street Journal. He said his bipolar disorder led him to fall into a four-month-long manic episode of psychotic, paranoid and impulsive behavior that, quote, destroyed my life, end of quote. The rapper, who changed his name in 2021, had been expected to play at Marseille State Velodrome on the 11th of June.
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Currently at number one on the Rip of St. Lucia Top 10 Homegrown. Shammy G, Even If She Crying.

This week's number one on the Rev of St. Lucia Top 10 Homegrown. That was Shemi J, Even If She Cried. 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

live from St. Lucia. He's breaking away. It is now 8:27. Don't forget, coming up at 9 o'clock this morning, what's on your mind? Call us at fixed line 572-9710 or WhatsApp 2870971. That's at 9 this morning, and tell us what's on your mind. This is Manchas. He's fully charged for Carnival

0: That's the leaders from Manchester. Manchester from St. Lucia. He's fully charged. 8:13 St. Lucia.
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0: Okay, the menu for today at the Thomas O'Bread place is, you can choose from curried pork or grilled pork or stewed chicken. And that's served with rice and corn, ground provisions, spaghetti in tomato sauce, black-eyed peas, also tossed salad. Now, you can also choose, if you prefer, it's also part of the menu, there's souse with cucumber salad. 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
3: It's now time for those old school jams. Here's the first one from John Travolta.

That's an old school jam from DJ Thomas. Raindrops keep falling on my head. It's 16 minutes to 9 in St. Lucia, 9 o'clock this morning. Call us and tell us what's on your mind. That's from 9 until 10. 10 o'clock is going to be Hard Drive until 11:30. It's Friday, the 15th of May. My name is Andre Paul, your host on Wake Up and Live. It's now time for those country, well, the country double. Almost said old school jams again. Yeah, for all the country fans.

0: 9:10. That's the Country Double for today. Catch a whole lot more tomorrow's Saturday in Fosse Jacques Souffre at Biggest Place. That's where Legal Sounds will be celebrating his birthday bash.
1: Get ready. It's the party you've been waiting for. It's DJ Slam Birthday Bash. And

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0: Hello there, good morning, good afternoon, good night to our listeners in St. Lucia and across the globe. Welcome to another What's On Your Mind? 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Good morning. Hello.
1: Hello, good morning, Andre.
0: Hey, good morning, good morning. Sorry about that. That was my fault. I opened the wrong pot. Sorry about that.
1: The weekend, Andre.
0: Yes, it is. And what plans do you have?
1: Oh, well, this weekend, I don't go anywhere much. Today, I have an appointment today at 10:30.
0: Can I guess and say it is what we're all thinking?
1: No.
0: Oh, okay. That's something different. Okay. All right. No problem.
1: Okay. So, Andre, thanks for accepting my call, brother.
0: As always, you're welcome.
1: Okay. Yeah, Andre, I'm on the topic of age again. Andre, you know the president of Cameroon, the man is about 93 years.
0: 93? I read 81. That's what I read it. Oh, no, sorry. We said Cameroon. Oh, okay. Yeah. Okay. Well, I didn't know about that one.
1: Yeah,
0: well, okay. That's food for thought for you.
1: No, I'm coming on that right away, Andre.
0: Yeah.
1: Andre, let me tell you. Andre, that's what's on my mind, Andre.
0: Mm-hmm.
1: Andre, I believe the time has come in St. Lucia. You see, when we appoint in Governor General, Andre,
0: mm-hmm.
1: our Governor General, Andre, we should not appoint any Governor General, Andre, under the age of 70 years. He has to be 70 and over. The Governor General.
0: Mm-hmm. Why is that now?
1: Okay. Because, Andre, a Governor General for me in St. Lucia, so it has to be somebody who has retired, Andre, from the public service or the private sector, Andre.
0: Mm-hmm.
1: 70 and over. The reason why I say that, Andre, I believe we made a mistake in 1979 when we appointed Dimpleette Lucy, Andre, this lady, this brilliant lady, Andre.
0: Mm-hmm.
1: And we took this lady from our classroom and put this lady government house up the Monday. I call it government house.
0: Mm-hmm.
1: Yeah. Andre, that was a mistake. And I believe when we put this lady there, appoint this lady as Governor General, I believe she was about 52 years, you know, Andre. Yeah.
0: Mm-hmm.
1: Early 50s. Andre. And she stayed there for about 20 years, Andre. Just imagine, Andre, this brilliant lady, educated lady, Andre. How you call these people? Orator, Andre, when they can talk or speak proper. Yeah,
0: yes,
1: Andre,
0: yes.
1: Brilliant lady, Andre. We put this lady there, Andre. Took her away from our classroom and put this lady there, Andre. Just imagine, she stayed there for 20 years. Just imagine, out of that 20 years, if she was in our classroom or in our education system for about 15 years, Andre, what would have happened, Andre?
0: I understand what you're saying.
1: You understand?
0: I understand what you're saying. But remember, she wasn't forced. Mm-hmm. Huh? She had to agree.
1: Andre, but that was a mistake, Andre. Because at the moment, I believe we wanted to appoint a first female, Andre, as Governor General. And that was a mistake, Andre.
0: But what about the fact that most people would agree that she was probably up to now, the best Governor General we had in St. Lucia? Because remember, she went beyond party affiliation and so on. Both sides love this lady. So,
1: yes, Andre. But Andre, I believe our education, Andre, will lose big time, Andre.
0: Mm-hmm.
1: Yeah. And because at the time we appoint this lady, and I gotta say, this brilliant lady, Andre, we had two gentlemen in education, Andre, in 1997. One I consider the best minister for education, Mr. Mario Mitchell,
0: mm-hmm.
1: and one of the best permanent secretary in Mr. Dizikas Jules, Andre. If this lady had stayed in our classroom or in our education system, Andre, I believe it would have been better, Andre, even if she... I don't know who was the chief education officer at the time when she was appointed governor General, or when Mr. Mario Mitchell and Mr. Didikas Jules were in office.
0: Mm-hmm.
1: But Andre, we made a mistake then. Because, Andre, I also believe we did not get the best from this lady, Andre. Is that 20 years, Andre? Mm-hmm. We did not, she stayed in that office. We didn't get the best of Andre. If she had stayed in our classroom, in our educational system, Andre, I believe our education system, Andre, would have been better. Because when you look right now, Andre, maybe three things you might remember this lady, this brilliant lady about Andre. You'll say she was the first female governor. You'll say she's the longest serving governor general.
0: Well, and don't forget she served under two different administrations. Keep that in mind.
1: Andre, that's a mistake we made.
0: United Workers Party and the Labour Party. That says a lot about her.
1: Only three things I tell you, Andre. Just as the first female, the longest governor general, and maybe the school name after her union there.
0: Mm-hmm.
1: These are the three things you might remember this lady, Andre. And she spent up 20 years in government house, Andre, where this lady could have been in our educational system, Andre. I believe would have been better. Even I believe we made a little mistake too. With Mr. Didikas Jules, Andre. Right. Right now, he is the OECS director, Andre. Eh?
0: Mm-hmm, yeah.
1: Right. Andre, if this gentleman was in St. Lucia, at least, working with this young education minister
0: you said,
1: have there.
0: Sorry. You said if he was in St. Lucia?
1: I mean, if he was in our education system, Andre.
0: Oh, okay. All right. Mm-hmm.
1: Education system, Andre. At least, working with this young education minister we have in Kingston Kazimi, Andre.
0: Mm-hmm.
1: I mean, things would have been better, Andre, but we're just taking out the best brain and put them in, I don't know, misplaced priorities, we call this position, Andre. I think Mr. Didikas Jules should be in our education system, Andre. Yeah. They have room for him, they have space for him, Andre. Like we did, we just misplaced priority. Take this brilliant lady from our classroom and put this lady up the Monday for 20 years. Yeah.
0: Well, it would be interesting to find out how she feels about that. Maybe in retrospect, maybe she may agree with you, maybe. But you know, I haven't seen her in a while. I hope she's all right. I haven't seen her in quite a while.
1: Yeah, Andre. And this lady could speak Patois, I mean Creole, so eloquent, Andre.
0: Mm-hmm.
1: Yeah, and English, Andre, and just dump this lady up in government house, Andre, and Andre.
0: One of the attributes that I love about her is the fact that she is so humble. She is so humble.
1: That's what
0: my
1: I'm telling
0: gosh.
1: You, Andre.
0: Wow, I mean,
1: we didn't get the best. We didn't get the best of Andre. We did not. Andre, I have an appointment for 10:15.
0: Before you run,
1: I carry wherever I go.
0: Before you run, I was just checking the information you gave there about the Cameroon president. So you're right, Paul Biya. He's 93 years old. Yeah. They said he was born in 1933 and is the world's oldest sitting head of state. Wow. And he's been in power since 1982. Wow. Amazing. I mean, 93. Well, that should tell you something, Mr. Sylvester. Doesn't that say anything to you?
1: No.
0: Oh, but before you run away, how are things? Did you hear anything from the PM's office or anything like that?
1: No. Nothing, Andre. Nothing. Andre, let me tell you. This morning, I have a dog there. I went and see the place, Andre. Andre, the place is going down. Andre, people are hearing my voice, Andre. Andre, the house is opening. The wall is going away. You have a space between my house and a backfield. There, Andre, it's about 4 inches wide, Andre. And while going, it is opening the house. Andre, that is not any exaggeration I'm saying, Andre. Anybody can come and see that, Andre.
0: Well, I'll tell you something, Mr. Sylvester. If anything untoward were to happen, right, St. Lucians, who have been hearing your voice for the last few weeks on this particular matter, they would not play. They will. St. Lucians, they're going to get on this administration case. I can tell you that.
1: You understand, Andre?
0: Mm-hmm. Okay, well, we wish you all the best. Have yourself a nice day, a nice weekend as well. Until next Monday. All right?
1: Okay.
0: Take care of yourself. Bye-bye. Yeah. All right, let's go to the fixed line. Thanks for holding. Good morning.
2: morning, my love.
0: Hey.
2: How are you?
0: I'm well. How about you?
2: I'm good, by the grace of God.
0: But before we move on, I really, really have to say thank you very much for coming to Release Stress Bar. You're the last person I expected to see there last Sunday night. I was pleasantly surprised when I saw you. So thank you for coming. I appreciate that, although you didn't stay for too long. But as anything else, just like all my girlfriends, you came back. You came back later.
2: You know me and my principles. Since I didn't have an other half, I refused to go out that night. I just said, you know what? I'm going to check and church, and I feel like eating barbecuing. So I went and get that, and I came back to my favorite friend, Andre. So, young man.
0: Yes, I.
2: What I have to say is that...
0: And by the way, if I can put a little feather in my cap, I was speaking with the proprietor of Really Stressed Bar, right? Uh-huh. He said that night uh-huh. they did very, very, very well. And he said to me, he must have me more often because I seem to bring him blessings. Yeah. So I felt pretty good about it.
2: That's not a place I go. I always tell you that. But Andre, you being there, I could show my face because I just come to support you in particular because you are in the South. You can't come in the South, and I haven't seen you for a while for me not to come and check you.
0: Yes, ma'am.
2: You understand?
0: Thank you.
2: And that night, Andre, nearly everyone was packed. That time when I passed and I left, I went up to Clear Sky, and then I came back. People were literally all over the place on a line, and the line was so long trying to get into Clear Sky because I was too small.
0: Imagine that.
2: You understand? But I didn't have no intention of really going out dancing. Okay, mm-hmm. I didn't want to.
0: Okay, all right, very well. So, let's get into other matters now.
2: Bon Dieu, Andre, Sakika William is touching my heart to see St. Lucian, to wish St. Lucian the way we start acting because of politics. Andre, I'm going there this morning. Andre, what is jazz? Who brought jazz to St. Lucian? Do you know which party?
0: I think it's under Romanus Lansico, I think during his time, if I'm not mistaken, no?
2: I heard some people say it was under Shafni when he was Minister for Foreign, Tourism Minister.
0: Well?
2: I am not sure.
0: Mm-hmm.
2: I heard it was Mr. Alan Shafni, who was instrumental in bringing jazz to St. Lucia during his tenure as the Tourism Minister. I cannot tell you, yes, it's not true, whether it's true or not. But whatever is happening in St. Lucia, Andre, I assume it would be for all St. Lucians. Okay? That we are a democratic country where we go places on wherever we want to go, we go. Okay? Once we can get the once we have a way of getting there, we go.
0: Mm-hmm.
2: Nobody can stop us from going to entertainments and everything like that.
0: Right.
2: I assume it was like this. Okay, but it seems like jazz has been politicized jazz so much so politics has gone into everything, even in the churches, that people cannot go to jazz if they are not being criticized. Like SLP, jazz belongs to SLP, and UWP supporters should not go to jazz. Would you believe that, Andre?
0: Well, I don't believe that, to be honest with you. I can't believe that our people would be speaking that way.
2: You serious?
0: Which
2: means, Andre, you have not heard, you have not seen what's going on? I think Marcella Spider, that lady from that what's her name? She represented Catherine Central. You know,
0: Sarah?
2: People took these people photos, Andre. At jazz. I don't know which one, to be honest, because trust me, I say, you bagay mo paete with the other. Okay? You see that jazz thing, I'm not interested in that. If I go to jazz, it's somebody that, a friend that I really want to accompany, and I just go for home. But that is not something I'm interested in. To me, that's a waste of money, that's a waste of time. Although they say it's for tourism, but these days I see some notions are taking so much part in it. I guess the party thing is going on and they like that.
0: Mm-hmm.
2: But what I'm saying, some people take these people's pictures, whatever jazz session that they attended to, and they posted that, okay, and saying that they are there, what they're doing there, and Soleil, and Chasney bringing Soleil. And you can't say Betis. We read Betis. You have Betis, Andre?
0: So Lola, where did you hear that?
2: On Facebook, Andre. Okay. On Facebook. There is a lot of people. I went through the comments, because anytime I see something stupid as people attending jazz in their country and making they bring politics into it, they're politicizing everything, that I go to the comments to see how ignorant we are in Tenerife. I go and read the comments and just to see how ignorant we are.
0: Mm-hmm.
2: But Andre, some of these comments were sick. We have a sick and nasty little country, nasty-minded and sick little island, because this is not a country.
0: I'm curious to know, what are some of those comments, if you don't mind me asking?
2: Some of these comments, Andre, some of them even use the F word and all kind of things, you know.
0: But what was the gist of this statement?
2: Like what they're doing there. Like they're not supposed to be there because it's Hillary. Oh, all kind of SLP. What they're doing among them. And they come. And what they're doing there. As if, well, Charles has become an SLP thing. And no UWP is supposed to come there. Anyway, if you want to see it, and you're getting it. It's online,
0: Andrew.
2: It's just people's pictures.
0: But sorry, Nola, I'm sure you'll agree, and in fact, I hope most of our listeners will agree that this is just bare ignorance. That's just plain ignorance.
2: Okay.
0: And when I say ignorance, I mean these are people obviously who just do not know better. Poor job.
2: Poor job, Andrew. I did not comment on anything. I just read the comments. Like, where? The same thing. Andre, when I called, you remember when Mary Police was on your thing with a part of the program?
0: Yeah.
2: If you see the comments they would make when I called that show, Andre, and I would read it and shake my head. You know why? That is how petty we are in St. Lucia. How, you know, why we're not going forward? We keep going backwards. If somebody attends Charles Andre, just has become something for just SLP supporters because they're getting free tickets. Huh? Right now, that is what I see, because I'm not blind. Although I know we have a lot of blind people, their eyes can't see, but they are blind in St. Lucia. And just for somebody to take people's pictures, post it, yeah, these people are public figures, I understand that. But you have nothing better to do? Yo! Okay, so Andre, we don't have to run. Okay.
0: Okay. All right. Take care of yourself. All righty. Thanks a lot for calling, Nola. Let's continue as we go on the WhatsApp platform. Good morning.
3: Morning, Mr. Paul.
0: Hey, Mr. Sonson.
3: Morning, Sister Lucia, and good morning, Sister Nola. Yeah. Let me join you and put some more seasoning into what you were saying about that jazz.
0: Uh-huh.
3: Yeah, because I myself didn't like it too. And you know what caused that, Mr. Paul?
0: Mm-hmm.
3: You remember like opening of jazz, a DJ start playing, say
0: flabarara.
3: That's what caused all that thing going on Facebook with that thing, because people was mad at it, even including me was mad at it, because that is not election time, that is not a campaign mood, it is a jazz festival. And it is for St. Lucia, whether you are from or labor, it is for St. Lucia.
0: Mm-hmm.
3: So you all don't have no way to come and put that music on that thing there. And a lot of people, they have education, they have that, they have sense in their head, and they're supporting that kind of crap going on there. And what I don't support to, you see, like the fact that they're saying about the Prime Minister say to play. That I don't like. I didn't believe that one. And like, I believe they exaggerate too much on that one.
0: I agree.
3: But that music, Mr. Paul, should never, and what I call on the Prime Minister to do, to call or come on air and say he never involved in that and he never supporting that, but never anything.
0: Mm-hmm.
3: Well, like I telling people, election done, you all using the song for campaign mood, that's it. You all win election 16-1, forget election. There is a time for everything. There is a carnival, there is a thing. If I can say you all cannot play your music, play it in your home, play it in your vehicle. But when you come to public or opening thing to the public, forget about that music. Yeah, I support him 100% on that thing because I myself like a Labour Party. I don't like it. I disagree with it. And I will never, never, never support him now, whether they like it or not. Ipabo, Ipabo. Merci, Mr. Paul.
0: We agree. We agree. And I'm supporting you, Mr. Swanson. Thank you. All right. Take care of yourself. Take care of yourself. Let's go to the fixed line. Good morning.
4: Good morning, Mr. Paul.
0: Hello there.
4: Brother Paul, according to your brother Paul. I don't really call the station, but something on my heart, something happened to my sister, so I say let me call to send a message out there.
0: Sure.
4: For the scammers out there. There are lots of scammers out there that interfere in people's money. Sometime last year, about the month of October, the landline rang, and then I answered the phone. My sister was out at home. So the person, a foreign voice, I say, can I speak to us? And then my sister called the name and say, well, right now, she's out at the moment. So I said, well, if you can leave a message or call back later at 5:30, by the time she'll be there. The person said, no, I want, can I get emergency, can I get another number? So I give her, the person, my sister's cell number. And apparently the person called, but my sister was busy. She sees the number, but she didn't take the call. The person called back the weekend again, or Saturday again. The person called back, and the person says, no, whatever, I need to speak to your sister, I need to speak to my sister. Finally, the person called my sister. Some problem with a bank. I won't mention the bank name. When she go to the bank, the bank say, well, all her money gone.
0: Mm-hmm.
4: All how many thousands of dollars my sister have there in case type of sickness or something. She have her money hard working. My sister hard working, saving her money in time of sickness or something.
0: Mm-hmm.
4: The person interfered, take all her money. They had to block the thing. So right now she cannot go. When she has to go to the bank, she have no card, nothing. They block everything.
0: So any idea as to how the person was able to get access to your sister's account?
4: The same thing. So she asks how the person got the phone, the house number. We don't know how the person got the house number. And it's a foreign person that called from overseas. We don't know how the person get the number. So when she went to the bank, the bank telling her, well, all her money gone. Yes.
0: So does that mean now that the bank will not replace the money?
4: She went to the police. She took steps. She went to the police. The police was trying to tell her, okay, give her information. She had to give all her information, and the police tried to see if they can help her.
0: Mm.
4: Up and down. You know, the policemen already up and down, because the police go to the bank. The bank say whatever, and so on. They don't know if she can get it. Just recently, they tell her, the bank say, all her money gone, they cannot do nothing for her. She lose everything.
0: Huh?
4: Think that's right?
0: No. That's not supposed to be
4: everything.
0: At all.
4: Yeah. I cannot understand that. Yeah, she took
0: that's not supposed to be at all, because I'm sure your sister, well, I hope your sister didn't give this person any kind of information.
4: No, she didn't give her no information.
0: Right, exactly. So
4: when
0: the
4: person started talking to her, the person had all the information already. She don't know how the person got the information, all her information on a card and everything. The person had everything already. She don't know how the person got
0: and
4: the information.
0: And I wonder, why is it that the person wanted to speak with her?
4: I don't know.
0: Because that doesn't make sense to me.
4: The person said to speak to a problem about a bank, or whatever.
0: Bon Jay, well, I hope when the person spoke to her, she didn't give him any kind of...
4: When she come back, I told her what happened. I mean, she didn't give the person no information. When she starts trying to say something, the person say they know all the information. So right away she went to the bank, and the bank said they interfere in the money. So I couldn't understand if it's the bank or if it's a foreign person that interfere in the money. But
0: exactly. So there should be a thorough investigation.
4: Investigation, yes. She said, pardon?
0: I wonder if this is something that the consumer association she should go and talk to Tekla Fitz. to discuss this thing because, I'm not an expert, but this is not the lady's fault. The money's in the bank. If the person was able to access the your sister's account and so on, to me, I mean, that's something that the bank should look at very, very seriously.
4: Serious, yeah. Last 2 weeks ago, they tell her she cannot get the money back. There's nothing. She happened to work in the bank of MOC every month when she go in and check to see how things are, if she'll get her money. And finally, they tell her they cannot do nothing for her. All her money goes.
0: Yeah? That don't make any sense. Doesn't make sense. The bank has to replace the money.
4: Yeah, the bank. I say the bank. Something wrong with the bank. Say the bank that have to have something going on. I don't know. And that's not the first time other people I heard people calling and saying that.
0: Let me give you a number that you could call. Okay? Do you have a pen with you? No?
4: Or if I'm saying because right now I alone there for now.
0: Okay.
4: My caregiver come yet, so I alone there for now. So say the number when she comes, the caregiver comes, I will
0: ask your sister to call 724-8694.
4: 724-8694?
0: Yeah.
4: She's at work right now.
0: Ask her to call that number.
4: 724-8694. Okay, when my caregiver come, I'll accept to write it.
0: That doesn't make any sense to me.
4: Yes.
0: Something is wrong. Something is wrong somewhere. For the bank.
4: That's why you put her up that depressor to see she had working, my sister saving her money in time of sickness and all her money gone, sir. How the person get the house number? So that's what that troubling her. Yeah. So I say, no, I have to call on behalf of my sister because you see that they've been taking care of me and every day she out hustling to earn a living to help herself and to see all the thousands of dollars go. Almost $20,000 eh?
0: Wow.
4: Yes.
0: Wow. But as I said to you, it's my understanding that the bank is ultimately responsible because
4: the lady didn't give anybody permission to go into her account. To do.
0: Yeah.
4: Yes.
0: So ask her to call that number I gave you a while ago there.
4: 726.
0: Women by la.
4: Let me see if I can get a pen.
0: It is 724.
4: Even though the eyesight not good, but
0: oh,
4: I know I'm a blind person.
0: Oh, I'm sorry. I'm sorry.
4: I'm a blind person. I got a pen there. So let me see if I can write it on a piece of paper there.
0: Yes, have it to call 724.
4: 724-8694.
0: Yes.
4: Yes, you know, and it's not good, but I just write it in safe.
0: No problem.
4: 724-8694.
0: Yes. 8694.
4: Yeah, when she comes from work, I will let her know.
0: Okay.
4: Number. Thank you very much, Brother Paul.
0: Yeah, and you must call us and let us know what happened.
4: Yeah, I will.
0: Yes. All right, you take care of yourself.
4: Once I get the line and she call, next week I'll try and see if I get the line to call back.
0: Okay, then.
4: Yeah,
0: take care of yourself.
4: Yeah, bye-bye.
0: Bye-bye. Okay, so this is What's On Your Mind for today, Friday, the 15th of May. Let me just give the numbers again. The WhatsApp platform, it is 2870971. Or the fixed line, 5729710. We have somebody on the fixed line. Good morning.
5: Andrew, morning.
0: Good morning to you, sir.
5: What's up, partner?
0: I had a cool.
5: Let me tell you, you see what the lady said there, Andrew?
0: Mm-hmm.
5: That's not a joke, you know. And it is happening.
0: Well, that can't be a joke because the lady had close to $20,000, she said, in the account.
5: I'm talking from experience. Somebody called my phone, Andrew, and the person is asking me about that. They need some information from me from the bank. I can say the bank because I have no dealing with them. Bank of St. Lucia.
0: Mm-hmm.
5: Right?
0: Mm-hmm.
5: And I say, the Bank of St. Lucia want to see me to get some information. I say, boy, your mother, so-and-so, and I hang up the phone, Andre. Yeah. Because I knew that was a scam going on there. Because Andre, I don't deal with Bank of St. Lucia.
0: Exactly. Listen, I have received those things on my phone as well. Right, and you correctly said I don't have any.
5: No, but it's always I curse the person. I don't know who the person is, and I don't deal with Bank of St. Lucia. How can you tell me they need me? They need some information from me,
0: brother man. You took your time to respond. I have nothing responding to. I saw the thing.
5: Yeah,
0: I don't bank there. I have nothing responding to.
5: It's a while it's happening on the island, you know. I used to work with a foreign institution,
0: mm-hmm.
5: and one of the top boss. The money in St. Lucia, but they withdraw 2,000 currency from the country where he's from, euro, okay, on his account in France.
0: Wow.
5: And the man right here in St. Lucia, and the man had to go to the police to get information to make a report also. And it is happening a long time, it's happening in this country, my brother, and all over the world.
0: But how, I wonder how this person was was able to get access to the lady's account. That's scary. That is scary.
5: Andre, there are people sitting in front of a computer 24/7 trying to hack people up in the banks. That's what's going on in the country.
0: But to me,
5: that's why you have to be careful. That's why I always tell people, you don't put your banking information on your phone. You don't do this thing.
0: Mm-hmm.
5: And they have let me tell you something, my brother. In this days, people, you see the phone, the cellular phone, that's Andre. That is one of the most dangerous weapons, in the world.
0: Oh yeah,
5: death. It's causing robbery. It's causing all sorts of crime, Andre.
0: Well, let's not blame the cell phone. Huh? It's how people use those things.
5: Andre, let me tell you. When I grew up, you two in your days, there was no cell phone. When you date your girlfriend, you used to meet up with her without the phone. Come on, let me frank answer. When you date your girlfriend in our days when we grew up, when you tell your girlfriend, meet me under the mango tree. When you go, if she's not there, you stand up and then she come. No telephone, no cell, no nothing. Okay, my brother?
0: So why a mango tree, my friend?
5: Well, it can be a mango tree, it can be a tamarind tree, whatever tree it is, my brother. Right? But Andre, you know, like, we had a lot of mango trees, my brother. You know that.
0: So, yeah, okay, meet me.
5: You remember
0: a long time ago, the Huonora voices, right? I think Joyce Ogis had this song. They say it was under the coconut tree.
5: Right. Okay. Thank you, my brother. Okay, very well. So, my brother, the phone is causing a lot of problem, my brother. And I always tell people, if I do not have a family, Andre, I'll do without a cellular phone. I'm telling you, I grew up without it. So now, my brother, I don't know, but we get ourselves addicted to it, and that is what is going on, but it is happening. I know people or friends who have told me, people call them about banking or something, and they just had to hang up.
0: I don't know, because to me, the person must get a foot inside your business, inside your life, or something for them to be able to get access to your account. Because let me tell you something, the banking system, they have so many layers of protection. And sometimes we get angry at them and say, but all these questions, this long, long, long process. But the bank now is trying their best to protect us as their customers. Yeah, and somebody's able to break through those barriers, man?
5: Exactly, my brother. Because while the bank's fighting to protect itself, the bank and the things of the institution, there are people 24/7 out there trying their best to...
0: Yeah.
5: To go for it, you know.
0: Yeah, scams. Scammers.
5: That is what is happening, Andre. That is what is happening. So, my brother, for instance, okay, to make it short, when people hijack a plane, when they pass with weapon, okay?
0: Mm-hmm.
5: They beat the system. You understand?
0: Yeah. And sometimes they have inside help.
5: Inside, exactly. So, my brother, let me tell you something. People just have to be careful, okay? And my advice to people, do not put... People have too much trust in a cell phone. They want to put all their banking information, anything on a cell phone, Pam, where, Andre?
0: I agree with you.
5: Okay?
0: I agree.
5: Okay, my brother.
0: I agree.
5: So have a nice day, my brother.
0: Yeah, man. Thank you very much. Have a nice day and a nice weekend. All right, take care.
5: All right, you too, man.
0: Yeah, I get those text messages on my phone. Something about Bank of St. Lucia, and I don't have any account there, to be honest with you. First time I see that, I ignore that completely. Or somebody says to me, oh, I won some lottery or something, wherever. I didn't play any lottery, I didn't play any game. I completely ignore those things. Because the same way there are people looking to do good in this world, sadly, I think there are more people looking to do bad. Okay, let's go to the fixed line once again.
6: Hello,
0: good morning.
6: Good morning, Andre.
0: Hello there.
6: How are you?
0: I'm well. How about you?
6: I'm fine, thanks.
0: Okay.
6: It's sad to hear somebody who has put so much of their money aside for future reference.
0: Mm-hmm. And losing the money like
6: somebody
0: that?
6: Somebody just come and scam it and take it away. And, you know, go and spend it on what? You know, that's sad.
0: Not spend it on blow it.
6: It, It has come to my domain already, you know. This guy calling me, telling me, oh, he's into selling cars, Toyota vehicles, and if I'm interested, because he's calling from... Now, it's strange enough. He's telling me he's calling from Tokyo, but he's sounding as if he's an African. I say, but that's strange. Then after a while, he was just tongue-tied. He didn't know what to say. I say, Fred, go and learn how to do it better. I just put on the phone, eh?
0: You have time to talk to them fellas.
6: No, but you see, they're so silly, some of them. Let me tell you, Andre, sometimes the lady said that her sister did not give information. I'm not saying the sister gave information, but sometimes they have so much on you already. Mm-hmm. They're just waiting to get one little speck of information, and they on you already, you know.
0: But
6: so we have to be careful. According to you, I should not even entertain him. Don't entertain them, just put down the phone.
0: Yeah, finish it that.
6: How did they get your number? You know, how do they get your number? So we really have to be careful.
0: But whichever institution that is, I'm disappointed. Because this is a serious breach. It's a serious breach. Because, you know, I think all the banks have all these layers of protection. And most of it for the customers, to be honest with you, right? And for somebody to break through that, the bank can't just, you know, slough that off like it's nothing, okay, had nothing to do with us. No! That needs to be investigated because if they don't investigate it thoroughly, that means it can happen to somebody else. The bank should be very concerned about that.
6: And not everybody is bank savvy. A lot of people don't know about the bank. And sometimes you go to a teller or you go to somebody at the bank who may be more interested in scamming you.
0: Exactly.
6: And you don't know it's one of them that's doing it.
0: Mm-hmm.
6: So we have to be very, very, very careful.
0: And I hope that maybe the lady who called probably didn't understand what the bank was saying.
6: Yes.
0: Because I find it hard to believe that the bank would just... say to this lady that that's it, you've lost your money. Nah, there's something wrong there.
6: To get somebody who's stronger than her in the law and in every other thing to help her. Because
0: I gave her a number. I said that number I gave her there, that person ain't playing. I can tell you.
6: That's so sad.
0: Really sad. You know what it is to save money?
6: Yeah,
0: it's very, very difficult. That's a lot of sacrifice. Sometimes at your own health.
6: Yeah, that's the new pass it. You understand? You know the people that tell you pass it with a gun and they want you to pass it? That's the new pass it. Yeah. Anyway, Andre, that's not what I called you about. Two things I called you
0: okay,
6: about.
0: Okay, go ahead.
6: Quick. One of them is, I notice now trailer trucks, the guys who drive trailer trucks, some of them are really reckless. After the trailer truck is taking 1.5 of the road, they're driving at terrific speed.
0: Yes, that's true.
6: And if they find that you're moving at a certain speed,
0: beep.
6: It's ready to, they're intimidating you.
0: Especially on the dual carriageway.
6: They know very well
0: that
6: when they pass you, it's something else.
0: That road is narrow and you have fellas...
6: Very.
0: And,

0: used to drive it, and these men used to take their time. They used to drive it properly, but now they have no respect for you, no respect. You know what I do now? When I notice they're in my back and they want to move, I just go simply park on the side by the bus stop and allow them to pass and then follow them. Because, Andre, it's dangerous with what they're doing, eh? They can come into you, and they drive close to your back.
1: That's true.
0: Very close to your back. So any little error, they come into you. That's not right. We have no respect now. Andre, where has it gone?
1: Good question.
0: One. Two. Andre, these days, the lights are bright, Andre. Bright.
1: Just yesterday, that was a topic of discussion yesterday. The same thing you're talking about. Go ahead.
0: Bright. And people are telling you, oh, that doesn't cause accidents. Yes. If I'm at a junction and I want to turn right, and there's the guy in my back with his light on my rearview mirror, I cannot see. There's a guy coming towards me, I cannot see him. Because I'm being dazzled.
1: And let me tell you something, right? This is not something confined to older people. I have younger people in my vehicle all the time, and you should hear them. And they're not even driving. I'm the one who's driving.
0: And they're not the ones driving, yes.
1: And they're going like, whoa, man, those lights. These are young people I'm talking about.
0: Yes. Andre, I don't know, we St. Lucia needs to step up on and passing the laws and make seeing that these laws are adhered to. Yesterday I heard a gentleman talking about these big speakers on top of vehicles. Since when vehicles were made for big speakers? A lot of things are happening in St. Lucia, and we're not stopping it. We're not curtailing it.
1: Let me tell you.
0: And then when it gets bad now, what can we do?
1: I play by Dax on Friday nights, and he has a powerful system there. There are vehicles who pass by because, you know, he's just next to the road, all right, in the Rodney Bay Strip there.
0: Yes.
1: Imagine those vehicles, the systems in the vehicles passing are so powerful, I can't even hear the music that I'm playing.
0: It's serious. True.
1: Why is it messier? And the fellas are doing those things there with impunity, and that's the problem. Yeah.
0: No,
1: you have fellas who put those speakers on top the roof of the vehicle, or they open the thing and they blast in this thing. I have to ask myself, I mean, what are they thinking? What are they thinking when they do the... And talking about that, you know, Leclerc is a small community, right? And of course, there's some people who come by in the area there. Now, let me tell you quickly. There's there are people who come to me, and when they come to me, especially early in the morning, maybe I'm still in bed, but they come to my house and they tooting me loud. After tooting me, right, they also have music playing that is really loud. My first response: Hey, partner,
0: yes.
1: Listen,
0: yes.
1: Man, this is a small community. You're coming to me here. There's no need to have that music so loud.
0: Yes. Yes.
1: You're going to be waking people up in their beds.
0: Yes, I always say that.
1: And I'm saying this right for families when these people come to visit you, and they're making all that noise. Tell them, turn down the volume. You have people who are resting. 12 city. There are old people in the community there.
0: Sleeping. Sometimes somebody did a night shift and they just came home. They want to go and take a little rest. And you come in and you blow in your music, and to you it's nothing.
1: What if you're there in your little meditation moment?
0: Yes.
1: You're there talking to the Most High.
0: Devotion.
1: And noise in your head. And you know the worst thing? Sometimes they play a song that you like.
0: Yes.
1: And you find yourself now, although you're not happy about it, you know, but you're just singing the song in your head.
0: Yes. Andre, I get into a lot of trouble for that. I'm telling persons to put down the music. It's too loud.
1: Yeah.
0: Early mornings, you come to somebody's womb.
1: Yeah. You have to think about your neighbor.
0: Of course. But that's dying now, Andre.
1: Well, it's dying because we're not saying anything.
0: We're
1: that's
0: not
1: the problem.
0: Saying anything. And once you don't say anything, it becomes law.
1: It becomes the norm.
0: It's okay.
1: Exactly.
0: Yes,
1: exactly.
0: You can do what you want.
1: But, you know, with that kind of attitude, right, that kind of indiscipline we have in our country, we're not going to do very well.
0: No.
1: We're not going to do very well individually, because just yesterday I was talking about this thing about wealth creation and so on, right? This is you're not going to do very well in life, because that doesn't work, right? So you don't do well, the country doesn't do well. So where are we going now?
0: Very true, and you know, a lot of the things that we tolerate is because we want the money. We want the money, so we'll tolerate it.
1: That's true too.
0: You know, sometimes the person is bringing in a lot of money to the business, so if I'm not going to get him annoyed, I'm not going to get him vexed, because he will not come back. You see, with me, Andre, he better not come back, because I want peace.
1: And we must want the peace for our neighbor.
0: You better not come back. You don't have to come back. But what I stand for is discipline, structure, respect.
1: Now, what do we what,

0: are we going to do about the motorcycles thing now, Miss Sia? What are we going to do about that?
1: Because Andre, don't even talk about the motorcycles.
0: The guys are...
1: I think they have new mufflers now.
0: I don't know what it is. And the fellas are revving this thing. They're revving this thing. Early morning, late at night.
1: Yes.
0: Like, Miss Sia, boy, how are we?
1: Yes. Up and down. Up. Andre, let me ask you, before I go, quickly. Andre, they don't have police at night. Police are day people. What happened? They don't work at night. Their bodies don't. They don't work at night at all.
0: Well, I guess only when necessary. I guess.
1: You know how many times I go to the city? I'm always in the city, and I'm not seeing police at night after 6 o'clock. That's it.
0: That's true. Most times. That's true. They've done the 8 hours for the day already.
1: Yeah. People, when you don't have police in the evening, people doing what they want.
0: Mm-hmm. Oh yes.
1: Andre, I think I hold up your line to Ila for right. Have a good day.
0: Yeah, thank you very much for that call.
1: Bye-bye.
0: It's true. We are really, really, really an indisciplined society, and we don't realize what this is doing to ourselves. And that's the problem. It's like, you know, when we're doing something, we're eating something that's bad for us, we're eating it and eating it and eating it because we figure as though, oh boy, you know, no dark clouds. Right? It doesn't look like it's going to rain. Everything is fine. So we continue like that, not realizing that we are harming ourselves slowly. This is not good for our country. We're supposed to be wanting to do well as an individual, right? This thing about people, government has to come now and provide support for what period poverty and so on. I'm not knocking anybody. I'm just saying, right? We should not find ourselves in that kind of position where government has to come now and intervene. We should be doing well. That's the point I'm making. We should be doing well. But the way that we are behaving, we don't realize that what we are sowing is what we're going to reap. At the moment, it seems like the cool thing to do, that we're all right, we're getting away with it. But no, in the final analysis, we do not get away with anything. It comes back to haunt us. And then now, we get depressed, we get angry, all right? And then we want to be tooting people at the back when people are driving, taking their cool time, right? Because I'm driving within the confines of the law. We're going to get angry at them. Because you know why? Because we are dissatisfied with our lives. Yeah, want to take it out on everybody else, including maybe even our significant others and so on. Anyway, let's go to the fix line. Good morning.
2: Good morning, Andre.
0: Yeah, you all right?
2: a great rant.
0: Yeah, I couldn't help it.
2: Yeah, but it is very true. And your last caller gave the police an extra 2.5 hours. 6 o'clock.
0: 6 o'clock, you mean like 4 o'clock they got? Listen, partner, I don't know about other communities, but I know for sure every morning, Monday to Friday, I drive to the city. I don't see police officers on the road.
2: Let me tell you something, Andre. That pedestrian crossing on Jeremy Street by the taxi stand, it is a controlled pedestrian crossing, Andre.
0: Mm-hmm.
2: That means there is a button there. You have to press the button and the light will eventually turn green for you to cross. People cross in the road there anytime. As soon as a vehicle stops, they are of the impression that it is time for them to go, not realizing that it is now for time for another lane of traffic to be moving.
0: Mm-hmm.
2: So the traffic coming from into Jeremy Street from, what do you call it, the hill. When you come down
0: Darling?
2: By the grocery, right, from Darling Road.
0: Mm-hmm.
2: When the light is green on the main Jeremy Street, it's red. That line, that lane from coming from Darling Road is now green, so that you could now go onto Jeremy Street. All the pedestrians are crossing at that time. The light is red. You see now, big hand they saying red. Everybody is crossing.
0: That's true. It's all part of the indiscipline.
2: What are we doing in this country? And we have to blame the head, Andre. We cannot keep blaming the babies and say, well, the baby shouldn't be crying.
0: Well, for me, the head, right? Parents, number one.
2: Andre, at the end of the day, when people are on their own, the parents are not responsible for them anymore, but Andre. Every person, from the time they're born, they have that brain in their head and they do what they want with that brain, you know.
0: Exactly.
2: Even if you...
0: But remember the saying, as the twig is bent, so grows the tree. Have you ever heard that? As the twig is bent, so grows the tree. Now, it doesn't mean we as parents, you know, can do a perfect job, but we have a responsibility when... our children are going the wrong way to tell them what you're doing is not right.
2: of course, Andre, by all means. Okay.
0: So let's just assume, because as I said, it's not everything that we will tell our children, right? Mm-hmm. And it gets to the point now where you, as a citizen of the country, you must now get to the stage in your life where you begin to ask yourself certain questions, right? Am I living the right way? Am I doing things wrong? How is it I can make myself better? How I can change my evil ways and this sort of thing? That's what we are supposed to be doing. But a lot of us do not do that. So after maybe parents didn't even do it in the first place, you just have somebody there just living vicariously and they just really don't care, you know, and they figure...
2: All right.
0: Yeah.
2: Andre, okay. Let us take what you're saying there. Okay, let's take what you're saying there. I don't really subscribe to it in that sense.
0: Mm-hmm.
2: I understand where you're coming from, but I don't subscribe to it in that sense. I will make you understand what I'm trying to say. Do you think you could do that in Singapore? What you just said there.
0: In terms of what? Like crossing the road?
2: Be lawless. Just be lawless. Because, you know, I can do it. Do you think that you can do it in Singapore?
0: Well, guess what? There will always be people, and I understand exactly where you're coming from, there will always be people, right, who will try to defy the law, no matter which country you live in, okay?
2: Right,
0: there will always be that.
2: Remain in Singapore, when you do it, you are not going to escape with it, my brother.
0: Yes, and I agree with you, yes.
2: Okay, so that is what I am saying. Yes, parents obviously have that ultimate role of it. You are in the house, Andre, with your child. You tell the child, do not do that, or don't leave the plate there after you finish eating, don't do that. You tell them that 5 minutes.
0: Mm-hmm.
2: At breakfast, you told him that. At lunchtime, the child does the same thing again. The same thing. So,
0: don't you agree that despite they could do it a million times, we have to still tell him a million and one times, don't do it.
2: But of course, that's what I'm saying. So, but at the end of the day, what you will eventually have to do, you talk. Then, okay, that's not working. Then you might try to bring in some kind of rod. So you can say, okay, tomorrow you were supposed to go to this for your punishment. You're not going to do that. Hopefully that might dawn on the individual and say, boy, you know, now I'm paying for that, you know, so maybe I'll not do it again.
0: Mm-hmm.
2: So we cannot have a society where there is no enforcement of the rules. The police is almost non-existent in our country. You go down the road. I drive down the road every single morning to take my wife to Nigeria to school and to work. And that pedestrian crossing every day, I have to be blowing my horn and pointing to the light to the people. And everybody's vexed at me.
0: Mm-hmm. Yeah.
2: I'm right, you know. And they vex at me. That's just to show you. And if there was a police there, do you think these same people would do that? They would not do it. Because they see the light red and they would not do it.
0: Yes.
2: So we need the police present and we need the police to do their work. And we need police to operate beyond 4:30. Like the lady said. Because from 4:30, all police at their home. I do not know what's going on. We don't seem to have a 24-hour police system in Tenosha.
0: And also...
2: police are supposed to be 24 hours.
0: Also weekends. Don't forget weekends. You don't see them.
2: Well, 24 hours, every day. The police are supposed to work every day. That's why they have the shift system for them. They have this off, they have this. You never notice when you have an accident, the police that take your statement, that 2 days later you call him, he's not at work. You can never get him.
0: That's true.
2: He's never there.
0: That's true.
2: You know how many times I have made a report on something and that when I come, call 2 days later together, oh, he's not at work. And that's it. They finish with you.
0: Or they never follow up on things that they should follow up on, because I've been through that already.
2: Yeah, that is that we are.
0: Imagine that. Imagine you asking people to come in and give a report and so on. You taking your cool time to write a report like a book, right? And then you're just ignoring the case like it doesn't matter to you.
2: We need to do all. So Andre, I mean, there is so much. There's so many facets that we are failing in, Andre. I do not know why people believe that we are in a good way in Tenosha, you know. We are failing as a nation.
0: And as I was saying earlier, we don't realize that when we behave like that, when we are so indisciplined, that personally we don't do very well.
2: Why do you think they have all this killing going on now?
0: Exactly.
2: In Tenosha.
0: Exactly.
1: You think it's not from the time I was a little kid, as they say. I'm hearing people say, "Makai cho, makai hasho." Do you know that it is illegal to be cursing people left, right, and center, Andre? That's on our
0: book. But a simple thing to spit in public, just to spit in public, or to, you know,
1: police is cursing you left, right, and center. Another thing I'm seeing with these outriders, Andre, I do not know what is going on in the heads of some of these people. These guys are racing through the traffic, just pointing their hand. Go off the road.
0: Just yesterday we were talking about that.
1: This is madness. That is why you have an outrider. The outrider is going forward with his horn, with his siren, with his whatever, and he's parting the traffic.
0: Oh, and by the way, when you see,
1: to be racing through.
0: When you see they're taking these VIPs, wherever they're taking them to, their beam is high. Their beam is high. So they're driving recklessly, as far as I'm concerned. I've seen them already. I've seen police, right, come around a blind corner because they have a siren. Siren.
1: They do it. And I wonder if those VIPs don't value their lives.
0: Exactly. So they're waving at you to get out of the way, get out of the way.
1: Yes,
0: they're speeding.
1: And
0: then they have a high beam.
1: Outrider. This guy just seems to be like he's angry, you know. Get out. I just don't understand that, Andre. Neither do I.
0: Every time it happens when they're taking some VIP somewhere down south or wherever, by Bonjour, but make way.
1: That is not right, Andre. That cannot be right.
0: And it's not right because of our roads. Our roads are very, very narrow. And they know that.
1: Not only are they narrow, Andre, the way they make the road, they make it with a 5, 6, 7 inch drop on the side.
0: That's true. Exactly.
1: If you try to go there, your vehicle is going to touch, or you might just not be able to move because the drop is so high, you are going to end up on the metal down there, and the wheel will not touch the ground. So I just, Andre, I tell you, it is frustrating to see what passes here as governance, because it has been going on for a long time, and I'm not seeing any improvement, Andre. I am seeing the same old, government in, government out. You're seeing the same things happening. You're passing a community. There's a drain that has been there from the time Noah was a boy. Nobody sees it fit to put a slab over it, whereby it could prevent a car from jumping down there, causing a big backup of traffic. It can prevent that time wasted. It could make more space so that traffic can move faster. Why are we not doing these simple things, Andre?
0: Yeah, because we are indisciplined. But just like I said to you a while ago, when it comes to our children, we must not give up, right, talking and reminding
1: Never. Right? We cannot ever give up.
0: Right.
1: Because at the end of the day, we cannot also expect, because we have spoken once or spoken a million times, that they will listen. So when they go out of the what is not supposed to be right, there's supposed to be someone there to pull them up. And that's why we need government, we need police. That's why we need all these different things, Andre.
0: Okay, gotcha.
1: Because inherently, we are going to go afoul of what is supposed to be. That's why we have those things, these safeguards in place, so that we can stay on the straight and narrow.
0: Thank you very much for the contribution, as always. You take care of yourself, have a nice day and a nice weekend. All right, folks, so we've got to end. Until Monday morning, same time, 9 o'clock, this has been What's On Your Mind, brought to you with the compliments of Laplace Salaison, North South Enterprises and Europa.
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0: Hello there. Good morning, good afternoon, good night to our listeners and to our viewers in St. Lucia and across the globe. Welcome to Hard Drive for today, Friday. It's the 15th of May. My name is Andre Paul, the co-host of the show, none other than the lovely Lady J. Lady J, a very good morning to you.
1: Good morning, Andre. How are you doing?
0: I'm well.
1: Orange is the color today.
0: Yeah, and today you're Lady Blue.
1: That's right.
0: Lady Girl Blue.
1: Mm-hmm. Not feeling blue, but yeah.
0: Mm-hmm.
1: I didn't want to look. I hate having to iron anything, Andre. So the first thing you grab in the morning, if you forget to look for something in the evening, you just grab that. And that's what I did. Mm-hmm.
0: Yeah. Okay. Yeah. Well, I understand. Yeah. And I think the clothes nowadays, for some reason, a lot of them don't need ironing.
1: That's right.
0: Yeah. And I find that's a cool thing.
1: Yeah.
0: To me,
1: yeah.
0: When I was a kid, you just needed to iron your clothes.
1: It's was either that or crumpled. what they were giving us. Maybe too much cotton.
0: Maybe that too. Maybe you're probably right about that. Yeah.
1: Yeah, too much cotton.
0: Okay, so let's say good morning, good afternoon, good night to our listeners, of course, in St. Lucia, 95.9 FM, online, revupsru.com, Facebook, mm-hmm. YouTube, X, and also DBS. 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It's great mm-hmm. to have you. Thank you so much.
1: Yeah.
0: Lady J, we have a lot to talk about, so let me just, before you say anything, let me mm-hmm. just take care of some house chores, all right?
1: Okay.
0: The menu for today at the Tomaso Bread Place is, you can get either curried pork, you can get that, or you can get grilled pork, or you can get stewed chickens with rice and corn, ground provisions, spaghetti and tomato sauce, black-eyed peas, and tossed salad. Also on the menu is souse served with cucumber salad. So here we go again. The menu for today at the Tomaso Bread Place, you can either have the curried pork or the grilled pork, or you can have the stewed chickens served with rice and corn, ground provisions, spaghetti and tomato sauce, black-eyed peas, and tossed salad. Also on the menu is souse served with cucumber salad. And while you're there at the Tomaso Bread Place, remember to try the wide variety of Seymour's beverages, which include blueberry, beet. I find the beet tastes really, really delicious, mm-hmm. to be honest with you. The beet tastes delicious. In fact, all of them. The baba de tastes good. The coconut, the ginger, the peanut and the peanut punch, the regular flaxseed and chia seed sea moss with milk or without milk. So there's something for everyone. All right? All the health nuts, they have good stuff there for you, as well as those, you know, who consume, you know, milk and so on. That's right. Also available to you. Now, also, Silton's Rub is available, folks, at Anthony's Barbershop, situated at the Jeremy Street Plaza, Unit 14, next to the Soufre bus stand. You can call Anthony at 724-4375, 724-4375 to place your orders, all right? And when you get there, you can also ask him to, you know, give you a trim your hair, or you can ask him to, you know, pamper you.
1: Mm.
0: Yeah, and I tell you, that's the new style these days, boy. You should see the fellas when the fellas are getting pampered. I say, what? Imagine, one time I did that at my regular barber, and Monsieur was pampering me there. My fellas walk inside, the fellas digging endless hours. How the man getting that? How the man getting that kind of thing, that kind of treatment? Yeah, I say, you pay for it. That's right.
1: and it's part of what he's serving. Yes.
0: Imagine, I was actually getting to the point, I actually felt a little guilty that the fellas were not enjoying that thing.
1: Yes. The man
0: put me to lie down on his chair and everything. They tell you, I was spread out, man. And the man there massaging my face and my neck and everything. Mm. I said, "Whoa, whoa!" The fellas walking inside and digging horrors, endless horrors.
1: You enjoyed it, Andre?
0: If I enjoyed it. I felt a little guilty that the fellas couldn't enjoy it. So, yeah. Mm. So, anyway, while you're there, you just have to ask Anthony to, you know, to pamper you and just say, Andre sent you.
1: That's right, so for your 5%.
0: You get your little discount, all right? So if you want Silton's Rub, you can order through Anthony by calling 724-4375, 724-4375. Okay, Lady J, so anything you want to mention?
1: Yeah, Kata's Bakery, celebrating 52 years on this earth.
0: Congratulations
1: to them, and that's today, May 15th.
0: So it's today.
1: 1974, they said.
0: Wow, that is amazing.
1: 52 years selling bread.
0: Congratulations to Kadas Bakery.
1: Yeah, selling all kinds of pastries.
0: Yes, all kind of goodies, you know.
1: And then they opened up the other branch a couple of years ago. I think it was in the north at the JQ Mall. Andre, so you can actually sit down and have coffee or whatever. It's really nice, a little cafe style, like.
0: Yes, so big up to the entire staff there at Kara's Bakery.
1: It's not all businesses that can say they have been on for that long.
0: 52 years.
1: You know, we probably can count on one hand.
0: Yeah, I think Carrasco and Son, they've been there for quite a while.
1: Yes.
0: Quite a while. I think
1: around that time too?
0: Close to what, 80 something? No, it's a lot more.
1: Longer than that?
0: Yeah, but they've been there probably about either 80 something years or even more than that, as a matter of fact.
1: Okay.
0: Yeah, and the patriarch of the business, I am not seeing her. As I used to see her. She was always at the supermarket. I haven't seen her in a while.
1: Mm.
0: Yeah, so I hope she's all right.
1: Wow, that's generation onto generation. Very good that they were able to sustain because sometimes mom and dad prepare. The next mom and dad comes and they deplete everything.
0: Yes, that's
1: nothing
0: true.
1: Nothing for the kids.
0: Yeah, that is true.
1: Mm.
0: So it's actually Carrasco and Son. But anyway, so now we're talking about Kadas Bakery.
1: Mm-hmm.
0: Yeah, congratulations. Congratulations. Mm-hmm. I remember when I was in the band, I think I've spoken about that already. Noel Kadas, he was the manager, owner of the outfit. And I remember when they started getting into business and so on. And the bakery, they started the bakery and they started...
1: Well, they first started, Andre, selling from the vehicle.
0: Yes, yes.
1: And then he got into... Because that's what I remember, to me.
0: Yeah, you're right. But as always, you start small and then you move up.
1: Mm-hmm.
0: So we have to say bravo to them. And, and look, they're still around. And they've taken the business from what it was to what it is today.
1: Yeah. With a couple more branches.
0: That's good. That's very, very good.
1: Congratulations. Mm-hmm.
0: So congratulations again to Kadas Bakery. Okay, anything else you want to mention?
1: Oh, Barry George celebrated his birthday. So let me say happy belated to Barry George. I think it was either the day before yesterday. I'm not too sure. And of course, I said that my... granddaughter celebrated her 8th birthday yesterday. She came by last night, Andre.
0: Mm.
1: She came by last night. She came bearing gifts, but Andre, these little muffin kind of cakes, I don't really like them. So I said, thank you very much, but you can take it back for you and Anthony, her brother. Oh, she was smiling. She was so happy. Take it back. Or they bring it, but Andrew, they want it more than us.
0: Well, you know that's good because some people take offense at that,
1: No, it's the way you say it, Andrew.
0: Yes, I'll
1: thank
0: take
1: you
0: offense
1: very
0: at
1: much.
0: Those things.
1: I love it, but mommy don't really mom, they call me mom. Mom don't really like that sort of thing. She explained what was inside of it. And I said, oh, yummy, but nah. Mm-mm. I don't like all that creamy thing on top of it. Anyway, when I eat cake, I have to slide it out to eat the cake. I just want the cake plain. That's why I like my fruit cake. It has everything inside of it and nothing on top of the cake. So I love that.
0: Okay. Yeah. Okay, Lady J.
1: Yeah. And, Andrew, let me tell you something else. I have several friends because remember I lived in Asia. So my girlfriend, Lucy, she wants to come down to St. Lucia after so many years. She wants to come down. And so she got in touch with me because we don't speak often. Andrew, while I was on, she sent a message for me on the platform. Now, generally, I know she's listening or she's watching, but this is the first time she actually sent me a message saying she's tuned in, she's listening. So I don't know if she's listening right now because I said to her, no, not that platform, but the Facebook platform. Please go on the Facebook platform. So I'm not too sure if she's listening. So she dropped a bit of Bahasa for me, Andre.
0: So where does she live?
1: Malaysia,
0: okay.
1: That's where I lived for 5 years. So we became very close. She was actually my best Malaysian friend.
0: Mm-hmm.
1: And we still communicate. So it was really, really, really nice.
0: That's nice. Mm. Very
1: I dropped
0: nice.
1: A little bit of Bahasa. So I had to answer her in Bahasa yesterday.
0: So yesterday, as you said, yesterday, I was at the American, after I left here, I went to the American drywall establishment, right?
1: Mm-hmm.
0: And while I was there, there was a vehicle parked behind my vehicle and the guys were blasting Rev Up.
1: Oh, nice.
0: Yeah, so that time...
1: What time was that?
0: That was during the
1: healing process.
0: So I could hear Kina, I heard your voice there as well.
1: Uh-huh.
0: I felt pretty good about that.
1: Of course, Andre.
0: Yeah.
1: Did you walk over
0: to
1: them?
0: Of course I did.
1: Uh-huh.
0: There were four guys in the vehicle. They came there to take care of some business and so on. And one of them, of course, came up to me, shook my hands and so on.
1: Uh-huh.
0: Yeah, but it was just so nice hearing the station there. Yeah, so I'm hearing that more and more often, and I really, really appreciate that. It just goes to show now our reach. Now we're reaching a lot further. A lot more people are knowing that we are there. There are many people who still don't know. I can tell you, a lot of people who don't know.
1: Mm.
0: Yeah, I meet them all the time. They say, what? Hey, I didn't know that. I didn't know you had, you know, you had your own radio station and so on.
1: They're not listening to Newsman. What?
0: No, well, it depends.
1: Because even if you're not tuning in, but, I mean, St. Lucia is small. You should hear something by now. There's one thing to tune in.
0: But listen, my was it three Saturdays ago?
1: Uh-huh.
0: A guy, I met him outside the office here.
1: Mm-hmm.
0: He didn't know that Tony had passed.
1: What?
0: He didn't know. And you figure everybody would have learnt about that by now.
1: Since it was in the news.
0: He didn't know.
1: Yeah.
0: There was a gentleman who came here. He came bearing some gifts. He had a bottle of cologne and also, I think, a traveling bag or something. He came here looking for Tony.
1: No, that's a foreigner you're talking about.
0: Yeah, a foreigner. Yeah,
1: that could happen.
0: But that's his relative.
1: Yeah. Oh, my.
0: Yeah,
1: well, that's your fault, Andrew. You're supposed to inform the relatives. Mm-hmm.
0: I hope you don't talk to your husband like that, you know.
1: That's his fault?
0: Your fault and things like that.
1: It depends on what we're saying, Andre, of course. But babes, you did that. Why not? Andre, you've got to be comfortable when you speak to people.
0: Nah.
1: It's not being... I mean, it depends. Some people could be aggressive, and we all can be aggressive for whatever reason.
0: You know, it's probably one of the things we should try to avoid as much as possible. Like blaming... Blaming people for stuff.
1: Uh-huh.
0: Oh, man, we don't take kindly to that at all.
1: People don't. But if you just say... You see, I'm not even going to get into that. you just let it go. I mean, sometimes, I do that. I say, babes, you see you? I'm not even going to, you know. Well, and he might say the same thing. No, it doesn't make sense when both want to be right. Somebody has to slack off.
0: Yeah, you have couples who are arguing. It is your fault. No, it's not yours. It's your fault.
1: Of course, that can happen.
0: But I have some more good
1: somebody
0: news.
1: Somebody have to give.
0: I have some more good news there forever, right? Mm. You remember we carried an ad for Bellevue Hotel? That was for Mother's Day?
1: Yeah, good.
0: Just passed?
1: Yummy food.
0: Passed, right. Okay. Mm. So one of the head honcho was there at Bellevue sent me a voice note.
1: Okay. Is it Dean?
0: No.
1: Okay.
0: Yeah. So she sent me a voice note last night. I wanted to share it with you and with our listeners and viewers. It's very, very nice.
1: I hope she didn't say I love you and you want to share it.
0: No. That's a business lady.
1: Okay.
0: So here she is now. And keep in mind that we were the only station who had that ad. You're the only one.
1: Oh, nice.
0: So
1: Thank you, Dean.
0: Hear what happened, okay?
2: Mm-hmm. Hi, good evening, Andre. This is Andrea here from Belgium. I firstly want to thank you for your airtime you gave to us, you know, advertising and putting out our Mother's Day event. I must tell you, it was a big success. Imagine we were turning people away on Sunday, because a lot of people did not book. We got a lot of last minute, and people did say they heard the ad on the air. So I just want to say a big, big thank you, Andre, to you and your team for at least assisting me in that area. So, you know, I still have a free lunch or a dinner for you when you're ready.
0: Okay, that's enough. Yeah, so I feel pretty good about that.
1: Mm-hmm.
0: And Belgium's not the only one.
1: But I had heard that, Andre. I met the chef in the supermarket, and he told me, I didn't know he was the chef at the time there, but I was wondering, who was the new chef they had, because the food, when you had the menu, it's like, wow. And he told me they were catering for 70 and they had much more. So she's correct. Much more. But it's sad that they had to turn people away, you know?
0: Mm-hmm.
1: It's really sad.
0: Well, they said that people didn't book. That's the thing. You know, the way we are already, we don't like to take instructions. So I think that was the problem.
1: No, well, you know, there are some people who want to decide last minute, Andre.
0: Mm-hmm.
1: So we must always cater. If you're catering for 70 people, the food must probably be for 80. You know, and not 70. And in this case, it did happen to them, but it's just that too many other persons showed up, from what she's saying.
0: Yeah. Mm. So it's not only Belgium. Also, the folks at North South Enterprises, they told me that they like to advertise on Rev Up because they see the results.
1: Very good.
0: I thought I should mention
1: that
0: as well.
1: Yeah.
0: So a little further in our cap.
1: Yeah.
0: Yeah, and especially as well for, you know, people blasting your voice yesterday.
1: Mm.
0: And I'm sure that's not the only place that happened. Mm-hmm. Okay?
1: Very nice.
0: Alrighty. Lovely stuff.
1: Mm-hmm.
0: Now,
1: so did you get the people's names so we can shout them, those four guys that were in the car?
0: No.
1: Not even the one that you spoke to?
0: I didn't think about that, to be honest with you.
1: Okay.
0: Yeah, I think I was just more so excited about the
1: fact.
0: Well,
1: if they're listening, you know yourself. We're shouting you out. We're sending love to you.
0: Mm-hmm. Mm-hmm. Vanessa tells me all the time that she, you know, when she's driving around, she actually hears vehicles and, you know, people listening to our station. So
1: nice.
0: That's pretty cool.
1: Good morning, Vanessa.
0: Mm-hmm. Mm-hmm. All right, so can we get into some other matters, some of these very, very serious matters? Mm-hmm. An incident took place there, the police say, on Tuesday the 12th of May, where they were, of course, in the making their rounds and so on and confronting criminals, people who have, you know, narcotics, illegal drugs and illegal firearms and this sort of thing. And they said that they came across a situation where one of the individuals that they had accosted, he used his firearm to fire the police.
1: What?
0: Yes, yes, crazy. That happened. That happened. And they said, of course, he was armed during the course of the exercise. They said that after he left, apparently he left this, what they call a Glock 27 pistol. That was recovered from the incident. Maybe he probably, he fled and he just dropped this thing there, right? And they said, of course, they're going to have that as evidence.
1: Of course.
0: Yeah. And they're also asking those involved in the incident, urging them to surrender to police. Okay, and they are cautioning the individual or individuals involved, saying that do not interpret what happened there where you got away, quote unquote, you got away. Like, in other words, that's some victory over law enforcement. Listen, you don't play with the police.
1: Mm-mm.
0: Police tell you stop, stop.
1: Mm-hmm.
0: Okay, tell you go. You don't come arguing with them and this sort of thing. The police, there's nobody can shoot better than them, I can tell you that. Right, so you take in your...
1: Don't know about that one.
0: Pardon?
1: Don't know about that one. You can't say there's no one that can shoot better than the police. They have some of these bad guys that are really good at what they're doing, Andre.
0: How you know that?
1: But Andre, we hear it all the time. How they shoot you in your head.
0: So,
1: they shoot
0: that's
1: you,
0: easy.
1: Whatever.
0: That's easy. So, I'm talking about somebody trying to flee and how many hundreds of feet away the police can take you out.
1: That part, yes.
0: Take you out. Mm-hmm. So I'm just saying, don't play with the police. And by the way, I want to make it very, very clear. Mm-hmm. Unless you see the police, see me in Gwen or something, I give them my full support.
1: Yeah.
0: Full support.
1: Yeah.
0: Okay?
1: Yeah.
0: Right.
1: They ask you to stop, you stop. How can I help you, officer? You know, because you may not know what they're stopping you for, you know?
0: Yeah, we're supposed to give them the full support.
1: Mm-hmm.
0: As long as they're operating within the confines of the law, right? We shouldn't have any problem with the police doing their work.
1: Yeah.
0: So now, what is interesting about this particular development, Lady J, remember we were talking about that the other day, where I think some individual was in a barber shop and the owner ran after him and fired shots and this kind of thing. You know what the police said concerning that thing?
1: Mm.
0: The police, they said that this situation could have been a lot different.
1: Right, I remember that incident, yes.
0: Yes.
1: This
0: latest one.
1: Oh, this one now.
0: Could have been a lot different had the police not acted with responsibility and due care. Because in other words, if the police had responded now, there's no telling how far this could have gone in terms of innocent people getting hurt and so on.
1: Yeah.
0: So they exercised restraint. That's what they're saying.
1: Oh, very good.
0: Mm-hmm. And that's what I was making that point the last time.
1: In other words, they didn't shoot after him
0: exactly.
1: To save passerbys or whatever. Very good, they were thinking.
0: So remember, I was talking about it the last time, and I was saying that even though it's true, you're upset, you're angry and so on, but to just open fire in the public like that is very, very, it's risky. So if the police are exercising restraint, much more ordinary citizens, we should be exercising restraint. So they're saying that, listen, don't think you're getting away. In fact, the police didn't know exactly who the person is.
1: That's probably why they didn't bother. If they don't know, maybe they would have. But either way, I mean, kudos to them.
0: Yeah, for exercising restraint. And that individual, I think they're going to catch up with him eventually.
1: Yeah.
0: Eventually. Right now, he must be hiding someplace. He must be there hiding, so scared there. Don't play with the police, Missy.
1: Well,
0: don't play with the police.
1: Andre is either that or he's on a boat already somewhere else. So that's the thing.
0: Maybe.
1: Fleeing away.
0: Maybe. But then again, you have accessories. People who are involved as well. The police are going to come after you.
1: Yeah.
0: So don't encourage criminality and so on. Try to operate within the confines of the law. Some time ago, I took a little chance, you know, on the road the other day. wee behind me. Yeah, I stopped my vehicle right away. And
1: was it you?
0: Yeah, it was me.
1: What you did? Take a little chance. You turned in the middle of the road.
0: No.
1: What you did?
0: Sorry about that. Sorry, miss you today by last moment.
1: You need some hot tea.
0: It's worse today. You know, the traffic wasn't heavy, to be honest with you, right? And I always tell you, you know, you can proceed with caution, even if the law says something, you know, you can just
1: no left, no right.
0: Look at the situation and you can take a little chance because you see there's no traffic or anything like that. It's 4 o'clock in the morning. I said, up to last night, I saw two fellas run a red light. Up to last night. I didn't blame them, to be honest with you, because there was nothing, there was no traffic there or anything. I say, well, boy, I totally understand. I'm not encouraging
1: people. At 4 o'clock in the morning, I don't think the police would stop you. But at the same time, if they were on the road, maybe they would.
0: Yeah, that's what I'm saying. So that's what happened to me. So when they I heard the siren, I stopped because I know I did something wrong. I stopped. And I said, officer, sorry, you know, it's just that I just took a little chance there. There was no traffic or anything like that. And he said, well, you know, Mr. Paul, you're supposed to know better than that, you know.
1: Yeah.
0: I said, yeah, officer, I do. It's just, you know, a little chance I took there.
1: Yeah.
0: So he let me pass.
1: Yeah.
0: So that's the point I'm making.
1: Mm-hmm.
0: When the police come after you.
1: The day we take that chance is the day the police is on. So, no. I tend to stop first. I'll stop. I'll wait. But if I think in my mind that it's too long and I'm a little uncomfortable, it's late. I'm a little uncomfortable where I am, even if my doors automatically lock, I will probably drive out for true, Andre. But I'm stopping. I'm not just going to drive through.
0: Right,
1: I'm going to stop.
0: That for sure. Yeah. That for sure. But, you know, and then we proceed with caution.
1: Yeah.
0: That's all I'm saying, depending on the time of the day.
1: Yeah.
0: Okay, now the Prime Minister has been weighing in on, bravo to the Prime Minister. He's been talking about the role of parents and so on and in raising the children with manners.
1: Oh, by the way, today's International Families Day. Remember we spoke about that a couple of days ago, Andre? So who knows if that's why he's saying that.
0: So now that you mentioned that, what is it all about, International Family Day?
1: The same thing, love and appreciate and the values and everything. That's just the day, I guess, you know.
0: Mm-hmm. You must check it out.
1: I did. And it's all of the same things it was giving me, actually. But anyway, go ahead, Andre. I'll pull it up. Mm-hmm.
0: Yeah. So on that day, do you want to hear Happy International Family Day to you? You want to hear that as well? Because you
1: if
0: say
1: you, are aware
0: you
1: of
0: always
1: it,
0: say
1: Andre.
0: You know, like, for example, Mother's Day. You want to hear Happy Mother's Day. I was saying, and Anthony's saying, well, listen, that shouldn't be. You should be treating your lady, your wife, your girlfriend, you know, the mother of your children well every single day, best as you can. Right, so I'm saying,
1: days.
0: So do you want to hear Happy Families Day as well?
1: If the person is aware, Andre, why not? Just say it. You know, today's Family Day.
0: Did you do it? Yeah. Did you say Happy Families Day, hubby?
1: Well, I didn't remember it this morning.
0: I just remembered you talking, remember? I see, okay.
1: I didn't remember this morning, Andre.
0: So you're going to check it out.
1: But when it's Father's Day, I do say it to him, for sure.
0: Yeah. Yes, so, the Prime Minister was talking about how we should, you know, teach our children about respect and tolerance. And the tolerance is so, so, so important, Missy. That's one that we hardly take note of. Being tolerant. It's not that you're excusing evil behavior. It's just that sometimes you have to look at things from other people's perspective. Even if maybe you're not doing something, you're not involved in a particular way of life or whatever, you can't come there and start condemning people, you know, want to hurt them and harm them because they don't agree or their lifestyle may be different to yours. So we need to learn to be tolerant and patient with people. Mm-hmm. Also, he spoke about self-control. That's a huge one. I think a lot of us in St. Lucia, you know, lacking self-control, and the same would apply for discipline. That's exactly, to me, the same thing, self-control, lack of discipline, membaila.
1: Mm-hmm.
0: Right? So he spoke about all those things. And he was saying that generally, people tend to blame governments for those things.
1: Mm.
0: When people run afoul of the law, they're blaming the government. Oh, government not doing this, government not doing that. And he was saying, we also have our part to play in terms of trying to instill those character traits in our children.
1: Mm-hmm.
0: I think one of the proudest moments, right, I think for any parent, apart from your children doing well at school and so on, should be the fact that your children, as far as you know, are law-abiding citizens.
1: Yep, correct.
0: Mm-hmm. I think that's a proud achievement. Any parent, father, mother, single father, should feel really proud to know your child not giving you that kind of stress.
1: Yeah, that's right.
0: Where they involve in untoward activity, like what this
1: and
0: young man was doing there.
1: At a reasonable time.
0: Exactly.
1: Next morning you wake up for sure.
0: Yeah.
1: They're there.
0: And the children show you respect.
1: That's right.
0: They show you respect, right? They show their neighbors. When I say neighbor, I'm talking about everybody else, not necessarily the person living next to you.
1: Yeah.
0: They show people respect and so on. And when you hear people tell you, oh boy, you know, your son is such a gentleman. you know, your daughter is just so sweet. You know, yeah. you hear those things.
1: You feel good.
0: You feel really, really
1: raised,
0: good.
1: You know, you raise them well.
0: Yes, mm-hmm. yes. So yeah. I say, I mean, apart from the other things that mm-hmm. they do well with the mm-hmm. common entrance and the CXCs,
1: right.
0: that's beautiful.
1: Mm-hmm. Yeah.
0: But to me, the proudest moment, man, is when you know your child not giving you stress and you're not worried that they... giving the police.
1: Bed. You can go to bed, Andre.
0: Yeah, firing shots at the
1: really
0: police
1: good.
0: And this kind of thing.
1: Yeah.
0: Yeah, so yeah. These good points that are coming from the Prime Minister. I'm glad he's speaking on those issues. And we need more of that. Let's hope that his other ministers can follow suit. He spoke about teaching children manners.
1: Yeah. Well, that's what they're talking about, families.
0: You ever see a lady
1: mm-hmm.
0: walking in the city and just spitting on the pavement. A lady, to me, you know, we the fellas, to me, that's our job to do that. I'm not saying we're supposed to do it.
1: But don't say our job, Andrew. That's not the right word.
0: I'm just saying, okay, in other words, people more expect men to be behaving like that kind of thing. Not the ladies. It looks... another thing, when you see...
1: And they don't go in a corner to do it.
0: When you
1: sometimes
0: see a lady,
1: they have the cold and, you know, it may not be able to stay in their mouth. But you need to get to a corner, you know, a safe spot to let it out.
0: So,
1: if you must.
0: So what would they do in Malaysia now? How would they handle that?
1: I don't know. Because it's not really in Malaysia that will tell you no spitting. Singapore.
0: Okay, so what would they do in Singapore?
1: I don't know. I never see anybody spit on the road, not throw chewing gum, nothing. That's what you would see. No chewing gum, no spitting, you know. But I would think they would walk around with their tissues and let it out in their tissue.
0: Mm-hmm. Yeah. So I'm saying that's basic manners to be just... I honestly, even if I were to sneeze... Sorry. If I were to sneeze
1: mm-hmm.
0: in public... And I felt a phlegm coming up my throat,
1: mm-hmm.
0: and I'm right there in the boulevard, for example.
1: Mm-hmm. I don't know what you do.
0: No, I wouldn't. I wouldn't drop that.
1: So you'd swallow it?
0: Yeah, I would. Yeah, I would.
1: Okay, Andre. Conversation over. Move on.
0: Okay. So it happens to you in the bank. Now, what are you going to do,
1: Andre? I'm so lucky that.
0: That would ask you.
1: If it happens,
0: because you're saying if I did, uh-huh. if I. You're saying as though, like, if it were you,
1: I probably would excuse myself and have to find some tissue or something to let it out. But I don't know. If it's a little bit, maybe you can swallow. But if it's a lot, Andre, you can't swallow that.
0: Well, I don't know how you're going to arrive at a lot or a little bit, Masa.
1: Exactly.
0: All I know, the thing comes up.
1: But it has never happened.
0: I'm just saying, if I am in public and I feel like doing that, I will not do it.
1: Andre, you're making me sick already. I feel sick just hearing that.
0: But it's important that we talk about those things.
1: I know, but I'm just saying, can you imagine all of that you bring up to let out, you're going to take it back in.
0: So you're saying you let it out right there in the boulevard. That's what you're saying?
1: Well, first of all, I will not let it out in front of people. But if I can, normally ladies walk with tissues and so on in their bag, Andre. Take out a tissue and let it out in the tissue, and then you'll dispose of the tissue.
0: Yeah, but let's assume you don't have that, Lady J.
1: Well, I'll have to find a corner, Andre.
0: Which corner?
1: A tree, something.
0: In the boulevard, I said to you.
1: The boulevard have trees. They have trees. They have corners.
0: Where in the boulevard there's a tree?
1: They have trees. Wait, they cut all the trees that were in the boulevard?
0: Oh, you didn't know that?
1: They are corners. They are businesses.
0: Anyway.
1: Mm-hmm.
0: I'm just saying, for example, I'm at my house, right? And I have company there. And mm-hmm. I feel like you know, letting it go. I'm not going to do that.
1: Letting what go, Andre? Your sneeze?
0: No, you want to pass some air. I'm saying you have...
1: So you're going to stifle yourself?
0: I'm saying...
1: Move away if you can.
0: Uh-huh. I'm just saying... But you know, there are people who don't move away. They'll drop it right there. That's what I'm saying to you.
1: True.
0: I'm saying all those little things, right, make a big difference. Right? We must have manners. That's what I'm saying.
1: But
0: right?
1: Andre, I'm going to be honest with you. If you can hold it back to get somewhere else is one thing. But you know, one thing about a fart is that not everybody can hold it in. You may not want to let it out. The body just lets it out. And let's speak in general. It happens. I mean, I have been watching TV with my dad and my dad lets it out. And it's like, Daddy, you know?
0: So why are you telling him that? Why are you telling him Daddy?
1: Because it came out loud.
0: Oh,
1: so you're
0: going to come out soft?
1: Well, if it comes off, we wouldn't know. But if it has an odor, then we would catch whoever.
0: Exactly.
1: But my dad was really smart.
0: You know, my children mm-hmm. will tell you, I have never. My first daughter is, mm-hmm. what, late 40s, somewhere around there. My son, late 20s.
1: Are you telling the people age?
0: Ah, My son,
1: I don't think they like that.
0: My son, what's the big deal?
1: No,
0: my son, late 20s, my little daughter, she's 8 years old right now. They have never, and I can tell you that, heard me do that. Not
1: is
0: in
1: that
0: front of
1: because
0: them.
1: Of your values?
0: Yes.
1: That's why?
0: Yeah.
1: So did you teach them that as well, to hold back their farts?
0: Well, I hope from my example that they take a page from me, because I know for sure they don't do it in front of me, that's for sure.
1: Okay.
0: And by the way, I and Chalion, if you see you want me to get vexed with you, if you're my girlfriend and you come and do that in front of me, you must be mad, man.
1: I'm sorry, that was too loud.
0: Yeah.
1: I'm sorry, listeners, that must have hurt your ears. But
0: to me, you can never get too used to somebody to be behaving like that. That's how I see it.
1: Well, yeah, we had values, but I think for that, if you can move away, you should. And what I think is, if you've eaten something that you know for sure it's going to make it smell, but you're not expecting it to come out, and it comes out, you need to apologize immediately. Because, Andre, we cannot control that area. Just like sometimes a sneeze, it comes out before you can even control it.
0: Okay, so let me give you a scenario. So
1: and
0: you,
1: also, Andre, sometimes when you sneeze, you fart. Just remember
0: so,
1: that.
0: Let me give you a scenario.
1: Mm-hmm.
0: So you having a house party, right? It's at your home. And everybody, you know, they're dancing a little, you know, short, not a huge
1: small space.
0: Yeah, all of them dancing. And somebody inside it decided to drop that. And you dare it with hubby man, and that thing coming all in your nostrils. What are you going to do? Just smile and say, whoever did that, bravo.
1: No, of course not, Andre. Get out of there. If you have to spray, you spray. Andre, come on. I fly a lot, and it happens on the plane. You ever take a flight, and they just serve breakfast? Andre, expect farts right after.
0: Gee.
1: I'm telling you, it's bad.
0: I always have
1: some kind of, even if it's not sanitizer, some kind of sweet smelling something, and you just pass it by your nose because you're dying on that plane.
0: Man.
1: Now, I don't want to mention, there's a particular country, I will leave out the name, but people will guess. Anytime you flew on that plane, they always took their own food with them, a lot of peas. Andre, peas makes you F-A-R-T. Ain't no stopping that. It coming out, Andre. And on that plane, oh man, that plane would stink.
0: Okay.
1: Period. So, Andre, I commend you on what you're saying, but I'm telling you, people are going to tell you it's totally impossible to be able to get away from it every time and all of the time. So you're lucky. Wait till you get to 80 years old.
0: Well,
1: you'll be telling me something else.
0: That's a different thing. That's a different thing.
1: Good.
0: Right, exactly. My children will be saying, but hey, something was really, really wrong with daddy body. Because these days he's dropping them. Yeah.
1: Mm-hmm.
0: So let me, there's a thing that came up. I don't know where this came from, but Dr. Ernest Taylor, the Minister for Commerce, was talking about, apparently some people have been talking about a 4-day work week in St. Lucia. I don't know who's been discussing that, but we had a story this morning. Yeah. Apparently this is being discussed, I don't know among whom, but some people probably approached him on this matter already about having a 4-day work week.
1: Wow. Well, Andre, remember it was 6, then it went to
0: 5.
1: No, it was 6, then it went to like 5.5, because you get a day and a half.
0: Yeah, the Saturday.
1: Yeah.
0: Mm-hmm.
1: And then now, I think when the Hotel Royalton came to St. Lucia and they were giving, because in Barbados, I worked in Barbados and in Antigua, you work 5 days, you don't work 7 days. So that's when I knew of the 5-day week, the 5 days a week to work. And then it only took, I think it was Royalton, I'm not too sure if I have it right, but to me it was Royalton when I heard that they are now going to be working 5 days a week. And I think Sandals took that on. And I don't know for the other hotels, but I know Sandals is also 5 days. Royalton is also 5 days. I don't know for the other businesses, but I know for Rev Up is 5 days.
0: That's right. That's
1: so
0: right.
1: I got to talk for who I know and where I know.
0: That's right.
1: But we're 5 days
0: So
1: here.
0: I don't know about the 4-day work week thing and so on.
1: 4 days,
0: Andre? I don't know where they are.
1: Well, that would be another cut. Pay there.
0: I don't know. Salaries will be cut again.
1: I
0: imagine that working 4 days a week. So I guess Monday, Tuesday, Thursday, Friday or something like that, maybe? Maybe.
1: No, well, you'll have two different kinds of staff.
0: Because I can't imagine being Monday, Tuesday, Wednesday, Thursday.
1: I don't know, but you'll have to have two different staff. So it will be 5 days because the hotels are still open. Work is happening. You know, it's just a proper scheduling.
0: Mm-hmm.
1: So you work 5 days, you know?
0: Okay, well, let's see what comes of that. Apparently somebody's discussing it because he actually chimed in on this particular thing.
1: I think 5 days is good.
0: Okay. Now, let me ask you something, Lady J. If if a country has resources and resources to spare, resources to spare, to me, that country should be feeling sort of ashamed. You should feel ashamed of yourself for allowing your people to go without proper homes and so on, that you have all kinds of rules and regulations. You make life pretty difficult for people, right? And your economy is knocking. You have money to spare. In fact, you have so much money to spare that you give that to strangers, you give it to other people. Wow. I could never understand that about the politics thing. I remember one time years ago when we had relations with China, and I was fortunate enough to go with Miss Albert to a dinner that was being hosted by the Chinese ambassador to St. Lucia. I was there, up in the Capital State area there. I happened to be there. Mm-hmm. So we had a chance to chat with him and everything. Nice gentleman. I remember that very, very, very well. Nice gentleman. Mm-hmm. And I asked him, I said to him, how are you, with so much poverty in your country? Because that's how it was back then, right? Right now, China, I mean, they're fighting this thing. Mm-hmm. They're fighting this thing. Mm-hmm. And I said to him, but explain something to me. How is it that in your country, you have a lot of poverty there, but you're able to give other countries so much money? Explain that to me. And, you know, he kind of looked down on the floor because he's trying to get an answer.
1: To explain properly.
0: Yeah, to explain properly. And he told me, you know, all he said to me, we are aware of that. We are aware of it, and we are working to eradicate that problem, the poverty problem in China. And they've come a long way.
1: He didn't answer your question.
0: Well, because...

0: so on. America, a lot of Americans going through a rough, rough, rough time.
1: Yeah.
0: And they complain now. Yeah, all kinds of things. You mean to say, the U.S. Secretary of State, Marco Rubio, has offered Cuba to give them, right, $100 million to help there with this, with the situation, if and of course there are conditions that they change their behavior, that now they, you know, move or go a different route and so on in terms of the communism, that they maybe become a democracy and have elections. I'm saying to myself,
1: that's control again, Andre. You're giving it for control. They want to give it for control.
0: Definitely.
1: China is not giving it for control when they give the Caribbean.
0: Yeah, because hear what he's saying.
1: Mm-hmm.
0: Because he knows they're not going to take it. He says
1: that if they don't.
0: He said that. Let me make sure. Okay, that's Rubio. The decision rests with the Cuban government to accept the $100 million offer of assistance or deny, how he puts it, or deny critical aid, and ultimately be accountable to the Cuban people for standing in the way of critical assistance.
1: Man,
0: so
1: that's,
0: it's kind of meant to embarrass them, right?
1: Yeah.
0: But what I'm saying, Lady J, you have that kind of money to give to a foreign country?
1: A lot of money,
0: $100 million US dollars. You have that. You have to give away.
1: Not five. $100 million.
0: You have that kind of money there? And you're telling me in your own country you have poverty and so on. You have people, if they even talk about U.S.
1: veterans
0: sleeping
1: right,
0: on the road and
1: right,
0: so on.
1: Right.
0: That makes no sense to me.
1: Yeah.
0: This is to me.
1: And we're not saying you cannot help other countries, but first.
0: You help your own.
1: Yeah. Uh-huh.
0: That's why I use the thing about the China thing there. I don't get it. How they could be allowing their own people to suffer, and here you are willing to ease the squeeze on a foreign country. All because of
1: control. It is control.
0: $100 million?
1: Andre.
0: It shows that they actually have it.
1: They can give it to us, but they're not getting all control. We'll be placards out.
0: Oh, no.
1: Andre, I've never been in this kind of thing, but Andre, I'll be the first to have a placard going out there.
0: Oh, no. We wouldn't get that offer.
1: We don't want that.
0: That's for sure.
1: But we don't mind $100 million. We can do with that.
0: So now they're going after Castro's brother. Fidel Castro's brother, Raul. Remember, Raul was president for a few years.
1: Yeah.
0: He's now 94 years old. So they're looking to indict him.
1: At 94?
0: Yes, yes, yes.
1: I think the man can even see.
0: I remember that thing there concerning the brothers to the rescue. I remember that well. These guys were in this aircraft. I'm not sure how many of them, how many aircraft. But that was back in, I think, 1996. Where they came into Cuban airspace. I remember that well. I remember reading those stories. They were in Cuban airspace, and the Cuban government asked them to turn back. They gave them several warnings to turn back, because obviously they didn't want them to come. They probably figured that they're spying or something.
1: Right. Yeah.
0: But they shot it down. The Cubans actually shot the aircraft down.
1: Okay.
0: Now, I remember at the time, to me, they shouldn't have done that. No matter what, you allow them to land, you arrest them or something, you detain them, and then you let them go. But to have shot it down at that time. So now, Fidel is not there. That was during the time of Fidel Castro.
1: Well, Fidel was in, he was really like a communist, well, as they called it, he was a communist for sure. So Andre, talking about let them come in, that was just not on his mind. He would not have done that. He would have done exactly what he did, which is shoot it down.
0: Yeah, they shot it down. But I remember at the time I said to myself, I mean, couldn't they allow them to land and so on, then detain them and then send them back?
1: At that time, his mind was not there at all.
0: They shot it down. So listen, at the end of the day, it's a crime, huh? It's a crime. So you see how these things follow you.
1: Yeah.
0: So now, the after Raul, I tell you something.
1: But it's not him?
0: I'll tell you something. Yeah, he was there. In fact, in fact, he actually remains one of the most powerful persons in Cuba still.
1: Since then.
0: Even if he stepped down and so on. But they're going to have to go and get him. I'm sure they will go after him. They will go after him. That's for sure. And bring him to the U.S. just like they did there with the guy from Venezuela, Chavez. They will go and get him. Once you see they get a grand jury to indict this guy, they will go get him. That's for sure. And imagine a frail 94-year-old. What are you going to do?
1: Yeah.
0: What are you going to do?
1: So
0: you're going to fight back?
1: So many things Trump is doing, and he can't get him. Wow.
0: Yeah.
1: Amazing.
0: Yeah, that's the way the cookie crumbles.
1: Yeah.
0: But you know, while in the they're blocking oil. By the way, the authorities in Cuba City have just run out of oil now. There's nothing. Because the last time they got some help there was from Russia. That's, remember, we read about that about 2-3 weeks ago?
1: Mm-hmm.
0: Yeah, they got the last shipment and that was it. Because remember that these ships are under heavy, heavy sanctions. Huh?
1: Yeah.
0: Heavy, heavy sanctions. Because the way Trump did it is that if you decide to help Cuba, they're going to sanction you. Yeah.

0: So Russia, really? I mean, wow. I mean, bravo to them. You know, and again, we tend to, the system made us look at Russia as the bad boys. They, you know, they're not good and so on. And look who's doing the good work. And America is just like, especially under Donald Trump. So you're starving the people of oil, right? And then now, when you starve them, the system starts to break down, and then maybe you might have boatloads of Cubans heading to the U.S., then they start to ball again and send them back.
1: Yeah.
0: Okay? Anyway, so while they're doing all that wickedness, the president of Mexico, guess what? She sent another ship with humanitarian assistance.
1: Very good.
0: Yeah. Mm-hmm. Of course, it doesn't include oil.
1: Mm.
0: Because if she includes oil, they're going to sanction her. They're going to sanction her. That's for sure.
1: Start safe. Yeah. Mm-hmm.
0: I hope people are seeing, you know, I hope people are seeing what's really, really going on there in this world.
1: Mm.
0: It's just wrong. It's like, you know, America has all this power, and most of the presidents before never really exercised that power.
1: No.
0: But you have one down there right now, and he doesn't care. He just doesn't care. I wonder how you feel, those of you who support this kind of thing there, because you figure as though it's communism that's there. You don't care that innocent people are going to die? You don't care about those things?
1: Have been dying, you mean.
0: Exactly. Mm-hmm. You don't care. You just don't care. All you care about is that, Fidel Castro is a bad boy, or Hamas are bad people, or whoever it is just bad people. You don't care that innocent people, because America doesn't care. America, once you see you they come after you, it's collective punishment.
1: Yeah.
0: So everybody passing in that when they sanction you. It's shameful, shameful. Mm-hmm. Anyway, so listen now, Lady J, with the little time that we have left here. This is a very important, folks. Mm-hmm. Remember we spoke about this, was it again a couple of weeks ago, or could have been last week? The El Nino weather phenomenon.
1: Yeah. Uh-huh.
0: They're saying, that's the National Oceanic and Atmospheric Administration, NOAA, that they expect it to emerge in the coming weeks.
1: Mm.
0: Okay, with increasing potential to reach super status. And they say the super status probably might be around October so. Around that time. Okay? Now, you remember with the El Nino, this is weird kind of weather, right? Where it impacts everybody across the globe.
1: Mm.
0: Nobody's left out. So in some countries, you will have severe rain, a lot of rain. You'll have droughts in others. You have heat waves and so on, right? So, of course, if you have a lot of rain, you have the flooding and this sort of thing. So this is what the El Nino weather phenomenon is all about. And folks, no one is exempt. It affects the entire globe. The only thing, and we spoke about that last week, is that it kind of stymies hurricanes. Remember we spoke about that?
1: Mm.
0: It, for some reason, and I guess the Met Office will have to explain, I cannot explain it, that you have less severe hurricanes. That's the only thing. But you still can't win.
1: Because you have the flooding.
0: Yeah.
1: You know,
0: you notice it's been getting warmer.
1: It is warmer. Andre, it's very early in the morning. It's so hot. The AC is not even working as well.
0: Yes, you're right. You're right about that.
1: It is.
0: So, folks, they're saying that they're expecting this El Nino weather phenomenon to start in the next few weeks and stretching into the fall. That's around October right? And around that time, they say they expect it to reach super status. This is not good news. It's not good news.
1: When it's supposed to start cooling down, it's going to still heat up. Wow.
0: Okay.
1: Mm-hmm.
0: It's not good news. They said that the latest update by NOAA is that by late 2026, there's a 1 in 3 chance that El Nino will strengthen into a super El Nino.
1: Oh, boy.
0: Wow. Okay, so this occurs every 2 to 7 years, this El Nino, because there's La Nina, which is the opposite.
1: Right.
0: And when you have La Nina, you have more hurricanes.
1: Mm. So we in a, what's it?
0: You can't win.
1: It again?
0: You just can't win.
1: You can't win.
0: You can't
1: between
0: win.
1: A rock and a hard place.
0: You can't win. So even if you don't have as many hurricanes, although all it takes is one, now you're dealing with flooding, drought.
1: Yeah.
0: And by the way, if you have a lot of drought, you know what that means? Yeah. Less water.
1: Yeah.
0: So Wasco and then we're going to be under a lot of pressure. The dam will be under a lot of pressure.
1: Did they talk about the winds, Andre? They didn't talk about
0: you mean
1: that.
0: If it comes with winds or anything?
1: Yeah.
0: Well, I'm not sure. I'm not sure. Remember, I'm not the expert.
1: Yeah.
0: So I can only explain what I understand.
1: Go and find it. Go and find
0: the
1: info.
0: Yes, for sure. Okay. Again, Lady J, why are we human beings this way? That we will do something. Sometimes we know what we're doing. We will do it anyway. And then come back and say, we're sorry. Why are we like that?
1: Andre, give an example.
0: I can give you two of them. The actor Matthew Perry. Remember a whole bunch of people, like there was a cabal involved in giving him ketamine.
1: Yeah.
0: They know the man has a problem. They know he has a problem. They know that. It's just like Michael Jackson when he couldn't sleep and so on. You know the man has a sleeping problem. You're giving the man something, you know, that putting him a kind of false sleep, right? They don't, like, at the time, they like, they're not thinking logically.
1: They gave him a little extra because he obviously was taking it.
0: Yeah, yeah. It was making him sleep, but it wasn't real sleep. It wasn't real sleep. That's the stuff, you know, you give people when you're in the operating theatre and you make them fall asleep. So anyway, so yeah. And a whole bunch of, well, involving that thing there, right? Including a guy, Hedat. His name is Eric Fleming. Hedat. He's a licensed drug addiction counselor. He's a licensed drug addiction counselor.
1: But he
0: was involved.
1: Yeah, but addiction counselor, meaning that you're supposed to help me stay away from the drugs.
0: Exactly. Yeah.
1: But you're giving drugs.
0: Yeah. Because they're making money from it.
1: Yeah.
0: There are at least, I think, about 5 or 6 of them involved. And they're actually sentencing them one after the other, right? So here's the deal now. He's in court, right? He goes like this. I'm regretfully sorry for the pain and anguish I have caused the family. It hurts me so much, right? I deserve the consequence and I got the consequence. I'm saying, but why don't we think about the consequence before we do what we do in there?
1: Money's sweet, Andre. The money's sweet. The money they're getting. That's the thing. Because somebody has to get the pills in and then you call. And so it goes from one to the next to the next to the next.
0: There are 5 of them.
1: Exactly.
0: There are 5 of them.
1: You have to have, because you probably only have maybe what? Maybe you can only bring in 1,000 pills. The other person probably can bring in. So they have the amount. And Andre, this is ridiculous. What people do for money, Monsieur.
0: It's true. It's true. As you say that, I'll get back because you asked me to give you a couple examples. There's this story about Run DMC. And if you remember, he was a rapper. And then he had, I think, two other guys were part of the group, I think, or something like that. Anyway, so Run DMC was killed, right? That's in New York. He was at his studio when he was actually, well, he was murdered, all right? And there were 3 individuals who were involved. So one of them had access to the studio, so he opened the studio door and he went inside there and pointed the gun directly at Run DMC and he shot him in his head. He shot him in his head. There were 3 of them. Now, by the time they left where they were to go, not one of them said, fellas, let's not do that anymore. Let's turn back. Let's forget about that. They all went there. Now, you must be wondering, why would they do something like that? Again, for the love of money, as you just said. You know what happened? Apparently, Run DMC was involving cocaine. Illegally, yeah? Illegally involving cocaine. And Run DMC got a stash of that stuff. It was valued, I think, about $200,000. And he left them out of the deal.
1: So they probably were on deals all the time. And all of a sudden, this deal, maybe that was the most.
0: Yeah.
1: And you're not letting us in. But that's a stupid reason to
0: Thank you. Thank you very much.
1: Stupid. Because there could be other times. Maybe he wanted to do. And you should be happy he's doing this deal by himself. Maybe he could have gotten more.
0: Exactly.
1: You know, and get
0: the fellas
1: in.
0: Are so upset because Rum DNC would be the one benefiting from that deal.
1: Yeah.
0: They shot him.
1: Andre, how do you know that? Did they say that was the reason?
0: I can get a story for you.
1: Okay.
0: I can get a story for you, but I didn't want to go there. Let me read it for you then. Uh-huh. Let me read it for you. Yeah. Okay? Just for the sake of my dearly beloved Lady G.
1: I'm sure the listeners are interested too.
0: Okay. Well, I thought, you know, I gave all the details already that everybody would be fine. But that's all right. That's all right.
1: I just want to make sure it's concrete. Let me read it to you. Let's hear it. Yeah.
0: Lady G wants to hear it's concrete. Okay. Let's go now. According to a press release from the U.S. Attorney's Office, that's for New York, Master Jam was at his recording studio in Queens when Bryant, that's one of the guys, right?
1: Bryant
0: entered the building containing the recording studio and opened a fire escape door to allow Carl Jordan Jr. And Ronald Washington to enter the building without being seen by Master Jam. The press release says that Washington, that's a guy, right, pointed his firearm at an individual and demanded she lay on the floor. Apparently this person was in the way. And Jordan approached Jam Master Jay and fired 2 shots at close range, striking Jam Master Jay once in the head and killing him. The press release adds that court filings say that 2 months prior, Jam Master J acquired approximately 10 kilograms of cocaine on consignment from a supplier. The cocaine was intended to be distributed in Maryland by Jordan, Washington, and others. Prosecutors say that Jam Master J cut Washington and Jordan out of the deal worth almost $200,000. Mm-hmm. And following the betrayal, Washington and Jordan murdered him.
1: Yeah.
0: You satisfied now?
1: Yeah. Andre, hear this one. That's a business. You heard that?
0: Yes, yeah.
1: Andre, did you hear what you read there?
0: You asking me
1: for it? Hold on. It's on consignment, Andre. That's a business. On consignment.
0: Yes.
1: Whoa.
0: So because they left them out.
1: Mm-hmm.
0: Yeah, they killed the guy. Satisfied now, madam?
1: Thank you very much.
0: Okay, so Andre, let me talk about another one where, again, we don't think before we act.
1: Mm-hmm.
0: A guy got married in Michigan, right? He got married. And the same day he got married, apparently he was really enjoying his marriage. He decided to get drunk. So he was drunk.
1: Mm-hmm.
0: So he had an argument with his best friend. Remember I spoke to you about the other day about the argument up in the grocery community?
1: And the church.
0: Best friends and a simple thing.
1: Mm-hmm.
0: So we don't know what the argument was about.
1: Mm-hmm.
0: But anyway, the guy went. He left where he was. He went into his vehicle. He came back and he ran over his best friend.
1: You mean the one who got, the groom ran over his best friend?
0: That's right.
1: The reverse.
0: Yes.
1: So the married man is the one who did it?
0: Who did it.
1: Oh, wow.
0: On the same day that he got married.
1: Andre, question is, why did he leave his wife? It wasn't good enough? I mean, on a night like that, you're supposed to be with your wife.
0: No, they were all there. They were all there.
1: You said he went out to get...
0: He went to get his vehicle to run the guy over. There was an argument.
1: Oh, gee.
0: And after the argument, he left to go to get to go to his vehicle, right? To come back to mow the guy down. Now the
1: he's waiting for the guy to walk.
0: I guess so, or maybe the wife told him go and walk because by the way, the wife is going to be sentenced as well. They consider her to be an accessory. Okay.
1: Mm-hmm.
0: So the court said that you're not a criminal. That gentleman is not a criminal, but you are a murderer.
1: Yeah.
0: That's what he said to him.
1: Yeah.
0: He said that you... Now, that's, folks, that's really, really important.
1: Mm-hmm.
0: Between the time that you left the argument to go to your vehicle, you had time to change your mind.
1: Yeah.
0: You had time now to think and wonder, should I be doing this? But apparently he's so angry. He's so angry.
1: Do you think it's something he heard like, my best friend slept with my...
0: I don't know.
1: That could get anybody angry, Andre.
0: I don't know. But here we go again, folks. I'm talking about when we do things and we regret it later. Instead of thinking first and say, if I do that, what will most likely happen? Well, best I don't do it.
1: Yeah.
0: Hear that now.
1: Yeah.
0: He says, I will forever be sorry. Now he's in court. They sentenced him to 30 years in prison.
1: Mm.
0: Okay. And he's just what? He's 24 years old. He's a young guy.
1: Yeah.
0: So I will forever be sorry. Holding back chairs, it was not intentional. That was That was my best friend.
1: Exactly.
0: I express my apology and remorse. I accept full responsibility for my actions that night. Now, if he had just chilled, or somebody, maybe the wife had said to him, hey, don't do that.
1: Deal with it in the morning.
0: Yes.
1: You would be,
0: calm down.
1: Yeah, it's
0: calm
1: your best friend.
0: Calm down.
1: Mm-hmm.
0: Even if he still did it, she would not be considered an accessory because she would have, testimony would say she tried to calm him down. She tried to stop him. But she didn't do it.
1: Andre, we don't know the real reason there. I want to know the story
0: as
1: to why he had to go to his friend. That's the story
0: know.
1: I want to
0: We don't
1: to
0: even
1: come
0: know
1: up.
0: What they're arguing about.
1: Exactly.
0: We don't even, if the story didn't say, imagine I so needed to get that information.
1: Yeah.
0: I went looking for that story about 5 different sites.
1: Okay.
0: To see if I get some information.
1: Yeah. Yeah.
0: And all of them basically have the same story, basically.
1: Yeah.
0: All right?
1: Mm.
0: So they're saying here, the wife who pleaded no contest to 1 count of accessory after the fact will be sentenced on May 26th.
1: She
0: probably encouraged him.
1: Yeah.
0: Yeah. So I was just asking the question.
1: Yeah.
0: Why do we do that? Why do we act and then think?
1: Mm. A lot of us don't know, Andrew. A night like that, you should be in the room with your wife, with your husband. You shouldn't come out. Stay there.
0: But
1: enjoy it.
0: But what's interesting too is that he was drinking a lot that day.
1: That's her too. She should have stopped that. Because
0: I agree.
1: And Andre, if he's so drunk, how he has the fortitude to do what he did? Get the key, go there. I don't understand that.
0: Well, I'll tell you something. Boy, they tell you about alcohol. When you see you drink this thing,
1: it
0: this
1: makes
0: thing,
1: you stronger.
0: No, they said it affects the central nervous system, so you can't think logically at that time.
1: Yeah, but you still go into, you still get in the key, you still going in the car, you still seeing the man, you still know you have to hit him, Andre.
0: Yes, but that has nothing to do with right and wrong. It has a lot to do with, you knowing where something you can find something. But when it comes to the right and the wrong, should I? You cannot think logically at that time. So
1: the wife, she will take what she gets.
0: Yes, she's going to get
1: she
0: it.
1: She should have been the logical one and say, "Hey, leave this alone. You know, I want you to be with me. Leave this.
0: This
1: alone.
0: Is our wedding day.
1: Mm, yeah,
0: chill, honey.
1: Yeah,
0: chill.
1: Yeah, yeah.
0: Let's enjoy
1: that's
0: ourselves.
1: Why she should have been naked.
0: Let's go make love.
1: That's right. She should have been naked.
0: Let's
1: Andre,
0: go make love.
1: So he would put that over.
0: Yeah.
1: Mm-hmm.
0: Wow.
1: Horrible.
0: So we act and then we think after we've calmed down.
1: Mm-hmm.
0: So you need some. So we need a friend or a family member to say, calm down, right? Chill, take it easy.
1: Are you one of those, Andrew, when you quarrel, she sleeps here and you sleep there, or you make sure you clear it before?
0: Oh man, I ain't talking to you, man.
1: But Andrew, that means you're the same way.
0: No.
1: You can't fall asleep if you're angry.
0: Listen, if I try to resolve the problem, I try to resolve it, I try to address it, and you're not taking me on, you're acting like you don't care. And after the fact, you're going to come now and want to come and flatter me? No, I don't do anything at that point.
1: Flattering, it's just we go in and sleep, so we have...
0: No.
1: Why you want to go and sleep?
0: That's how I vex.
1: Andrew, it's not good to go and sleep very mad, you know?
0: I've done it all my life, I'm fine.
1: Really? It's not good. So
0: I'm fine.
1: I'm
0: not sick.
1: Mm-hmm.
0: I'm not sick from doing that.
1: I'll say to my husband, I'm still mad at you.
0: Exactly.
1: I'm still mad at you, but I'm listen, I want to go to bed, relax, Andre.
0: Ah, pamwe.
1: I want to go
0: I'll
1: to
0: go
1: bed,
0: outside,
1: relax.
0: I'll go outside on the chair.
1: Yeah, and chill. Go outside on the chair and sleep.
0: Yeah. Because you're allowing me now. You're allowing me. And you remember, don't forget, we all have our issues.
1: Yeah.
0: I have my issues.
1: Yeah. So you could have been wrong as well, but still,
0: right?
1: we all
0: have our issues. We have things about us that are unique to us, and sometimes they're weird, and people might say, but why are you that way, and so on.
1: Yeah.
0: Okay,
1: yeah.
0: So you already know me that way already.
1: Okay.
0: Right? I'm trying to solve the problem. And the more you try and cut style on me, the more angry I get. I get more angry, more and more angry, and I get more and more angry to the point where I don't wear anything at that point. Yeah. Now, as I said, I don't know why I'm like that, but if you know me, you know me already.
1: Yeah. Certain things, I could be like that too.
0: Yeah, you know the way
1: but
0: I am already.
1: But when it comes to sleeping, Andre, I need to relax. I don't like to go to bed angry because, you know, my thoughts go, what if I don't wake up? You know, what if something happens to me? So I will not go in the bed until I'm calm, or I listen to maybe Golden Girls. I mean, that will make me laugh and calm me again. No, I don't go to bed upset. And I don't think anyone should go to bed upset.
0: I don't see the difference, to be honest with you.
1: Really?
0: I'll go to bed upset.
1: My head would be hurting me.
0: I'll get up upset. Yeah.
1: For you?
0: Yeah, because
1: when I get up, I'm fine.
0: Especially if what you've done is something egregious.
1: Yeah, that's fine. I'll pick it up again. But I want to go and sleep, relax.
0: You find out your husband there been cheating on you, a pregnant woman pregnant for him,
1: that
0: kind of thing.
1: You don't
0: tell me, you know, you can be so calm that you can just go and sleep.
1: No, of course not. But Andre, both of us will be quarreling. So both of us will not be sleeping, right?
0: Ladies, let's get into the people shout outs, huh?
1: All right. That's the time they like that, you know. Look, it's climbing. It's climbing. Look at the messages jumping.
0: I know. Don't forget, we have icing on the cake coming up.
1: Oh, yes. Okay. Oops, look. Gee. Mm-hmm. Let me see. Yeah, let's go. Let's go. Sharon Peter, good morning to you.
0: Morning, Sharon.
1: She made it again. She says TGIF. She also says greetings from South Jersey. All right, Sharon. And she calls out Tony. All right.
0: That means she's back in the US.
1: Yes.
0: All right, Sharon. Hope you enjoyed your stay in St. Lucia.
1: And I never saw her.
0: Yeah, Sharon.
1: And you promised Sharon that you would have come.
0: You have to make up for that.
1: Sharon, I have transport. You could have told me where you were. You didn't. Anyway. Mm-hmm. Dakota Maguire says greetings to all. Always keep on the positive side despite the situation.
0: Mm-hmm. Okay, Dakota.
1: Madeline is watching. Lucita Japier says, good morning, Andre, and lovely Lady J. Friday blessings. Enjoy your day. Be safe. Two prayers, one heart and a double heart. Who gets the double heart, Andre? You?
0: No, you can have all of it if you want. No problem.
1: Irene is watching. She also says, it's Friday. Happy weekend to all Rev Up listeners. Lady J and Andre, she sends two kisses, two hearts, and two prayers.
0: You as well, Erin. Do take care of yourself, all right?
1: Yes.
0: So it's a pleasure hearing from you. Mm-hmm. And Madeline as well.
1: Yeah. Mm-hmm. Lucita Japier says, good morning, everyone on live and Radio Garden. Share the link. And she
0: la
1: sends...
0: La cafette la Lucita.
1: Mm-hmm, and she sends both the greetings going out to my friend, Rebecca D'Souza, or D'Souza, better known as Becky. Eat your cake and celebrate.
0: Today's
1: Andre Chabin. Wait, listen first. And celebrate Andre Chabin. She's laughing out loud. She has a balloon, a cake. Okay, now you can talk, Andre.
0: Yes. Can you repeat that if you don't mind?
1: She says, birthday greetings going out to my friend, Rebecca D'Souza.
0: Yeah, Rebecca. Happy birthday, Rebecca. Oh, Becky, we're very, very good friends. Very, very
1: Andre
0: good
1: Chabin
0: friends.
1: Andre Chabin right there, and she's enjoying the laughter.
0: Yeah, we're very, very good friends. We go back a long way. She's married now. She's
1: so say
0: married.
1: Happy birthday,
0: she's married.
1: Andre.
0: So happy birthday, Becky. All the best to you. Enjoy your special day today.
1: Right.
0: Yeah, from all your friends, family, and no doubt the family, you know, that your extended family in the church.
1: Okay. So Elvin said, eyes. Good morning, Elvin. And Marcia Joseph says, greetings to all. Always keep on positive side despite the situation. Yeah, I guess they're talking about people who lose it. And Joan Chalry, blessed weekend, Andre, beautiful Lady J, and everyone listening.
0: Yes.
1: Two prayers, two hearts, and mwah, two kisses. Yes. And Siko Leonti says, good morning to everyone, Lady J and Andre. Good morning. Thank you, Siko. Viola James says, Friday blessings to my hairdresser, Leah Klessen. Up the line, Miku. Okay, Leah, good morning to you. And Andre, with the double E, Edwards says, good morning, Andre, Lady J, and everyone in the chat. Good morning, Andre.
0: Good morning, Andre.
1: Erin says, listen to that, Andre. She says, Andre, you do have a wide audience. Most listen on the radio, especially in the diaspora. It's such a joy listening to positive vibes and great topics and music for a change.
0: Thank you so much for saying that, Erin.
1: Thank you, Erin.
0: Thank you, Erin.
1: Tessina says, good morning, Andre and Lady J. Good morning, Tessina. There she is, Lucy Luan, my girlfriend from Malaysia.
0: Ah, so she's there.
1: Yes, and it's nighttime, huh? It's nighttime.
0: All right.
1: It well, says, hello, well, hello.
0: Big up the lady.
1: Big you up, Lucy. She says, hello, hello. Greetings from Malaysia. Shout out to Lady J. Apa khabar, which is, how are you? Apa khabar. Lovely to
0: apa
1: see.
0: Apa khabar?
1: Yeah, apa khabar. And I must answer, khabar baik. Meaning, I'm
0: Kaba,
1: fine.
0: Kaba baik.
1: Yeah, I'm fine. So, Lucy, I'm, Kaba baik. So, she says, lovely to see you in live. Love and hugs. Love you. She was my best friend in Malaysia.
0: Ah, that's
1: really,
0: nice. That's nice.
1: Was really nice to me. It was really nice.
0: So, how did she find you?
1: Actually, hubby found her.
0: No, I mean on...
1: Oh, no, we're in touch.
0: Oh, okay.
1: So when I was coming on radio, I sent it, but she's been listening, but she never told me she was listening until I saw a message from her. And Andre, it's a good thing I read the message because I was going to read the message thinking that it is for the program.
0: Mm-hmm.
1: But I ended up reading the message before the program. So I said, oh my God, Lucy, you know? And I said, no, don't come on the platform, the WhatsApp platform. Come on the Facebook platform.
0: So she's there now.
1: So she's there. Yeah. Oh, it's so good to...
0: Good stuff. All right.
1: Thank you. All the way in Malaysia, Andre.
0: You know, we have a friend in the Philippines called Miss Salapang. I haven't heard from her in a little while.
1: You need to shout her out.
0: Yes, Miss Salapang.
1: Because the time difference, eh? It's the time now is a time night. So we're doing day, and she's close to going to sleep right now. Yes.
0: Yeah, Miss Salapang, I don't know. We haven't heard from you in a little while. Hope you're okay. Yes, you know, Luther the Baker, that's his friend as well.
1: Okay, nice. Yes.
0: But she was listening. She was a regular, you know, shout us out very, very regularly when Tony was there especially.
1: Mm-hmm. So Lucy, if you're still listening, you got to come on every now and again, okay? Give my love to the family, right? Since coming back, she's lost her sister.
0: Oh, okay, sorry to hear that.
1: Yeah. Lucita Japier, she's the one I was telling you that wants to visit. But, you know, the ticket is very expensive from here to Asia. Trust me, off of Asia to here. You either go via the US or via London. So just think about it. From London to here is a lot of money already. So from London to Asia, Andre. So.
0: The only way I'll do something like that is if it's a matter of life and death.
1: Mm. Well, we haven't seen each other for a while.
0: I'll stay at my home, man.
1: Yeah, I agree. It's a lot of money.
0: Yeah.
1: So love you, Lucy. Love you so much.
0: A lot of money, a lot of trouble.
1: Mm-hmm. She was really good to me, I must admit, Andre. I mean, the tears of being away from my family, Lucy was a great distraction. Yeah, great distraction. So anyway, love and hugs to you. Uh-huh. So, Andre, you learned how are you, and you responded in Bahasa. That already.
0: All I remember is abracadabra.
1: Why? You.
0: That's what I remember.
1: Andre, we didn't say. Andre, we didn't say that. We didn't say that. Right, but anyway, right. Good morning. We can say good morning as well. Yeah. And thank you is terima kasih.
0: Say what?
1: Terima kasih.
0: Say it again.
1: Thank you. Terima kasih.
0: Terima kasih.
1: Terima. T. T.
0: Oh, terima makasih.
1: Not ma. Terima kasih. Thank you.
0: I give up.
1: I shouldn't be teaching you because I really can't remember a lot. I mean, you know, it's been a while. I can't remember. Mm-hmm. But the basics you remember because, you know, you need to know the basics when you go to a country. They feel good. Right. So Lucita Jean-Pierre says, Rev Up St. Lucia 95.9 FM is revving up. Jerome just saying hello. A lot of us in the diaspora are listening on Radio Garden. Yes, Lucita, thank you so much. And thank you to because she always puts it up.
0: Yes. You know? Thank you, Lucita.
1: And it's because of her I downloaded our Radio Garden. You know?
0: Okay.
1: Yes. Because I had another radio station listening, another app listening to it. Mm-hmm. And then when I asked you, why do you always say Radio Garden? I wasn't sure of that. Mm-hmm. And you told me. So I went and downloaded. So I have it on my phone, Andre. So early mornings when I'm walking, that's what I listen.
0: Okay. Yeah. And the quality is excellent.
1: It's excellent. But one thing I've noticed is every 20 minutes it goes off. Mm-hmm. I don't know why. Yeah. Mm-hmm. Every 20 minutes it goes off. So okay. I always have to go back and put it.
0: Oh, really?
1: Yeah. Every 20 minutes. Okay. I tried it on my mom's phone as well. Mm-hmm. 20 minutes it went off.
0: Lucita,
1: I don't know why.
0: Lucita, let us know if that happens to you as well.
1: Yes, please.
0: Yeah, please. All right? Yeah, go ahead.
1: 20 minutes it goes off, yeah. So Madeline says, good morning, my beautiful people. TGIF, do have a blessed, strong end. A strong weekend. Okay. She sends kisses and hearts. Thank you. Now, here's a name that I don't know. Keturah Springer. Blessings for today and always keep doing an excellent job.
0: Okay, Katira Springer, happy birthday to you.
1: Who says it's her birthday?
0: Oh, I thought that's what you were saying. No, I said
1: I don't know this person.
0: Oh, I'm sorry. Sorry.
1: And that's birthday. What that person says. Blessings for today and always keep doing an excellent job.
0: Oh, okay.
1: So it's the station, it's us, yeah. And Madeline says, Lady J, oh, I love the top. I love the color more. This one? This blue? Okay. Thank you, Madeline. Nisa says, happy Friday, Andre, Lady J, and Rev Up family. Have a wonderful weekend. Two hearts, two prayers, and two big smiles. Thank you, Nisa. Teresa Baptiste says, good morning. There's some conversation going on. Oh, here's NDK. How have you been doing,
0: hey,
1: NDK?
0: For true, NDK. Yeah. Hey, partner, we haven't heard from you in a little while.
1: That's right.
0: Hope all is well. Hope all is well. You and your family.
1: Mm-hmm. He says, good morning to Andre, Paul, and Lady J. Blessings to you both. Blessings to you too, NDK. We miss you.
0: Definitely, definitely. I hope I get a chance to meet him one day.
1: I hope so.
0: Well, sorry. I knew him already, you know.
1: Oh, really?
0: I forgot because he keeps telling me he met me at Radio 100 many, many years ago. So okay. I don't recall the visit. So it'd be nice to see him again.
1: Yeah. So Andre of the EE Edward says, back in the days when we were growing up, that's how it was.
0: Okay, that's how what was.
1: I don't know. At this point, I'm not sure where we were in the conversation. Mm-hmm.
0: Back in the day. I don't remember.
1: Yeah, Lucita Jean-Pierre says, good morning to my cousin Verna in Canada. Good morning, Verna. And NDK said, glad to join in this morning. Miss you guys a couple of days now because I am made with Andre. Okay, there's a mistake here. With Andre for Mother's Day, but I love him still.
0: Oh, I think I know what he's talking about. Mm-hmm. Yeah, we had planned something, but we never got around to doing it.
1: Oh, so he must have said, I made plans, so you're missing the word plans.
0: Yeah, Dory, partner, Dory, right. Dory, Dory, I shall be calling upon you.
1: What you mean? You said he's... Is he living in St. Lucia, this
0: NDK? No, he's in New
1: so
0: York.
1: How he could make plans if you? You all would be on video call?
0: No, it was... It's a nice little story, personal. But I don't think it'd be right to share it. Okay,
1: and he's laughing. He's laughing, Andre. Whatever it is, he's laughing. Mm-hmm. He's laughing out loud. So NDK also says, not our job, Andre. I hate this just as much. What was that one about?
0: Not sure again. Not sure.
1: Yeah.
0: Keep in mind, it's 11:17.
1: Yeah. NDK says, move on, Andre. Woi. What did you do?
0: I don't know.
1: Oh! Maybe when you were talking about the FARTS.
0: Oh, that.
1: Mm-hmm.
0: Oh.
1: If not, maybe when you were the sneezes and what could happen.
0: Oh, that too.
1: Yes.
0: Maybe.
1: Might be that. I agree with you, NDK. Move on. Madeline says, Andre, you just described my children and my grandchildren all together.
0: Law-abiding citizens, correct.
1: First for themselves and to everyone else, and so proud of them for that.
0: Mm-hmm. That's something to feel proud about.
1: Yeah, hearts. Yeah. Andy Cyril says, best radio station thus far. Any radio station, Andre, is a part. Has to be successful. Is a part, I guess. Part. I'm not sure what that word should have been.
0: Mm.
1: This man is just a radio announcer and talk show host specialist. Good morning, guys. He's saying you are.
0: Oh, thank you very much.
1: Tap, tap, tap.
0: Thank you very much.
1: Yes. Mm-hmm. Andre again with a double E. I simply let my guests know I'm sorry, but I can't hold it. And
0: really?
1: I sanitize the air.
0: Really?
1: Yeah.
0: Wow.
1: Yeah, if you don't make it on time to get out of the area, Andre, it will come out. Mm-hmm. Lucita Jabir says, Andre, so cool. Looks like you don't even stay naked in front of your girlfriend. Papa, God, Epi, Andre.
0: Okay,
1: yeah, sometimes I think so. Lucita, sometimes I think so. I mean, you haven't farted? Come on, Andre, please.
0: Ask them.
1: And DK says, Gasa, you want to fight? Just go ahead. I might excuse myself in a decent gathering, but at home, no bricks. And DK, you're right.
0: Why?
1: No
0: why.
1: Bricks. If you can get out, Andre.
0: I tell you what, if people around you don't have a problem with that, then that's fine.
1: Yeah.
0: I have a problem with that.
1: I'm good, but Andre, you are not supposed to hold that in. You're constipating yourself. So, and it's not good.
0: So where? At your home or in public?
1: Andre, in public, it depends on what you mean by in public. No, you can excuse yourself in public.
0: You said you can't hold it back. That's what you said. So no. You're on a line in the bank.
1: Uh-huh.
0: Okay?
1: Uh-huh. And you know it's going to come out soft.
0: Right. What you
1: can
0: gonna
1: let
0: do?
1: It out.
0: What you going to do?
1: If it's going to come out soft, you can let it out.
0: Right.
1: Andre, if it's going to come out loud.
0: On the line?
1: Andre, I used to go to church when I was a little girl. Let me leave out their names, but they still have a business. And there was this elderly man. Let me just say it starts with a C, his last name. He's gone already. His last name starts with a C. He used to sit in the church, the Catholic church. My mom used to bring us in on a particular side. That man used to sit right behind us or right in front of us, Andre. And I don't know what time of day it was, his breakfast he would eat before he left, Andre, the house. And that man would let out some pack, pack, pack, pack, pack, pack, pack, pack. And Andre, after it was loud, it was also stinky.
0: Well,
1: and when we were of age to tell our mothers, because we were small,
0: mm-hmm.
1: You know, you like this in the church. Mom, we are not going to sit there. This man farts all the time, because even if she didn't go to church, she still sent us and we had to sit there.
0: But by your own reasoning, Lady J, he can't hold it.
1: Yes, but you know it's going to smell.
0: Yes, so
1: sit at the back of the church.
0: How you mean to sit at the back of the church? So the back will have other people as well?
1: No, the back meaning the last line.
0: The last line, but it could be people. So suppose it's a funeral, for example, the place jam packed.
1: Man, let me tell you, Andre, it wasn't once in a while. I told you every time he came to church. That was like a practice.
0: Annually.
1: Yeah, that was like a practice. That was disgusting. Lucita Jope says, not too bad, thanks. Oh, she's
0: it's disgusting
1: answering.
0: When other people Andre, do it, but it's not disgusting when you do it.
1: I never said anything about me. You were the one that was talking.
0: No, but I'm saying, you had a problem with that gentleman doing that.
1: Yeah, because he did it every Sunday.
0: Yeah, so what?
1: Remember
0: so
1: when we were
0: he
1: small,
0: can't hold it.
1: We went to church every
0: Sunday. Your reasoning, he can't hold it. He can't help it.
1: Yes, I know. So guess what we did? We removed ourselves until we were able to tell my mother.
0: No, you should stay there.
1: No, we removed ourselves from the seat.
0: Why remove it? Just stay there.
1: We removed our... Andre, it's every Sunday you're going to church.
0: But it's the same thing.
1: So let him stay there.
0: If you decide now to do that, you're home now. You're in the presence of your children. It's the same thing.
1: Oh, Andre, you're not getting it.
0: No, I don't get it.
1: Andre Edwards. Andre again, Edwards. Well, when I had a fart, I literally get a pain on my left side, exactly. Mm, I literally get a pain on my left side all the way to my lower stomach, and that's terrible. And I thank God that my husband and kids know about it. So let's open up. I will not please people and end up on the hospital. That's what I tell you. But if you hold it back.
0: But who's gonna die from something like that?
1: No, Andre, nobody has ever.
0: Hold on. Mm. This is a myth. It doesn't do
1: anything. But you're just saying she had the pain.
0: The lady can say whatever she wants. It doesn't mean she's right. I'm saying to you, the pain is a separate thing. But you not end up in hospital because of that.
1: I know. I've never heard of any condition
0: where anybody end up in hospital
1: because I'm going to call a nurse and we're going to talk about farting on the air one day.
0: And Ali, yes, it's 11:22.
1: Sometimes you never get a chance to move away because that know how to slide out by itself. Yeah. That's so sometimes you cannot.
0: Okay, so the comments are basically the same. Let's move on now.
1: NDK, even I sit and it wants to come out. I even want to blank up one side of my behind to free up myself. I am not going to do no surgery that I can't afford.
0: You heard that again? Surgery.
1: Because he doesn't want to hold it.
0: That's a myth. That's what I'm saying to you. It's a myth. Well, nobody ends up in hospital because of that.
1: Unless somebody can
0: tell me, give me a few examples.
1: Yes, look, Irene's chiming. Yeah, Irene Charlemagne. Worst place for farts is on an aircraft. I told you that one.
0: Exactly.
1: I hold mine in public areas, but at home, I'm a motorboat. I agree with you. If I am in my bedroom, sorry. If you don't like it, you go outside. That's my private space. In my old age,
0: hold on.
1: I guess
0: so the other person doesn't have private space as well.
1: You're in public space.
0: Private space. The same way you feel that you're in your private space and you feel free to do it. What about the other person who's in the private space as well? I'm talking about your significant other. They also have their rights.
1: To say what? To say why did you do it?
0: No, that you don't like it, you don't appreciate it.
1: Right,
0: that's your right.
1: But Andre,
0: even if it's because it's your significant other, you figure you can just do it like that, or your children. No, they have their
1: Andre,
0: rights.
1: I agree with you with this, but here's my point. If you know of someone, these would be things that y'all would discuss. And so that person would try to get out of the way. But what if that person, as soon as they got up from the chair, because they knew they were about to fart, they got up from the chair and it came out. It's not their fault. They tried to get out. But you're going to get the smell because it's where it comes out where the smell is going to remain.
0: Okay. So let's move on now.
1: All right.
0: Let's talk about something
1: else. Thank you, Andre.
0: Yeah.
1: Now, NDK says Monday to Thursday, Lady J. Don't even think of that. 4 day because Andre is well getting ready to give you a 6 day work week.
0: What I wouldn't want for myself, I wouldn't want for my staff.
1: Mm. Mm-hmm. Rampy Vesta Jose says, when you give it comes back to you. Mm-hmm. Drama Queen says, good morning, Reverb family.
0: Hey, Drama Queen.
1: Also says, blessed weekend. Lucita Japia says, America is just showing off. So many people are in misery. So many people lost their health insurance. Lord help us.
0: Exactly.
1: The Donald administration.
0: Exactly. Mm-hmm. You'll have $100 million like that just lying
1: to
0: there. And you're giving it to your own people.
1: Mm-hmm. Some organizations.
0: Pities, man.
1: Kenton Harry says Americans have access to education, job training, and jobs, but some choose to not take advantage of the opportunities, the resources. Okay. Kenton Harry says, Proverbs 1 verse 10 states, my son, if sinful men entice you, do not give in to them. I don't know what that was about.
0: I'm not sure.
1: Mm-hmm.
0: It's 11:25.
1: AG Simpson says, I joined the show late. I'm in town topping up. All right, AG, good morning to you. Pius Nappy says, rev up. Mm-hmm. And Madeline says, of course it's business. And when things go wrong, you cannot go to the police. Hmm. Madeline also says, when you're drunk, you cannot think straight, especially when the devil take over your soul.
0: That's right.
1: And Barbara Augustine says, missing my Tony Paul. Good morning, Reverb family.
0: Thank you, Barbara. I played a song this morning, Love's Holiday by Earth, Wind & Fire.
1: Yeah.
0: Don't you love that song?
1: So you thought of him, eh?
0: Of course.
1: Sharon Peter says, Lady J, I will be back soon. Okay. Josie Stevens says, I stay upset with my partner for 2 weeks. It didn't affect me at all. And you're in the same house? And DK says, Andre love to make love. And it looks like if he don't get love before sleep, he going sleep. He's going to sleep mad.
0: Yeah.
1: There's a couple of mistakes here on NDK.
0: NDK.
1: And lots of laughter. Sharon Peter says, greetings to Jane Satney. And NDK says, as for me, Andre, for me, it's your mind that's vexed with me. But other parts of your body still smiling and not vexed with me. So I can speak and touch them. Yeah. So your mouth doesn't have to speak to me. I like it, DK. I like the way he thinks. So your mouth doesn't have to speak to me, nor your eyes. To
0: that. Have you done the WhatsApp platform as yet?
1: Nope.
0: It's already 11:28.
1: Dwayne McKenzie says, a lot of people chimed in today, Andre. I told you that.
0: Yeah, maybe so,
1: on
0: but
1: Friday.
0: We have to end.
1: Good morning. Want to say Bless Friday to Luther Henry from Dwayne McKenzie.
0: Okay, Luther.
1: And Lucita Japier says, Lady J, I'm the CEO of a hard drive. I guess she meant of hard drive, not a hard drive.
0: Mm-hmm.
1: Jerome gave me the job while he was alive. Radio Garden is fine and fluent.
0: Ah, you see?
1: No in and out. I wonder why.
0: Interesting.
1: Yeah.
0: I guess this is St. Lucia.
1: Yeah. Madeline Alexander says, yes, the blue. Any shade of blue for me. Oh, Madeline, okay. In church, LOL. For true, Madeline, in church. And Mario, Pius is laughing. And Mario says, Andre, I air hole in nothing inside. Josie Stevens says, you all killing me this morning with that laugh out loud. Yes, Josie. Madeline says, it's funny, Andre, talking about letting it go. Laugh out loud. I'm proud of you. At home, it's music for me. When I'm out, it's different. That is why the doctor said, fart free to save yourself from the knife.
0: The question,
1: Andre, don't believe it.
0: The question, did the doctor really say that?
1: Okay, we'll find out, because I'll get a nurse over here, or even a doctor. Doctor in the house on Tuesday, Andre. Okay? Dwayne McKenzie says, that's a question, write it down. I'm not holding that. There is nothing saying hold it. Pius says,
0: okay, I wonder,
1: you're right.
0: All these people are chiming in there.
1: Mm-hmm.
0: Lady J, we are on the air live.
1: Mm-hmm.
0: If you were to do that right now, I wonder how they would feel.
1: Loud?
0: I'm saying if you were to do that right now, to spoil the air right now while we're on the air, I wonder how they would feel.
1: How would they know? It didn't come out loud.
0: There's a microphone right there. There's a microphone right there. And especially if it has if it's smelling.
1: Well, I'm happy
0: and
1: so
0: I
1: far.
0: Let's assume I wrote to respond that way. I said, Lady J, what you do there?
1: Knowing you, you would. Knowing you, you would say.
0: Our listeners wouldn't appreciate that at all.
1: I'm so happy nothing has happened. But I'm sure, Andre, in interviews, you've let it out. Andre Charles says, Andre, if you don't drop that fart, it will give you big, I can't pronounce, I have to spell the words, the word. It will give you big B-A-L-L-S.
0: Right. So I'm saying, what if I have a guest in here, right? And they were to decide, okay, well, if that's how you feel, just let it go right here on the air.
1: No, Andre, nobody's telling you that you cannot hold it in if you don't want to. We are saying that
0: The way that they're talking, they're saying that they will let it go. That's what they're saying.
1: Sometimes you cannot even hold it back.
0: Right. So I'm saying if anybody were to be my guest and they were to do it, they shouldn't take offense to that.
1: That's why you have the air freshener. Spray the room. Spray the room, Andre.
0: Lady J.
1: Tyus says, fart free. And Irene, I think this is the last one. Andre, taking up the time, going back and forth, then rushing Lady J with the chimes.
0: Yeah. Because you see, the thing is, Lady J thinks as though like I'm superhuman, right? I can stay until midday, 12:30. You know what I'm saying?
1: All right. Are we going to the platform? No. So Carrasco and Son is 101 years old.
0: Well, you can 101.
1: Yeah. Imagine somebody
0: that.
1: Responded to
0: you
1: that.
0: See that?
1: 101. Yeah. So if you want me to say the others on my program, I can do that. Are you going right through? But I wanted to read that because I could see Carrasco before I pull it in.
0: Okay.
1: Carrasco and Son.
0: Let's
1: make a deal. Putting that.
0: Let's make a deal. Mm-hmm. You can go ahead and do the other platform. I can stay, right? The other platform, but I wouldn't be having any icing on the cake. Is that right?
1: No, let's go. I can read those on my shift.
0: Okay.
1: That's okay, Andre. Because between now and 12, it would be one hit wonder. So I can read that on the shift, if you will allow me. I can do
0: Of course, hey, by all means.
1: Thank you. So people, I will read this on the shift. Yeah, Andre wants, and I know, especially the platform, they want to hear the icing on the cake.
0: Maybe not. Maybe the
1: Arthur Charles says, Andre, if it's not KDJ, you keep putting that, it's L. Fart now in studio, I will be happy. I wouldn't. Radio Garden plays very well, from Barbara Augustine. Andre, it depends. That's from Mario. It depends. You have to drop it so it comes out soft and hope it don't smell. If it smells, well, everybody knows that you fart. Simple. All right. We're done with the farts. Let's get into the icing on the cake.
0: Icing
1: will let you let out a lot of farts.
0: Oh, ladies, already 11:32. I'm tired, Andre.
1: How long would that take, Andre?
0: It's actually about 5 minutes. So
1: Come on, Andre, hurry. The time you said I'm tired.
0: I kept reminding you over and over again.
1: Okay, people, you will miss it.
0: No, I kept reminding over. It's 11:15. It's 11:20. 11:25.
1: Stop this! I was reading until the last one, Andre.
0: Yeah. I'm tired. I gotta go. So, yeah. Folks, what's coming up on the show, Lady J, today?
1: One hit wonder, the hit of the day, entertainment news, the news, and we also have Health Corner. And Andre, we're going to talk about the Family Day because I know you mentioned that Family Day, May 15th, marks International Day of Families. And honestly, this awareness day hits differently. Why? Because family is where life begins, right?
0: Mm-hmm.
1: It's the first place we learn love, communication, discipline, values, and sometimes even pain. Families shape who we become.
0: I think it should probably say it's the first place we're supposed to learn those things. Because it sounds as though it's like a fait accompli, you know what I mean? Yeah. It's just a fact
1: and
0: that happens like that.
1: Not every family gives exactly. Love. That's exactly. True, Andre.
0: Okay, folks. So Lady J will be with you until 3 o'clock this afternoon. Then from 3 is going to be Zen the DJ. Let me just remind you that from 4 to 4:30, Zen the DJ will be having the top 10 homegrown.
1: And who's number one this week, Andre?
0: Shemi J.
1: Shemi J is at
0: even
1: number one
0: crying.
1: With what?
0: Even if she crying. That's
1: so let's see if Shemi J will remain at number one this afternoon.
0: Mm-hmm.
1: Will he drop? And who is number two?
0: Emran Henry.
1: If Emran Henry
0: Nerdy.
1: If Emran Nerdy will take his place. Mm-hmm. Well, when you said Emran Henry, I was thinking this song
0: made it. You're right.
1: Yeah. Mm-hmm.
0: Okay, folks. So thank you very much for listening and thanks for viewing. We shall certainly make up for the icing on the cake on Monday. All right, join us again for another hard drive brought to you the compliments of North South Enterprises and Rambali's Funeral Parlor.
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Club St. Lucia. Good morning, good morning, good morning, good morning, everybody. How's everybody doing? I hope you're all doing fine. It is Friday. That's what it is. Yeah. For some people like myself, no work tomorrow. Mm-hmm. Yeah, I can probably get up and walk a little longer, yeah, on a Saturday, if I'm not too tired tomorrow. Mm-hmm. That's when I take the time to really do something for myself, either the Saturday or the Sunday, you know. But then I always have to remember mom is there, so some of that time goes to her. But anyway, you enjoy your weekend. Have a good one. Have a great one. Always remember to be safe. So we do have the messages that I will read very shortly. Let me just get myself in order right here. But we'll read those messages that was put there for hard drive. I will read them. Yep. So hang on. It will be read. But let's take in our first song. And that is new from Tedison John. I think before that, the song was My Type. That's another beautiful one. And that song, we actually used that song for the sashing of Queen of Grozny. Beautiful song. Thank you, Tedison John. It was perfect for the occasion. And this one, it says, it's entitled Say Yes. If you haven't heard it before, listen to it. But we've been playing it right. Even yesterday, I played it. And the day before, yes. So check this one out. Tedison John's latest track called Say Yes. And listen to the lyrics, because it's quite funny. But basically, what the song is saying, well, tell you what, I'll let the song play. And after the song,

Saint Lucia. Good one, Teddy. We love this one. So we might probably see that one, you know, or hear that one on the road for Carnival. So, okay, so we haven't heard from Teddy, you know, from him. But from the song, we are taking in the fact that this song, Say Yes, it could be widely interpreted as a powerful love anthem, right? About commitment, about trust, surrendering to love, yes. How about that? And of course, as I said, Teddy hasn't come out publicly to say, maybe he has, but I haven't heard it because I'm sure he may have spoken about the inspiration for that song. So I'll have to check him out and get his opinion on this song and his inspiration. So I'll ask very soon about that. But his music style, as we know, is known for blending vulnerability, romance, emotional honesty. You know, when you listen to his song, something he himself described when he's speaking, you know, about wanting his songs help someone through something. Most of his songs, he's trying to make sure he inspire persons, yes? And he makes people feel better about themselves. So then I pulled it up and the heart of Say Yes centers on choosing love fully, letting go of fear, and embracing a deep emotional connection. So fans across St. Lucia and the Caribbean often connect the song to proposals, weddings, relationship milestones, and moments where someone finally opens their heart. The lyrics carry a warm, reassuring tone, almost like a conversation between two people, where one person is asking for trust, honesty, and a chance at forever. Tedeschi's delivery adds that soulful, intimate feeling he is famous for in songs like Ale and Vent, where emotion is just as important as rhythm. Yes, what makes Say Yes special is that it is not just about romance, it also reflects vulnerability, emotional maturity, and the courage to commit despite past hurt or doubt. That storytelling approach fits Tedeschi's own explanation of his music. He has said he wants listeners to connect emotionally with his songs and understand the space the artist was in while creating the song. Beautiful, Teddy. A beautiful

angle. Yes. So let's see. Tedison John, Say Yes is more than a love song. It's about choosing connection over fear, commitment over uncertainty, and finding the courage to open your heart completely. All right, Tedison John. Well, every song is good, I tell you. Every song. I do. It's very good too. I'll play that one. So let's take in another one from Tony that Tony's on my mind, right? Tony Paul, good morning to you. Let's take another one from Tedison John. This one is My Type. This one came out, I think, just before Say Yes. So we're going to take in this song. And then after this song, we'll talk about, we'll go onto the WhatsApp platform to take on the messages from only hard drive, right? The time, which was from 10:05 until 11:35. All of the messages may not be read. Yes? Okay, back in a moment. Tedison John.

0: All right, thoroughly enjoyed that one. I hope you enjoyed it. So after this, yes, just a station ID coming up, and then we'll read the messages. All right.
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0: All right, I'm back. So let's check the messages, okay? I want to make sure when I am reading there's some background music just in case, so you know it's not the hard drive program going on. Yeah, so let's do that right now. Uh-huh. And we can begin. Mm-hmm. That's a little background music there. All right, let's see. So this person, again, the conversation on hard drive, yeah, lots of conversations, but the main one was, you know, all about, the FARTING. Mm-hmm. Andre, it's your fault. This is from a 912 number. Let me see. It's a Raleigh. Raleigh says, Andre, it's your fault. Don't get in your feelings. Laughing. And says, it's good to be comfortable with each other. It makes for a good working relationship. Mm-hmm. All right. This person, it's a 407 number. So that's overseas as well. Wow. Why doesn't the U.S. ask China to change their ways? Mm. All right. So many topics. Okay, I won't mention the name. The person says don't mention the name, so I won't do that. And let's move on. Back in St. Lucia. It says, my cuz was locking the door in his room and just fart. Yes. Mm-hmm. Okay. So, yeah, it happens. Mm-hmm. It happens, I tell you. And this person says, good. Let's see. Today. We're looking for today. We are looking for today. Messages for today. Says, it's a local number. Say hello to Andre Paul for me, please. He's right here. Good day to you. I enjoy the talk show. Great information. Real rev up. All right. 268. Who is it? Kim. All right. Good morning, Kim. Mm-hmm. And let's see again. Okay. My Turner Radio is also there. Good morning. It says, it was not that long ago we were talking about radio and one of my friends was like, Andre left HDS, he must be enjoying his retirement. Only then I told her Epi had his own radio station. Nice, but you're on MyTuna Radio, which we call that as well. We call that one as well. So, okay, the person is asking me to try this one. Okay, so I could download this one as well. She says, what I listen to Rev Up on, play nonstop. Try it out, Lady J. Okay, I will. My Tuna Radio. Okay, thank you. And this person says, good morning. In the days, Wednesdays was half days. I remember that. Yeah, Wednesdays used to be half day. The whole town would be shut down on a Wednesday afternoon. Yes. Mm-hmm. There's a 718 number, says Andre's right. Thanks for saying good morning. Uh-huh. Let's see who this person is. Tessa. All right. Good morning, Tessa. And let's check. This person, that's Vel. Let's see what Vel has to say. Again, it's messages from hard drive. One of the topics, of course, and that topic took a long time. Andre, I respect your opinion on farts. I have grown to have a different view on farts. And number two, after I have seen colonoscopy bags and have surgery, and after surgery, you don't get discharged if you don't have bowel sounds. Mm-hmm. Tell him that. Happy Friday, Lady J. Lots of laughter, lyrics, brilliant song. Loving it. Oh, yes. GG. Okay, yes. Say yes and my type. Yeah. Mm-hmm. Also, another one from 917 number. It's from Sunshine. Let's see what Sunshine has to say. Good morning to AP and lovely Lady J. And also the Rebel family. Do have a special family day and please take time to spend with the family. Nice. As often as y'all can to send a message to y'all kids. Have a pleasant weekend. Blessings. Totally agree. She says to me, you're funny, my dear, telling Tony good morning. That was my guy's self. Thanks for the smile. He used to play my favorite song and gave me a shout out even when I didn't ask him. Okay, so who is this? Let's see. Sunshine? Sunshine, good morning. I'm going to try to remember that so I can give you a shout out. Maybe not all the time, but as often as I can. Okay, Sunshine? Have a good one today and enjoy your weekend. Okay, so these are the messages that came out. Yeah? So if you have a particular song, a special song that you want to hear, you can send me a message on the texting platform. If anyone is celebrating a birthday that you know, you can also send the message to me, the name to me, I should say. Send a message to me and the name to me. And you can request a song as well, so I can drop that song for that special someone. All right. Have a great one, everybody. It is soon going to be afternoon. Soon persons are going to be going for lunch. Take us along with you. Don't forget that.
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5: That's right. Okay, we're going to take in some more music from St. Lucia. This one is by Michael Robinson. It's called Muse. But before we do that, let's run through the top 10, top 10 for last week into today. So sometime at 4 o'clock, this could change or it could remain the same. But you've got to listen. Otherwise, we'll tell you next week, all right? If you don't listen today, but make sure you tune in to Zen this afternoon. So at number 10, Rax X, Jaro, Harrow, it's called Take Care. That's at number 10, right? Up until 4 o'clock, we'll know. Number 9, Aisha, Tara, Your Man. That's at number 9. Number 8, Risa Flores, featuring Tori L, Bum Bum. That's been on for a while, so good for them. But I think they were a little higher, so now they're coming down. They're sort of going away, it would seem. I don't know if they'll get back up, but they were a little higher before. And Michael Robinson, still here with Champion. He's at number 7. And number 6, Keisha K, her song, Done. She's at number 6, yes. Arthur Arler, WOP, or Work on Pause, WOP. That's at number 5. Right, I gotta hear this song. And Sadale, Insane, at number 4. Zionomi and Banten, Mud Up, that's at number 3. And Imran Nerdy, the song Feelings, he's at number 2. And Shemi J, Even If She Crying, he's at number 1. So, will they shift? Will they go lower? Will they go higher? Will Shemi J remain at number 1? We don't know. We have to hear that today. And the only way you're gonna hear it is to stay tuned to Rev Up St. Lucia this afternoon. Continue right after me. Zen is going to take over from 3, and then sometime 4 o'clock, between 4 and 4:30, you will get the results from this 10 to 1. Who will make it? If any of these artists are going to be shifted from the top 10, Rev Up St. Lucia top 10, or if they will remain just a little shifted, but they might just remain right there. Otherwise, hey, we could lose one or two this afternoon. We don't know. But here's Muse with Michael Robinson right now.

So we've got the hit of the day coming up at 15 minutes before 1 o'clock. The Rev Up St. Lucia News at 1 with Andre Paul and the latest weather report with me. But in a few minutes, that's at quarter after 12, quarter after midday, we'll get into the one hit wonder. Okay, that's in a few minutes. It's now 7 minutes after 12, 7 minutes after noon. Let's take in this one. It's called Awesome from Showin' Dupes Bryce.

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3: All right. We're getting set for One Hit Wonder. That's coming up. Before I do that, I have some shout outs. Let's say good morning. Well, it's afternoon now, so let's say good afternoon and happy lunch to Jean Elliott Glasgow. Have a good lunch. I know you're going to be leaving the office very soon. Make sure you take us along with you. Good afternoon to you, girlfriend. Mm-hmm. Also saying good afternoon to Joanne Sergis and Ika Fergus. Now, out of St. Lucia, let's say a very good afternoon, big one to Electra Ferdinand, yeah, over in Atlanta. Good afternoon to you. Always like to know you guys are locked on. And also Gussie Dola and hubby Paul, good afternoon to you. Ines and Naomi, good afternoon as well. And also Glory and Venus. Yes, y'all are here now. I heard you came in quietly. So not in Atlanta this week. You here now. And right here in St. Lucia, let me say a very good afternoon to my Frances Evans. Always nice knowing that you locked on, my Frances. I know you often listen to me on the other station. And now that I'm here, I'm happy you followed and you're listening. So good afternoon to you and sending kisses to you as well. Now, let's get into the One Hit Wonder right after this.
4: Mm-hmm. Big it up, rev up, radio station, the biggest station. Andre, Lady J, then the DJ. Why you there? Why you there?
3: We there. All right. So this afternoon, right now, on Rev Up, One Hit Wonder, we spotlight one of the most emotional hip hop tributes ever recorded, and that song is called "Dear Mama" by legendary rapper Tupac. Mm-hmm. The song was released in 1995. The song was written as a heartfelt thank you to his mother, Afeni Shaka, who struggled through poverty, addiction, and raising him as a single parent. Remember, he was born in prison, right? Remember that? Mm-hmm. Now, unlike many rap songs of the time, Dear Mama showed vulnerability, respect, and deep appreciation for mothers everywhere. The track became a global anthem and is now recognized as one of the greatest rap songs in history. In fact, it was selected for preservation in the United States National Recording Registry because of its cultural impact. So, if you haven't heard that song, you need to listen and check the lyrics. Very important, right? So, more than music, Dear Mama remains a powerful reminder that a mother's love can shape lives forever. Listen to this one, Dear Mama, the one-hit wonder for today, Friday, ending the week. And remember, we said this whole week we would be also featuring mothers. In fact, we're going to go as far as the entire month to play songs for One Hit Wonder, strictly for the mothers. And we try to blend in the songs for the fathers, for the One Hit Wonder, the mothers, and for the hit of the day, we try to blend it in for the fathers. So this one going out to all you mothers, and of course, to all you potential mothers. Mm-hmm. This one's for all of you.
5: Well, I appreciate it.
3: Guardians as well.

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All right. I hope you felt that. From all of us at RevUp, cherish the mothers, grandmothers, and strong women who help you shape your journey. Mm-hmm. Always remember that. Love them. Yeah. More great music coming your way. So Tupac was born in 1971 and he passed away in 1996. And we know he was shot, right? You know that. So, yeah, he left this earth in 1996. And this music continues to air on our stations. Yeah. Now, I've got a song from a young lady, just 19 years old. I dropped that song yesterday just before I closed. So just in case you're not listening, you were not listening then, now is a good time to drop the song. It's called Life Sweet. Uh-huh. And let me let that song go so you can hear it. She's only 19 and let's hope she continues in this light because she's got a good voice. Yeah, for soca music, for calypso music. Check it out, people. Life Sweet. Check out the voice. 19 years old.

0: luck to you. Good luck to you. And you've got a very powerful voice. So I know if you stay in this industry, you're going to go very far. All right. Good luck to you. Lolani. I keep wanting to say Laloni. Okay. So it is Lolani. Uh-huh. Good luck to you, girlfriend. You're doing good. Yeah. And you, with your mom's support, trust me, you will do even better as the years unfold. So in case you need to send us music, listen to this.
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2: Well, very shortly, we'll get into, in about 5 minutes, we'll get into the hit of the day, but let's take in some more music. And this one is from Risa Flores featuring Toriel. It is at number, let's check it out, it's at number 8. Listen up this afternoon, will it remain? But I think it was higher, so it's probably going down and out. Don't know. But if you want to keep it steady and to climb back up, then you've got to ask to play that song more often. Yes, it's called Bum Bum.
3: Achoo. Achoo.

It's time for the hit of the day. Today's rev up hit of the day is a bold anthem. Yeah, let's see. It takes us back to 1979 with a timeless groove from the king of pop himself, Michael Jackson. Rock With You, that's the song for today. It was one of the biggest tracks from the legendary album Off the Wall and proved Michael was stepping fully into superstardom before Thriller even arrived. Produced by the iconic Quincy Jones, the song topped the Billboard Hot 100 and became one of the smoothest dance records of its era. As a fun fact, yes, the music video was shot in just one take. That's how powerful Michael Jackson was, yeah? And he was wearing that sparkling suit that became instantly iconic. More than four decades later, Rock With You still fills dance floors across the world. Pure magic, pure groove, pure Michael Jackson. Let's take a listen. The hit of the day, Rock With You, Michael Jackson. Sing along as well. I want to rock with you. And think of that quick foot from Michael Jackson as well.

0: That's the hit of the day. That's the hit of today. And that ends this week. Hit of the day. So, yeah, that's right. Rock With You by Michael Jackson. Remember to keep it locked right here. The vibes continue. Okay, we're going to take a quick break. We'll be back.
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In 6 minutes, in 4 minutes' time, we'll get to the Rev Up St. Lucia news. So let's take in some music from 50 Cent featuring Justin Timberlake, Technology.

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0: Street, Roosevelt, Beaufort, and Souffre. From the Gablewoods Mall in Castries, St. Lucia, this is the Rev of St. Lucia News. The Royal St. Lucia Police Force has issued a warning to criminal elements following an armed confrontation between police officers and a suspect. CARICOM observers say the Bahamas election on Tuesday reflected the will of the people. And El Nino is expected to emerge in the coming weeks with increasing potential to reach super status. I'm Andre Paul. We start with news from St. Lucia. The Royal St. Lucia Police Force has issued a warning to criminal elements following an armed confrontation between officers and a suspect during targeted operations in Castries on Tuesday, May 12th. According to Assistant Commissioner of Police in charge of the Central Division, Luke De Freitas, officers attached to the Guns, Narcotics and Firearms Unit, with support from other units within the police force, were conducting operations in that suppressing violent crime and illegal firearm activity when the incident occurred along Chaussee Road in Castries. De Freitas explained that officers encountered an armed suspect during the exercise and then came under fire. Police said a Glock 27 pistol was recovered during the incident and secured as evidence.
1: On Tuesday, May 12, 2026, officers of the Guns, Narcotics and Firearms Unit, supported by other units within the Royal St. Lucia Police Force, executed targeted operations within the Central Division to suppress violent crime and illegal firearm activity. During those operations, officers confronted an armed suspect along Chaussee Road, Castries. The suspect discharged multiple live rounds directly at duty officers, placing their lives in immediate danger. Officers responded with discipline and lawful restraint, narrowly avoiding serious injury or loss of life. In the course of the confrontation, a Glock 27 pistol was recovered and secured as evidence. This weapon, designed for close-range lethality, underscores the grave risk posed by individuals engaged in illegal firearm activity. This incident comes amid a marked upsurge in gun violence across the island, where criminal networks continue to traffic and use firearms with reckless disregard for public safety.
0: De Freitas also issued a warning to those involved in the incident, urging them to surrender to police. De Freitas further cautioned criminals against interpreting the suspect's escape as a victory over law enforcement.
1: The Royal St. Lucia Police Force emphasizes that such attacks on officers are direct attacks on the nation's security and will not be tolerated. The Royal St. Lucia Police Force issues a serious warning. Those involved in this incident are urged to immediately surrender themselves to police custody as you have been identified. Law enforcement will persist relentlessly in dismantling firearm networks and bringing offenders to justice. The Royal St. Lucia Police Force warns the offenders and other criminal elements not to use this event as a precedent. While the offenders may have escaped, this was in the interest of and safety of the wider public. Under different circumstances, the outcome would have been different. The courage and professionalism displayed by the officers prevented what could have been a tragic outcome. The public is reminded that the fight against gun violence requires vigilance, cooperation, and respect for the rule of law.
0: That's Assistant Commissioner of Police in charge of the Central Division, Luke De Freitas. Meanwhile, Prime Minister Philip J. Pierre is calling for a renewed focus on values such as respect, tolerance and self-control as St. Lucia continues to grapple with an increase in crimes involving young people. Speaking during Monday's press briefing, Pierre argued that addressing crime requires more than government intervention alone, insisting that parents and society as a whole must play a greater role in shaping children's behavior and attitudes.
2: We talk about crime and tolerance. Parents must teach their children tolerance. So this crime situation that people seem to want to blame the Prime Minister for, tolerance. Have we taught our kids how to be tolerant? Have we taught our kids how to have the basic manners, the basic respect? When I went to school and the teacher walked into the class, everybody stood up. That's what happened. I did the same for you, right? In college, when you go to when the master was, everybody stands up. That's what basic things of respect. But we've thrown this out of the window because of politics.
0: The Prime Minister said there is often a tendency to place sole responsibility for crime on political leadership while overlooking wider social and cultural issues. Pierre questioned whether sufficient emphasis is being placed on teaching children discipline, manners and respect for authority figures. According to the Prime Minister, some of those values have been eroded over time.
2: Basic things. Do we teach our children that? This idea of children of anger. Have we tried to temper our children's anger? So a government can carry that, you know, and you don't even money to do that, you know. When you do that, it's just a matter of values. Have we dealt with the values of our children? Have we shown our children the values of respect, of tolerance? Or we say, I'll come to school to handle that teacher. Not the amount of teachers who get threatened by parents. Every day, happened just last week in one of the schools, parents threaten teachers. Every day. So what example are we setting? I want to blame the Prime Minister for these things. What example are you setting when parents can't go to the school and have a decent conversation with a teacher?
0: The Prime Minister also criticized what he describes as attempts to distract from pressing national concerns through political controversy and sensationalism.
2: These are the things that as a society, we cannot begin to tolerate it and play politics with it. We cannot. And the things we make a fuss with, the things for political reasons we try to make a fuss with and make a whole story. And that's why I refuse to answer this kind of thing. The whole story with a song, our story, foolishness. Absolutely, whole story, diversions, take it away. Just go somewhere to create a diversion. And serious issues, there are serious issues we must deal with as a country. Very serious issues. I understand there are issues, but we must deal with it and not get diverted. All kinds of things just to more attention from something to concentrate on.
0: That's St. Lucia's Prime Minister, Philip J. Pierre. Vendors are pleading with port authorities to postpone their planned May 15th, 2026 relocation as, according to representatives, the temporary vending site is still incomplete. In an interview with the media this week, the president of the Craft and Dry Goods Vendors Association, Peter Russ Iper Isaac, said that vendors were initially assured that the current arcade would remain in operation until the temporary facility located at the site of the former parking lot adjacent to La Place Carinage on Jeremy Street was completed. However, Russ Iper said that the situation appears to have changed significantly in recent weeks.
3: Initial consultation with GPH, St. Lucia Port, we were given the assurance that the vendor's arcade would not be demolished, this present one we're in, until or unless they have completed the new vendor's arcade. But now what we are hearing is quite different. And in terms of the window, in terms of relocation, there is no relocation plan as far as we know. It's only about a week and a half to 2 weeks that vendors were told that they would demolish the vendor's arcade. And they would have to locate the vendor's arcade with no relocation plan in place. Nothing to say you will be relocated here and there. The only option that was given is that you can go around town and see if there is if there are spaces anywhere where you can occupy for the time being. There is nothing in place to say whether to give vendors some kind of support, financial or otherwise, nothing like that. And no areas were designated for them to continue with to survive, to maintain their financial and other obligations.
0: IPA explains that plans for temporary relocation facilities remain incomplete, with only a limited number of booths reportedly nearing readiness.
3: Initially, what I think they say they have 44 vending booths that is going to be prepared and be ready by the 15th of next month. If you go there, as you may see that all there is a kind of frame, but there is no walls yet and so on, and there is no lavatory facility or toilet facility yet. But some people are of the view that it may not be ready, but 44 vendors, they say, are the first 44 that will go into that place there. The other set of vendors, which is about maybe 70 or 75, the structure for them has not been built, and it may be completed within 6 months or more. And all that is based on the situation. And the reason why vendors were called to meetings to deal with the whole question of the relocation or for them to vacate the vendors are, they said, because of time constraints. And time constraints meaning that they have very little time to complete the project and or they're probably behind in the whole completion of the project.
0: I have further disclosed that discussions surrounding phase relocation arrangements and rent protections also appear uncertain. He said that vendors were also previously led to believe that rent increases would be frozen for a period after relocation into the new facility.
3: There was also something that they said about moving vendors in phases. So that you, if they build 10 booths, 10, that has changed as well. There was also something we were discussing with GPH, the whole question of rent. And GPH was saying whether or not people have a res or not, there would be a place for them at the vendors arcade, the new vendors arcade. So we are hearing something different now, as if to say, well, and the other question is the question of a freeze on the increase in the rental, knowing that you're going to a new facility and there probably would be a 2-year freeze on increased rent. Well, what we have heard now is that rent, we must find out if the cost of real estate around town, and rumor have it that, you know, the rent will be increased.
0: That was the president of the Craft and Dry Goods Vendors Association, Peter Ras Aipa Isaac. Meanwhile, affected craft vendors described the situation as deeply unfair, particularly given the short notice and the absence of financial assistance.
4: I'm not disagree they send us home, but at least they should give us a little allowance for the 6 months they sending us home, because we have our bills to pay, right? And I find that is not fair, right? They should treat us better than that. Right, and they don't even give us enough time to take out our things. That is not fair at all, and I don't like that.
5: I feel disappointed all the years I've been here, you know what I mean? But in development, changes do come. But it's not what you do, it's how you do it. And I find what really happened, I think we as vendors, we are too divided. And that is what caused this whole thing, the way it's happening. I don't mind developing the place, because the world is developing different now. But the whole total issue is ourselves need to be blamed. We are too divided, we have no respect for one another. Everybody just cater for themselves. And with that now, everybody's going to pay the price.
0: Those who affected craft vendors speaking with the media. The minister responsible for commerce, Dr. Ernest Tiles, says discussions surrounding the possibility of a 4-day work week in St. Lucia should focus less on rigid schedules and more on productivity and workplace flexibility. Dr. Hiller addressed the issue during a pre-cabinet media briefing on Monday, May 13th, following renewed calls from some members of the working population for the introduction of a 4-day work arrangement. The minister admitted that his own work schedule makes the concept of a standard work week difficult to relate to. While stopping short of explicitly endorsing the proposal, Dr. Hiller indicated that he supports approaches centered on output rather than on traditional office hours.
6: I have a 7-day work week. I don't know that I can ever adapt to a 5-day, far less a 4-day. But at a broader level, there is a very strong call. And even in my own past experiences, when I have managed enterprises, I'm not one who believes in this rigid 8 hours a day work week for 4 days as against 5 days. I'm always more oriented towards output. You know, I give you a task to perform, you perform the task successfully, and we move on. There's nothing inherently productive about mandating somebody must sit at a desk for 8 hours or 5 days a week. I mean, it's no measure of productivity. So, you know, if one can find a way, especially with mothers, to be able to accommodate the other chores that they perform, knowing our society for what it is, I'm always worried. Like, you know, if I ask somebody to prepare a document for me, and they said, no, they want to stay home today and work on it and not come to the office, why not? You know, why does a professional, you know, person be asked to come?
0: That was Minister responsible for Commerce, Dr. Ernest Hille. Now to news from the region. A 9-member Caribbean Community CARICOM election observation mission has concluded that voters in the Bahamas were able to cast their ballots peacefully and orderly during the country's general elections held on Tuesday this week. The mission was mounted at the invitation of Dame Cynthia Pratt, Governor General of the Commonwealth of the Bahamas, and included electoral experts from Antigua and Barbuda, Barbados, Dominica, Grenada, Haiti, Jamaica, St. Vincent and the Grenadines, Suriname and St. Lucia. The CARICOM teams, supported by members of the CARICOM Secretariat, began its work on the 5th of May and is scheduled to conclude on Friday. Bahamian Prime Minister Philip Davis on Tuesday led the Progressive Liberal Party, PLP, to a record second consecutive term in office after sweeping the elections that he called ahead of the constitutional deadline. No political party in the Bahamas has ever formed the government for two consecutive terms since 1997, when Hubert Ingraham led the then ruling Free National Movement, ENM, to victory after toppling the PLP in 1992. Davis had guided his PLP to power in the September 16th, 2021 general elections, winning 32 of the 39 seats in the legislature. While the Parliamentary Registration Department is yet to release the full results of Tuesday's general elections, the PLP is scheduled to win another significant majority in the 41-seat parliament. U.S. Secretary of State Marco Rubio says the U.S. is ready to provide $100 million in direct assistance to the Cuban people if the Cuban regime permits it. Today, the U.S. is publicly restating the generous offer to provide an additional $100 million in direct humanitarian assistance to the Cuban people that will be distributed in coordination with the Catholic Church and other reliable, independent humanitarian organizations, said Rubio. He added, quote, the decision rests with the Cuban government to accept the offer of assistance or deny critical aid and ultimately be accountable to the Cuban people for standing in the way of critical assistance, end of quote. However, Cuba's president, Miguel Díaz-Canel, said Thursday that the U.S. should instead lift its blockade on Cuba rather than offer aid to the struggling island. In a post on X, Díaz-Canel said that the damage could be eased in a much simpler and faster way by lifting or relaxing the blockade, since it is known that the humanitarian situation is coldly calculated and induced. He added, quote, if Washington showed true willingness to provide aid, it will encounter no obstacles or ingratitude from Cuba, end of quote. Cuba's energy crisis has deepened since January, when the United States imposed an oil blockade on the communist-run island of 9.6 million people. Only one Russian oil tanker has made it through to Cuba since then, and power cuts and supply shortages have become the norm, with Cuban officials saying that Cuba's oil reserves have run out. Meanwhile, the United States is taking steps to indict Raul Castro, the 94-year-old former president of Cuba and brother of Fidel Castro, in connection with the downing of planes 30 years ago, according to U.S. officials familiar with the matter. The potential indictment would need to be approved by a grand jury and is expected to focus on Cuba's deadly 1996 shootdown of planes operated by humanitarian group Brothers to the Rescue. A Justice Department spokesperson declined to comment. Raul Castro, who succeeded his brother Fidel Castro as Cuban president, is still considered the most powerful person in Cuba. Indicting Raul would mark a stunning escalation in the ongoing crisis in the U.S.-Cuba relations, which have deteriorated since U.S. President Donald Trump took office for a second term in 2025. Trump has repeatedly said he wants to topple Cuba's communist-led government, warning that Cuba is next after the U.S. military abduction of Venezuelan President Nicolas Maduro. The president first cut the flow of funds and fuel from Venezuela in Cuba in January this year. He then threatened heavy tariffs against any country that provides Cuba with oil. According to the latest forecast from the National Oceanic and Atmospheric Administration, NOAA, El Niño is expected to emerge in the coming weeks with increasing potential to reach super status. NOAA's updated forecast puts the chance of El Niño developing in May through to July 2026 at 82%. NOAA issued an El Nino watch on the 12th of March, citing favorable conditions for the development over the next 6 months. El Nino is a natural climate cycle that happens when the tropical Pacific Ocean warms enough to trigger shifts in wind patterns throughout the atmosphere, which has a ripple effect on weather conditions across the globe. Droughts and heat waves can flourish in some regions, fueling wildfire danger and water supply concerns, while others are swamped by flooding rainfall. El Niño's far-reaching effects can also stymie the Atlantic hurricane season. On a larger scale, it causes already rising global temperatures from human-caused climate change to spike even higher. The latest update from NOAA's Climate Prediction Center says that by late 2026, there's about a 1 in 3 chance that El Niño will strengthen into a super El Niño. El Niño occurs about every 2 to 7 years and lasts 9 to 12 months. Finally, in Michigan, USA, a man who got married and then ran over his best friend that same day, killing him after an alcohol-fueled argument, was sentenced on Thursday to at least 30 years in prison. The defendant, James Shearer, said he didn't mean to kill Terry Taylor, who was his longtime friend and groomsman. "I will forever be sorry," Shearer said, holding back tears. "It was not intentional. That was my best friend. I express my apology and remorse and accept full responsibility for my actions that night," Shearer added in court. The killing happened on the night of the defendant's wedding, August 30th, 2024, when Shearer, age 24, allegedly drove an SUV into Taylor, age 29, striking and killing him. The crash took place after the wedding reception on East Hamilton Street in Flint, Michigan. The crash sent Taylor flying through the air, according to testimony at the preliminary examination stage. Shearer had also been drinking throughout the entire day, according to testimony. He got in the vehicle and left the scene of the argument for approximately a minute before returning and allegedly hitting Taylor. He and Savannah Collier were married earlier that day, and the celebration had moved to a house. Shearer's attorney had argued that the crash was not intentional. However, prosecutors said that Shearer had left the scene and had time to reflect before returning and striking Taylor. "Mr. Shearer, I believe you are not a criminal. However, you are a killer," Judge Carrie Hambly said. In April, Shearer pleaded no contest to second-degree murder and other offenses. He'll be eligible for parole after 30 years. Meanwhile, his wife, who pleaded no contest to one count of accessory after the fact, will be sentenced on the 26th of May. Up next, the latest weather report.
7: Thank you, Andre. Present weather at Yunoro Airport is partly cloudy and hazy. The present weather at GFL Charles Airport is cloudy. The present temperature at Yunoro Airport is 31 degrees Celsius or 88 degrees Fahrenheit. Last night's minimum temperature at Yunoro Airport was 27 degrees Celsius or 81 degrees Fahrenheit. Relative humidity at Yunoro Airport is 72%. The wind at Yunoro Airport is blowing from the east at 23 miles per hour, 37 kilometers per hour. Rainfall in the 24-hour period that ended at 8 a.m. today at Yunoro Airport, a trace, and at GFL Charles Airport, 0.1 millimeters. Now, the total rainfall for the month of May thus far at Yunoro Airport, 18.2 millimeters, and at GFL Charles Airport, 6.6 millimeters. The sun will set today, Friday, at 6:23, 23 minutes after 6, and the sun will rise tomorrow at 5:36 a.m. Here's the forecast for St. Lucia, and that's valid for the next 24 hours. Winds will be blowing from the east near 23 miles per hour or 37 kilometers per hour. The weather, fair and hazy, becoming cloudy at times with a few showers. The weather, fair and hazy, becoming cloudy at times with a few showers. Marine forecast for season at 25 mile or 40 kilometer radius from St. Lucia. Tides for Castries Harbour, high at 3:25 p.m., low at 7:53 p.m. Tides for Beaufort Bay, high at 4:32 p.m., low at 9:20 p.m. The seas, locally rough, with waves and easterly swells, 6 to 8 feet or 1.8 to 2.4 meters. Small craft operators and sea bathers, you should exercise caution due to locally rough seas. Once again, small craft operators and sea bathers, you should exercise caution due to locally rough seas. And the forecast for the Lesser Antilles. Fair skies, becoming cloudy at times with a few brief scattered showers. Once again, fair skies, becoming cloudy at times with a few brief scattered showers. And to the weather summary. The Atlantic High Pressure System will maintain moderate to brisk easterly winds and locally rough seas over and around the region during the next few days. Patches of low-level clouds drifting along the wind flow will cause some showers over the Lesser Antilles during the forecast period. Two tropical waves located over the western and eastern tropical Atlantic are moving westward near 15 and 12 miles per hour or 24 and 19 kilometers per hour respectively. Tropical cyclone formation is not expected over the tropical Atlantic during the next 7 days. A repeat of the weather summary before we end the latest weather report. The Atlantic High Pressure System will maintain moderate to brisk easterly winds and locally rough seas over and around the region during the next few days. Patches of low-level clouds drifting along the wind flow will cause some showers over the Lesser Antilles during the forecast period. Two tropical waves located over the western and eastern tropical Atlantic are moving westward near 15 and 12 miles per hour or 24 and 19 kilometers per hour respectively. Tropical cyclone formation is not expected over the tropical Atlantic during the next 7 days.

0: sun will set today at 6:27 p.m. 6:27 p.m. and the sun will rise tomorrow, Saturday, at 5:36 a.m. 5:36 a.m. Before we end, let's take a look at the weather. And that's fair and hazy, becoming cloudy at times with a few showers. The weather for today or this afternoon onwards, fair and hazy, becoming cloudy at times with a few showers. And that's it for the latest weather report.
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0: Well, I tell you what, since this morning, everything, the whole conversation, most of it was about letting out gas. So I went into, you know, the music and found one from Teddy. Yeah, Teddy Z. I found a song from Teddy D. Said Teddy Z, actually entitled Farting. Why not play that song to hear what he has to say in that song, where his mind was to think of a song and to actually name the song Farting. So we're going to get into that right now. And I did some research. So on our health corner today at 2 o'clock, we're going to be talking about it. If it is wise to hold back your gas, yeah, your fart, if it is wise to do that, and some more information about it. So we're going to be getting into a feature at 2 o'clock on that. And also, happy International Families Day. Get closer to your family if you haven't. Love your family if you haven't. Remember your values. Teach the children the importance of their respect to each other. Teach them the values. Let them grow remembering values. It's very important. Yeah. So we're going to do this maybe in another 5 minutes. We're going to talk about that. So we have sufficient time to get to the health corner at 2 o'clock. And don't forget, at 2:35, we have Rev Up Entertainment News. And then I say goodbye at 3. I'll make way for Zen the DJ. Don't forget, Homegrown Top 10 is happening today on Overdrive. Yes, that's right. It's happening today on Zen the DJ show from 3 until 6, but it's happening from 4 to 4:30 today. Make sure you stay tuned. So here is Teddy Z with this song entitled Farting.

right. Well, yeah, it wasn't exactly what we were talking about, but we, guess what? Certain foods you eat, you will not be able to control it. Uh-huh. You certainly won't be able to control it. So it's time for us to drop a little motivation here, a little inspiration here. Remember to surround yourself with people who talk about visions and ideas, not other people. Surround yourself with people who talk about visions and ideas, not other people.

0: Rev Up St. Lucia. Well, we're going to take in this information, Drive Safe, and then we'll talk a little bit about the International Day for, it's Families Day, families, not family, but Families Day today. So we'll take in this information and then we'll come back and do a little feature on that. Stand by.
1: So guys, this is a caution for all of the reckless drivers. Drivers, please don't drive so recklessly on the road. There is nearby things around you. Every time is an accident there. Everywhere is an accident. Please drive safely on the road. This is not just a race, because if it was a race, then fine. But it's not a race, because accidents happening somehow. And it's really, really bad. You will get injured. You will not survive. Some people can survive. Some people cannot survive. So please don't drive recklessly on the road. Please, I'm warning y'all.
0: 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Truth.
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0: So we're going to get one song in by Chancy Fergo. We're going to take in that song and then we talk about today, International Families Day. Family isn't always blood. It's love, support, connection. Today we celebrate the people who hold us together.

Chancy Fontenelle, Dr. Chancy Fontenelle there for you. Uh-huh. All right, so we're going to say a very big good afternoon to Merle. Nice

You missed your shout out. You took lunch and you took off, right? And forgot your cell phone. All right. Although I did say, take us along with you if you're going for lunch. You missed that. All right. Anyway, next time, take us along with you when you're going for lunch. Right. And Geneva Lambert, good afternoon to you as well. Responding this morning to the conversations. But now we're getting away from it right now. She says to tell Andre, fart is free. Yes, agreed. So we're getting into that conversation at 2 o'clock. Nah, we're not opening the lines. We're just having the feature at 2 o'clock, right? But right now, we want to talk about what today is internationally. It is Families Day. Mm-hmm. Didn't hear about that one because I think every day for some people it's Family Day. Yeah. Get them up, get them dressed, take them to school, go pick them up, have lunch with them, make time for them in the evening, you know. So every day, some days you spend more time with the kids or the children, other days you can't. It all depends on what's happening. But as long as you're in touch with the children, as long as you're in touch with your family, that's the important thing. Some days it's going to be tough, you know, especially depending on how you're working. The hotel industry is difficult for a lot of people. You know, with the so many hours that you're working, some of the positions like doctors, nurses, the policemen, security guards, these persons, it could be difficult for them. You've got to make time, find the day off and make time for the family. Anyway, this one simply says May 15th marks International Day of the Families. And honestly, this awareness day hits differently. So let's see why and how it hits differently, because family is where life begins. Okay, it's the first place we learn love. It should be the first place we learn love. We learn to communicate, discipline, values, and sometimes even pain. Mm-hmm. Families shape who we are or who we become. Yes. Now, when people hear the word family, many imagine happy moments, Sunday lunches, celebrations, laughter, support. But let's be real. Family life today is under pressure. That's right. Across the world, families are facing rising cost of living, mental health struggles, social media influence, violence, migration, and emotional disconnect. Correct on all. And the statistics are serious. According to international reports, economic stress remains one of the leading causes of conflict inside households globally. Parents are working longer hours, children are spending more time online, conversations are becoming shorter, and emotional connection is fading in many homes. It is true, but you've got to work on it. Yeah? You've got to work on it. Put down the phone, make time. Mm-hmm. We are more digitally connected than ever, yet many families have never felt more emotionally distant. Imagine that. And here is another reality. The United Nations says family-oriented policies and support systems are critical to national development. You hear that? Again, the United Nations says family-oriented policies and support systems are critical to national development. And guess why? Because when families speak down, societies feel the impact. That's right. Sorry, when families break down, societies feel the impact. That is right. That is right. Why? You know, you don't have time for the family. You don't have time for the guys, especially. Mostly the guys, I would say. The percentage is higher on the male. They go out, peer pressure most times. They get into gangs. And some of these gangs are obviously not safe to be around. But they are in those gangs and things happen, right? So this is something that we need to look at. Now, crime, yes. Substance abuse. School violence. Depression, youth instability. Mm-hmm, right. Crime is the first one. Substance abuse is number two. School violence, number three. Depression, youth instability. That happens if there's a breakdown in the family.

0: So come on, people. Spend time with your family. Make the time. Manage your time. Many of these issues begin with unresolved problems at home. Now let's bring it closer to the Caribbean. Yeah? In our region, family has always been a major part of our culture. Caribbean families are known for resilience, community support, and strong bonds. But Caribbean families are also facing growing challenges, challenges such as single-parent households, financial strain, migration separating parents and children, and rising social pressures affecting young people. Now, many parents today are trying to survive and parent at the same time. Yeah, because you've got to work. Otherwise, there's no money. How are you going to function? So that's true. But we've got to do what we have to do, and that is make time, no matter how little the time is. Yeah, we have to remember that we have 1, 2, 3 more kids, and we just have to make time. And that's not easy, not at all, because raising children in today's world is different. Social media is influencing behavior. Online trends are shaping identities. Peer pressure starts younger. And many children are silently struggling with anxiety, loneliness, or lack of guidance. That's why family awareness matters. Not because families are perfect, but because families are powerful. A supportive home can change a child's future. That's right. Studies consistently show that children who experience stable support systems are more likely to perform better academically, avoid violence, and develop healthier emotional habits. I say yes for that. That means love, attention, communication, and presence matter. That's right. And let's talk about communication for a second, okay? Many homes have Wi-Fi, but no conversation. Everybody's scrolling, nobody connecting. Families cannot survive only on financial support. People need emotional support as well. Sometimes what a child remembers most isn't expensive gifts. It's time. Make time. Yeah. Attention. Make time for your kids. Make time for your children. Yes. Encouragement. Encourage them in the most positive way. Yeah. And of course, all children want to feel safe. Mm-hmm. And this message is not just for parents. It's for everyone. So check on your relatives. Spend time with your elders. Listen to your children. Put the phone down sometimes. Create memories while people are still here on planet Earth. Very important. Because one thing life teaches us quickly, family time is not guaranteed forever. So let's also acknowledge that not every family relationship is healthy. Mm-hmm. Some people come from homes affected by abuse, neglect, addiction, or trauma. And awareness also means recognizing when healing is needed. Strong families are not families without problems. Trust me, all families have problems. Some can, of course, work on it, and some just cannot, and then it gets destructive. Yes, but we have to work on it. We have to back down sometimes, okay? Strong families are not families without problems. Strong families are families willing to communicate. That's right. They're willing to grow. They're willing to support each other, and they're willing to seek help when necessary. So today on International Day of the Families, let's move beyond just posting pictures online. Let's actually invest in our relationships. Eat together. Talk more, forgive where possible, protect children, support parents, respect grandparents. Because one day we will be, if we live, we will be older. We will look older. We will become parents, grandparents, yes? Because when families become stronger, communities become safer, and society becomes healthier. That's right. Family may not always be perfect, but it remains one of the most powerful forces in the world. Yes. Today, International Families Day. Mm-hmm. So remember, Love grows where attention flows. Remember, love grows where attention flows. Protect your family, strengthen your connections, and never underestimate the power of simply being present. From Rev Up, we say cherish your family.
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0: That's right, St. Lucia. Cherish your family. 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

up at, let's see, coming up at 2 o'clock. We have a few minutes here. Coming up at 2, we're going to have the health corner. And then we're going to be talking about passing gas. Yes.

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9: Okay, it's 1 minute to before 2 o'clock. We're going to want to drop one song before we get into our health corner. So let's do that. This is from Zainomi. It's called Mud Up. And then we get into the health corner.

right, so let's get ready to begin the Health Corner, because we've got Rev Up Entertainment News at 25 minutes before.

Good afternoon, everybody. Welcome to Health Corner. Very interesting topic there was. Part of what we were all talking, what we were talking about this morning during Hard Drive. And it dominated most of the time. Passing gas. Wanting to pass gas. The farting, F-A-R-T-I-N-G, or the farts, F-A-R-T-S. So I decided to check it out. Can't wait until next week. No. Want to get that out of the way. I hope Andre is listening. So, everybody does it, but nobody wants to talk about it. Today, we are going to talk, or right this moment, we are going to talk about it. Yes, right here on Health Corner. Farting. Yes, farting. Is holding it in dangerous? What does gas say about your health? The facts may surprise you. Yeah, may surprise you. All right, let's talk about it. Something every human being does, but most people pretend they don't. Come on now. You know you're doing it. Babies do it too, without even knowing. Sometimes when it comes out, they themselves shake it. So they can't believe where that came from. All right, yes, passing gas. Awkward, right? Maybe. It's a natural thing. Yes, absolutely. The average person farts between 10 and 20 times a day. That's right, every single day. And before you laugh too hard, even while you sleep, your body is still producing gas. So we're going to be chatting. We're going to be talking about that, yes? I hope you stayed right there to listen for morning. So we're asking the question, is farting healthy? And should you hold it in? That's the question, yeah? So we're going to break it down. Things first, farting is actually a normal part of digestion. Keep that in mind. It's a normal part of digestion. When you eat, your body breaks down food in the stomach and intestines. During that process, bacteria in your gut produce gases like, we got to get that organized. Sorry about that. During that process, bacteria in your gut produce gases like hydrogen, methane, carbon dioxide, and sometimes sulfur, which causes the smell. So too much salt, yeah? Sometimes. So technically, a fart is your body releasing the pressure. Releasing that pressure. Now, think of it as your digestive system's escape valve, okay? So, it gets interesting, huh? Hope you'll continue to listen. Holding in a fart once in a while usually won't kill you. You hear that? Holding in a fart once in a while usually won't kill you. So, time and place, yes? Holding it in. But constantly holding gas in? Nah. That can cause bloating, stomach pain, pressure, cramping, and serious discomfort. Yes to all. Definitely. Because the gas has to go somewhere. It's got to. Sometimes your body reabsorbs part of that gas into the bloodstream and eventually releases it through breathing. So it comes out from your mouth. And that's why you have to let it out where it belongs, which is the lower end. Yes, sometimes swallowed gas can literally come back up through your breath. Now let's talk food. Certain foods naturally produce more gas because they're harder to digest. Foods like beans, eggs, cabbage, broccoli, onions, dairy products, and carbonated drinks
And believe it or not, healthy foods often create more gas because they contain fiber. That means farting can actually be a sign your digestive system is working. Yeah, and that's how we have to look at it. It is working. It's a good thing. But here's the key. Excess gas can sometimes signal a problem. If someone experiences severe bloating, constant pain, unusual odor, diarrhea, or major digestive changes, it could point to issues like lactose intolerance, irritable bowel syndrome, food sensitivities, or digestive disorders. So yes, your fart can actually reveal clues about your health. So we're getting real for a second, huh? We're getting real. Let's get real. Society treats farting like some terrible thing, especially in public. People will risk stomach pain just to avoid embarrassment. Some hold it in during meetings, in class, on dates, in church, on public transport. And sometimes the pressure becomes unbearable because your body was never designed to trap gas all day long. So here's a wild fact. The speed of a fart can reach around 7 miles per hour. And another fact, most farts are actually odorless. Again, it's what you eat. So you should know what you eat and be ready for either an odorless one or an odor one. It's sulfur, containing foods that create the strongest smells. So technically, not every fart is toxic. Now let's talk health and lifestyle. Too much fast food, processed food, sugary drinks, overeating, and poor digestion can increase unhealthy gas production. Yep, eating too quickly can also cause excess gas because you swallow more air. Well, let me repeat that. Eating too quickly can also cause excess gas. Why? Because you're swallowing more air. That means slowing down while eating actually helps digestion. And hydration matters too. Water helps move food properly through the digestive system and reduces constipation. That's related gas buildup. Now let's address the big question. Yeah, that's the one all of us want to hear. Should you hold in a fart? Occasionally? Fine. Constantly? Not ideal. Not at all. I'm in agreement. Because trapped gas can create unnecessary pressure and discomfort. Your body releases gas for a reason. It's normal, it's human, and honestly, everybody does it. Even the people pretending they don't. But obviously, there is such a thing as timing and manners. Of course. Yes, timing and manners. Nobody's saying clear the room during dinner. But the bigger message here is this. Your digestive health matters. Pay attention to your body. Notice changes. Eat better. Stay hydrated. And don't ignore persistent digestive systems or symptoms. Yeah? Pay attention to your body. Notice changes. Very important. Eat better. Stay hydrated. And don't ignore persistent digestive symptoms. Because sometimes small signs tell bigger stories. So yes, today we talked about farting on national radio. Why? Because health conversations shouldn't only happen when things become serious. Sometimes the awkward topics are the most important ones. And if you laughed during this segment, that's a good thing. But hopefully you learned something too.

Your body speaks in many ways, even through gas. Listen to it, respect it, and take care of your digestive health. This has been Rev Up Health Corner. Keeping it real, one conversation at a time. So I'm glad I got that information today and didn't wait for next week. Yeah, so it's out there. Mm-hmm. Very important, guys. There's time and there's place. If you can make it outside, if you know it's going to come out stink because of what you ate or ate, try and get out of the room. Yeah? Chances are you're not embarrassing yourself. Yeah, because you might be around people that you know. But the smell, come on. Come on, come on, come on, come on. All right, then. Have a good afternoon, people. Stick around. Entertainment news is going to be coming up at 25 minutes before 3 on the home stretch, and then I say goodbye at 3. Zen is on from 3.

0: 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We're going to take a short commercial break.
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0: 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Yes, big up Cara's Bakery. 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So big up Cara's Bakery. 52 years today. 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

0: break time. I'll be back right after these. Right back, okay? And don't forget, coming up in a few minutes, we've got Rev Up Entertainment News.
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Good afternoon. It's time for Rev Up Entertainment News. Hey, before I do that, I've got to send out birthday greetings, and that's going out to Cleopatra, and it is coming from the Dominion Church in Groseley, sending out happy birthday greetings to Cleopatra. Now let's get into entertainment news. Some people are wishing her divine mercy, love, health, strength, and long life overflowing with blessings and favor. Aunt Cleopatra, Happy birthday to you. Let's get into our entertainment news, Rev Up Entertainment News. We're on the home stretch.

So we've got a few stories today, about five, yes. First one is from the United States. And we're talking about BBBI, yes. Do you know global superstar Beyoncé is once again breaking touring records? Her latest international stadium run is reportedly pulling in millions per night with fashion, dance, and country influences, creating a brand new concert experience. Critics say the production is one of the most visible ambition tours in recent years, proving once again why Beyoncé remains one of the most powerful entertainers in the world. Fans across social media are still praising the live vocals and all-female band. Yes, yes, yes. Calling the performances empowering and revolutionary. Industry experts say female-led tours are now dominating global ticket sales. And Beyoncé continues to set the pace for the next generation of performers. And yes, fans are already begging for Caribbean tour dates. Sounds good to us. Well, as far as I know, she came as close as Trinidad and Tobago. Hopefully she'll come closer. Now over in Grenada, excitement is building as local artists prepare for a massive summer cultural season ahead of Spice Mass celebrations. Several young performers are blending traditional soca rhythms with Afrobeats and dancehall influences, helping Grenadian music gain stronger international attention. Entertainment promoters say Caribbean music streaming numbers continue to rise globally, especially among younger audiences in Europe and North America. One producer from Grenada recently revealed that regional collaborations are becoming more important than ever, saying Caribbean artists are finally understanding the power of unity over competition. Say that again. And with festival season heating up, many fans believe Grenada could produce the next breakout soca star for 2026. Now over in Mystique, luxury and entertainment are meeting in paradise as Mystique continues, attracting celebrities, influencers, and music executives looking for private escapes and creative inspiration. Reports say exclusive beachfront performances and invite-only entertainment experiences are becoming increasingly popular among elite travelers visiting the island. Tourism experts say destinations like Mystique are helping redefine Caribbean luxury entertainment, where music, wellness, and culture now combine into one premium experience. International DJs and performers are reportedly showing growing interest in hosting intimate island events away from the traditional festival crowds. Many say the Caribbean is no longer just a vacation destination. It is becoming the entertainment lifestyle capital of the world. It is becoming the entertainment lifestyle capital of the world. I like that. This one, global music, yeah. Streaming platforms are reporting a major rise in listeners searching for real feel-good music heading into the middle of 2026. From old-school R&B to conscious reggae and uplifting soca, audiences around the world are learning or leaning towards music that brings comfort, nostalgia, and positive energy. Music analysts say that after years of heavy digital overload and stressful headlines, listeners are now choosing songs that make them feel connected, hopeful, and inspired. Yes, I. Caribbean music continues benefiting from that trend, with soca, reggae, and Afro-Caribbean fusion sounds seeing strong growth internationally. Experts say one thing is clear.
Good Vibes are officially back in style. And finally, right here in St. Lucia, the spotlight is shining brightly on the upcoming Queen of Groslay pageant. Earlier this week, the official sashing ceremony introduced the contestants to the public, officially dubbing them the Radiant Six. The elegant ceremony celebrated beauty, confidence, intelligence, and community pride as the young ladies proudly received their sashes ahead of the highly anticipated competition. Supporters filled the venue with excitement, applause, and island pride as each contestant showcased her unique personality and poise. Organizers say this year's pageant promises to be bold, classy, and empowering, highlighting the strength and brilliance of young St. Lucian women. Social media has already been buzzing with supporters choosing their early favorites, and anticipation continues building across Groslay and beyond. And that's your Rev Up Entertainment news for this Friday afternoon. Keep shining, keep smiling, and keep supporting Caribbean talent wherever you are in the world. So join us again on Monday right here, people, for more trending stories, celebrity buzz, island vibes, and everything hot in entertainment. Until then, have a safe, relaxing, and absolutely amazing weekend. Lady J signing off from Entertainment News, Rev Up Entertainment News. We've got a few minutes to go, so we're going to take in some music. Thank you so much for listening to Entertainment News.

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1: All right. It is time for me to say goodbye. It's been a pleasure. I thoroughly enjoyed it today, especially the topics on hard drive. I am still in stitches. And thanks to all the messages, because you are still texting me on my own personal phone. So I know you enjoyed this morning. All right. Well, have a great weekend. Be safe, people. And of course, we'll be back here. Yes, you can still listen right through on the weekend, even if you won't be hearing our voices live, but you'll still be hearing Rev Up with all the great music right through until Monday morning at 5, where, of course, Andrew will be back with, you know, you'll hear him in studio live. Continue listening, because that's right, Zend DJ's on in a few minutes. We have about 3 minutes before you hear Zend the DJ. So I'm going to leave you with this final song, Let Me Be. Until then, people, be safe on those roads. Bye now. Love you all.

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0: Give it to all of the chat things, you know, man.

If it's your birthday today, happy birthday to you. You share a birthday with a footballer by the name of Ousmane Dembele. Born in 1997, he's a French professional football player. And he plays for Paris Saint-Germain. He's a forward who turned 29 today.

American footballer Ray Lewis. He's a legendary player who plays for the Baltimore Ravens as a linebacker. And is a 13-time Pro Bowler who was named the MVP of Super Bowl 35. He received the NFL Defensive Player of the Year award in the years 2000 and 2003. It's also the birthday of another American football player, Emmitt Smith. Plays for the Dallas Cowboys as a running back. Well, used to, because he retired with an NFL record of 18,000.

retirement, he actually won the third season of Dancing with the Stars with Cheryl Burke. Interesting fact there on him. It's also the birthday of movie actor Chaz Palminteri. He gained fame for playing mob characters in critically acclaimed movies like A Bronx Tale and The Usual Suspects. His performance in Bullets Over Broadway earned him an Academy Award nomination for Best Supporting Actor, and he has amassed over 70 acting credits throughout his ongoing career. Chaz is 73 today.

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0: phone, say, what? I make money when I talk. I'm a boss, take a loss. I'm a what? I can introduce you to the plug. Just ain't no handy in my cup. 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She gon' let me
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0: Quarter mil for the Maybach truck.
1: Double R with the factory rims. I got the 90 years, the version of the bribes, I'm really a threat.
0: 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I got jewels in a safe that I don't even wear.
1: 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She made me want to go harder. I like a whole aura. 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He had a wish. I get right under their skin. I don't even try. I guess I can't help it. I'ma have love for bro for life. We talking not. I step with him. Of course, you could beat me at talking. 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
1: Double R with the factory rims. I got the 90 to years, the version of bribes, I'm really a threat.
0: It's got to the point that I don't even care. I got jewels in a safe that I don't even wear.
1: Bro, do it for some shoes and some clothes. You'll see what it'll do for a necklace. Right, sure, look like a spider. It's calling a dollar. I'm just a sister. She made me want to go harder. I like her aura. I think I'm obsessed with her. 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

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It ain't sweet. 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You know what's crazy? I just checked. 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
1: new Drizzy.
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1: It's about to be crazy, man. Here's one from Iceman. This one is called Dust.
0: And that's the truth. 16 hours ahead in Melbourne.
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0: Fine ladies in the building. 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

0: Put your back in it. 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

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Anyway, your afternoon affirmation for today. Today, I am thankful for the gifts of life, the opportunity to grow, and the simple beauty surrounding me. I choose to begin this day with peace, positivity, and gratitude. 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Yeah, that's more like it. 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

I was accompanying family members down the road to drop off another family member. And it was an evening time around 6 p.m. It was dark. We heard some noise. We did not know in which direction the motorcycle, as a matter of fact, was coming from. The bike had no headlights or brakes, and it was coming down a hill. My aunt quickly told me to cross the road to go on the safer side. And in crossing the road, the motorcycle was coming from the top of the hill and picked me up from the bottom and threw me into the nearby drain. As a result of the accident, which affected my spinal cord, it prevented me from walking, running. It also restricts me from sitting for a long period. I have never experienced or even thought of how it feels to walk. When I dream, I dream that I am a paraplegic. I am on a wheelchair. I don't dream that I can walk or I am walking in the dream. Both of us play our part. Be mindful of vehicles on the road. Check your vehicle before venturing onto the road. Bear in mind that you are the one that go on the hospital bed, not the vehicle. And be aware of each other.

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